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0: me to do.
1: Sure, me like good girls, we love badness. 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

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Show off my diamonds like I'm signed by the Rock. 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
1: DJ Hero.
0: Slum. The name says it all.
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3: If I get a man like me, I get substance, I get quality.
4: Yeah.
3: If you're a good woman, I take you on vacation. I give you a
5: bill.
3: I give you a lobster. I give you a berry. You can use my card. We can go on. You can use the card that you like. 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

0: this monster. 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
1: Yeah,
0: where
1: am I?
0: Yeah, I'm gonna protect my friend. So.

0: shoot out. 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
1: Just beg them to rise up your file, make more ransom, ransom. 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

my talks, them the normal, they will take it fast. 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

energy I want to see right now. 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

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Hold on. Listen. Listen. Right now, it's an honor to be here right now celebrating with you. If you are here with somebody you love, I want you to put some hearts in the air, man. Let me signal love. Signal love. Show me your hearts in the air and just rock them. 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It's our energy when we come down there. 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All the voices. Shh. Say whoa. 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

You know, I grew up right here. 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Rello, mama, you know where my heart is. Buried in the savannah. From the hills in Gonzales, I could hear the panorama. You know where my waist is. Behind a pretty girl. Familiar faces make the sweetest bacchanal. Cause it's our energy when we come down there. They say all we know is to jump and wave. It's in every creed and race. I want to hear the whole of Queens all right now. To the world. Whoa. Whoa, yo, yo.

Now we ask this question a lot. But if you are a proud Trinbegonian, show me your right hand in the air right now. Show me your right, all from the back to the front. Some people have the birth paper, the ID card. But if you have the spirit of a Trinbegonian, show me your right hand up. Up in the air like this. And just wave it. Wave it. Wave it. Hear why? 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

0: Good morning and welcome. I'm Jesse Ramdeo with headline news here on CNC3 and the TBC Radio Network. As Penelope Beckles approaches her first anniversary as head of the People's National Movement next Monday, the party's Lady Vice Chairman, Dr. Nyan Gatsby-Dolly, is defending her, saying some within the party have waged what she calls a media war against their own leader. Beckles took over on June 29, 2025, after the party lost the general election to the UNC. The criticism flared last weekend when Beckles was photographed with UNC Finance Minister Devendranath Tanku at Labour Day celebrations in Faizabad. Her late father, Lionel Beckles, was a prominent OWTU trade unionist and she attended the event in his honour. After a female activist questioned the photo, Dr. Gatsby-Dolly pushed back, warning that attempts to undermine Beckles outside constitutional rules are misguided and harmful to the party. She urged members to put the PNM above personal ambition, declaring united we stand, divided we fall. Former General Secretary Ashton Ford, often critical of Beckles, declined comment but promised a written reflection on her first year. Meanwhile, several PNM MPs and senators rallied around Beckles, saying simply, quote, the work continues on Trinidad and Tobago's behalf, end quote. In other news, Minister in the Ministry of Housing, Philip Alexander, is defending police actions following the arrest of activist Alyssa Philip during Labour Day celebrations in Faizabad. Despite attempts to reach several government officials on the matter, Alexander was the only one to weigh in on the development up to news time. Alexander says while he remains a strong supporter of free speech, the issue goes beyond freedom of expression. He's accusing some protesters of provoking law enforcement and says the matter is being unfairly linked to the government, which has no authority over police operations. Drawing on his own experience as an activist, Alexander says protests during a state of emergency require caution and respect for law enforcement. He says that some demonstrators appear intent on provoking arrests for attention and maintains that while reforms may be needed, threatening police and engaging in disorderly conduct are not the way to achieve change. And activist Alyssa Philip and her mother, Camille Carrasquero, will reappear in the Sipari Magistrates Court on July 20th following their Labour Day arrests in Faizabad. The two were detained on June 19th and later granted $60,000 station bail each. They appeared in court yesterday. This is Philip's second arrest in less than a month. She and her mother were first charged on May 27th after a protest outside the DPP's office in Port of Spain. Philip, who leads the 19 Bullets, 19 Protests campaign, has been demanding police accountability after the January police shooting death of Joshua Samaru. Police say the woman tried to join an unauthorized march during Labor Day celebrations. Philip now faces charges including leading a march, disorderly behavior and resisting arrest. Carrasquero is accused of failing to disperse, obstructing an officer and resisting arrest. Their attorney disputes the police's account, insisting video evidence and witnesses show they were part of the authorized procession. Both women maintain their innocence and say they look forward to their day in court. We'll stay tuned for a comprehensive coverage on Midday News and major newscasts at 7 p.m. on CNC3 and across all digital platforms.
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0: Hey, folks, thanks for your patience. We'll be taking off very shortly. Should be wheels up in about 40 minutes. And due to a bumpy ride, snacks and beverage service has been suspended. AC has given us some trouble. Sorry, folks. And Wi-Fi is out. And so is the entertainment. Yeah, I'm sorry about the smell, folks. We are aware.
1: I know.
0: Just one more quick note. We are going to have to deplane.
2: Come on!
3: 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CG United Insurance. Good like that.
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1: Sun on your skin, music in your soul, and a rhythm that won't let you stand still. 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Mass on the road, vibes in every fete, and a feeling that carries you from sunset straight into sunrise. July 25th to August 4th, this is your

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1: You having a party?

0: Blessed Tuesday morning. Chris Kennedy alongside Selector Miles on the Grand Slam Morning Show. What's going on, Miles? Morning.
1: Morning, morning. All is well. Can't complain. I mean, another day of life, health and strength, and we give thanks.
0: Indeed,
1: all is well. How are things on your end?
0: All is well on my ends too, you know. Always up, always, you know, energetic and pumping too, same way. You know?
1: Have to.
0: Yeah, you have to.
1: Have to, honestly. Honestly, you can't let it get you down.
0: Yeah, watch me, you can't let people get you down at all, or anything get you down at all, you know?
1: Yeah.
0: You have one life to live, so just live life to the fullest. Yeah. You know?
1: Agreed.
0: Yeah, man, indeed. But yeah, yet another Grand Slam Morning Show. Tuesday's edition. Of course, be sure to connect with us 707-7526 on the Slam WhatsApp, or you can give us a call 624-1005 or 623-5001. You know we do. Of course, your early morning check-ins. Sean Ali is checking in at 9:47 p.m. So good morning, going out to Sean Ali and the Port Authority team, and Tamara Sanchez and the Answer McCall Motor ladies checking in at 9:47 p.m. All right. So let's go into the morning now. So into the morning. Good morning, going out to Trini Man Glenn from the UN checking in from Manhattan, New York City. He checked in at 12:48 a.m. Also, good morning going out to the Turks and Caicos family, checking in at 2:31 a.m. Good morning going out to Perry, checking in at 2:58 a.m. Candice from Edinburgh 500, checking in at 3:12 a.m. Again, Candice, the next Candice, checking in at 4:30 a.m. Well,
1: yeah, Candice.
0: Candice that everybody knows. Transporter checking in at 5:06 a.m. GC Genesis Contractors Company checking in at 5:12 a.m. Lahore Corner checking in at 5:28 a.m. Who is this? Alvon checking in at 5:30 a.m. And Altia checking in at 6 a.m. on the dot. So yeah, that was your early morning check-ins this morning. You know, to keep them coming my way. And we make mention to y'all first thing in the morning. So also want to send a good morning going out to the Bonds Road family, from the Coco, Andrew and the crew from the Coco, saying stay safe and take care and enjoy. I slept and didn't send greetings in time. Yeah, come on Andrew. Come on, you had to be that clock. Also, good morning going on to Tish.
1: Morning, Tish.
0: Morning, Tish. All the best. So, yeah, as per usual, we jump into some of the big stories making today's Trinidad and Tobago Guardian of the People. You know, this one out of the press. Samaru's father arrested. Cops also raided his Maraval home hours after controversial remarks made about the TTPS during Father's Day broadcast. So that's on page 5. So I'm saying here, Christopher Samaru, the father of police shooting victim Joshua Samaru, was detained by police officers at the Sinclair Police Station last evening. Guardian Media was informed that after going to find out why his home was raided by officers from the Sinclair Station earlier, Samaru was cautioned by senior officers and detained in relation to alleged statements on the TNT police service attributed to him in the media, which were also broadcasted online on Sunday. Attorney Aaron Lewis last night confirmed Samaru was held under Regulation 11 of the Emergency Powers Regulations, and he said Samaru is expected to remain in custody for at least the next 48 hours. Yeah. Nation, I don't know. I read that day and I don't even feel good about that. I feel good about reading that, you know? But then, at the same time, I don't know what was said about the TTPS, eh? So.
1: Yeah, I really don't know.
0: I don't know. So, if anybody have a video to, You know, everybody just screen record everything nowadays. So if anybody has a video of what he said, you know, feel free to send it and, you know, I could see. But hey, moving on, I'm seeing here Alyssa Phillip and mom back in court. That's on page 5. Also, well, you heard from NATOC Secretary, General Secretary Michael Anisset yesterday before we actually left. So yeah, he had some say on what went on. I definitely heard y'all heard that. All right, moving on. I'm saying here, THA unveils 4.12 budget. That's the 4.12 billion budget. And I'm also seeing here 5 homeless after fire in La Romine. So yeah, on page 6, I'm seeing here that the Tobago House of Assembly is seeking a record $4.12 billion from central government for fiscal 2027. Finance Secretary Petal Ann Roberts yesterday unveiled the administration's medium-term blueprint in her budget presentation, promising results-based governance to put the island on the pathway to prosperity. I'm also seeing here Tobago to get direct flights from Toronto, Miami and Guyana.
1: Okay.
0: Yeah, all right. So the new ENR Robinson International Airport is expected to get some additional traffic from next month with direct flights from new source markets. The Tobago House of Assembly Chief Secretary Fali Augustine announced the development yesterday during a post-budget media conference at the Assembly Legislature in Scarborough yesterday. All right. So yeah, that's some good news for Tobago.
1: Yeah, it is.
0: Yeah, that's some good news for Tobago. And just to end here, I'm seeing here, and I don't know what's going on down south. Police probe weekend crime spree in South Trinidad. What is going on in South Trinidad? Come on. Come on. I don't mind. I smile one time. South Trinidad. Come on. Y'all ain't making me look good. Come on. So I'm saying here, police are investigating a series of crimes across South Trinidad, including an armed robbery at a New Grand Barbecue outlet, so a Rubini Barbecue outlet on them too, a violent supermarket raid in Barrapore, and a storage room larceny in Moruga. I'm seeing here that the owners of a New Grand Barbecue food outlet were robbed by masked bandits during the early hours of Sunday morning. The victims, ages 35 and 38, told police around 1:15 a.m. they were in the process of closing up their business at Champion Boys along Naparima Miaro Road, New Grant, when they were approached by 2 masked men armed with a firearm and cutlass. And the victims were robbed of $5,000, 2 cell phones, and jewelry. In a separate incident, 4 bandits stormed a supermarket in Barrapore on Sunday night, beating a security officer before escaping with cash and other valuables. And also, I'm seeing here police are investigating the theft of thousands of dollars worth of appliances and other items from a storage facility in Moruga. I'm seeing here the 39-year-old owner told the police she had secured her storage room, which is fitted with burglar-proof windows, a front steel door, and a rear steel exit door with deadbolts. So all that, and people still breaking in your place, right?
1: Mm-hmm.
0: But listen to what they took, right? So in terms of the valuables, I'm seeing here that they stole a Bluetooth box, a 600-foot rhino cord, a chrome sink, a blender, a deep fryer, 5 king-size sheet sets, a cuisine knife set, a food steamer, 3 gas tanks, a quantity of clothing, and a quantity of wares. I don't know, boy.
1: I guess they're looking for things that it could sell quickly.
0: Had to be. Yeah, because bed sheet, you taking bed sheet. Somebody sing, boy. You go in, you move with a man sing, with a lady sing. Nah, boy. Over to you, Miles. What's going on in international news?
1: In international news, we head first to London, where they're saying Starmer says he'll resign as UK Prime Minister, as mentioned yesterday by one of our family members. Mm-hmm. We move to Bunia, where they're saying confirmed Ebola cases in Congo outbreak top 1,000 with 254 deaths in lockdown.
0: That's something to look at, eh? Because...
1: But I don't play with that. I don't even want to stick on that story.
0: That's continue. All right, go ahead.
1: In Lucknow, India, they're saying 14 killed as fire tears through building in northern India. And in final story, we head to Switzerland where they're saying US and Iran talks enter new phase as Trump's threats. Sorry, after Trump's threats.
0: Okay.
1: So, those are international stories today. You can check them out on page 14 of The Guardian and The Guardian will digest.
0: All right. Of course, some of your big stories making today's Trinidad and Tobago Guardian, Guardian of the People. Yeah, get your Guardian today and check those out yourself. And yeah, right about now we jump into this, your views. After the news, give us a call, 624-1005 or 623-5001. Let us know your thoughts. From this whole story here, I don't know, boy. Christopher Samaru.
1: Someone must have the video. Send us.
0: Yeah, somebody must. Somebody must have a.
1: Send us it via WhatsApp to 707-SLAM.
0: Yeah, yeah. Somebody must have a video to show us. You know what took place, because I can't really see it as what's the reason for detaining the man, you know?
1: But remember, we in a...
0: Yeah, we in a SOE, but...
1: So, if...
0: But at the same time, we don't have freedom of speech, you know, we got...
1: Well, it depends on what's said.
0: True. True. So... But he's also saying that his words were misconstrued. So, I don't know. I don't know. So that means you had to watch what you're saying online too. You can't go live and say what you want.
1: But
0: that, I mean,
1: but
0: at the same time...
1: That was a thing. And people said things online and then you saw Gary pull up on them a few moments later.
0: True.
1: So that was always a thing. Or for a little while now.
0: True. Wow. But let me know what you all think, Nation. Give us a call. 624-1005 or 623-5001. Your views after the news. I'm looking at a story here that I could have mentioned as well. To see what people think about it. But yeah. And then with Alyssa Phillip and her mom back in court. Well, we saw videos of that, so.
1: Yeah.
0: But yeah, Nation, the line's open. Call us up.

0: Hello, good morning.
1: Love and life, greetings and salutations.
0: Love and morning, morning.
1: How are you going today?
2: All is well.
0: All is well, all is well.
1: Nice, nice. Is that an advancement, you know? So, one could say whatever they want and the other can't. You know? Mustard could say all what they want to say, insult who they want to insult, want to threaten people and cough them down. All these other things, in the view of, you know, the colleagues and media, because it has been recorded. But yet still, when somebody speak their mind, especially a father coming from hurt, it's hurt. I don't think it is intentional. And apparently, as they say, you know, I don't know if they cut, you know how they like to edit videos and edit things. But at the end of the day, whether it edit or it ain't edit, the man feeling hurt.
0: Yeah, he must feel hurt. Yeah.
1: Guys, you know, for me loins, what they expect.
0: Yeah.
1: When them all they feeling hurt, them just be slapping down people, jump kicking people, doing people all kind of thing. But I hope they know that the mustard that they're listening to, their generation and them and all selves in the retirement days, have to live under the laws these people come into set, eh? And they're setting the martial law. We have wicked and looking. Let me bite my tongue, eh? Let me bite it. I have to bite it. Because you see that little, you see the dog from Family Guy? He might come up here and say something. And I ain't going through that with you.
0: Not this morning, not this morning, not this morning.
1: Yeah, he's not the one with me because he don't know me, you know. I just love him the last time and leave him. Because I learned something, you don't argue with fools. It does make it look like a fool just like them. It does resemble them. It does mirror them. So he wouldn't beat me with his stupid experience.
0: Right.
1: But nobody less nation. Well, they're not listening. Who don't hear us feel, you know?
0: Hmm.
1: Right. But love, I love all yourself. You know, we're good.
0: Every love time, every time.
1: So, well, yeah, be good. And just call somebody when the day come and tell them you love them, right?
0: Indeed.
1: Do that. Or even tell if you consider them and you care about them, because we know words are just words, but action give words meaning.
0: Correct.
1: Also followed by consistency. So, you know, call somebody, tell them you love them. Get somebody who you know a hug. You could tell Miles you love him and give Miles a hug and that kind of thing. That is not gay.
0: Yeah.
1: Go study them and the nonsense. Nah, nah. They love, they natural love.
0: Yeah, they love, they love. And if they will have more of that, you know, it could be a better place.
1: Exactly.
0: Yeah.
1: But what you gonna do? Right now I just want a sandwich hug, but in a time I'm gonna come and get a sandwich hug. But first, yeah, this, I want you in front. Yeah.
0: No problem.
1: I just smell that neck.
0: No problem. No problem.
1: All right.
2: You realize I'm not getting involved?
3: I know my place.
0: Give us a call 624-1005 or 623-5001. Something here that he was actually on a program as somebody sent me the video and he was on a program on another frequency. And while speaking about his feelings following his son's death, he expressed deep anger towards the police, right? So he said, and I quote, to me they don't exist anymore. That means my only hope is the justice system, which I have 50-50 on that. And the other thing I want to say, is that left it up to me, I'll get a gun and every policeman I see, I'll kill them.
2: Right,
0: That's what he said. So, Nation, all you hear not now, what are your thoughts? You think that the police, the TTPS, was right to detain him? Were they right to search his home as well? Because he went on a public forum and yes, he said that. I mean, I could understand, you know, it's coming from a place of hurt. Right? And it was actually on Father's Day. So let's see. Hello. Yeah, it was actually on Father's Day as well, so. And the frequency was actually streaming online, so somebody screen recorded it, and yeah. Hello, good morning.
4: Hello?
0: Morning.
2: Hey, morning.
4: Yeah, morning. I find it just unfortunate what happened, because I feel as though, in some way, I feel like he was taking advantage of for even doing the interview.
0: Right.
4: Because, I mean, in that scenario, vulnerable space right now. And the kind of questions that he was being asked were very personal and very sensitive questions. So, at any moment,
0: mm-hmm.
4: his true feelings came out and he expressed what he expressed. But I don't think it should have happened. I don't think the interview should have happened, because, I mean, the incident, while for many of us it may have passed a while ago, I'm sure that it's still very fresh in his mind.
0: Yeah.
4: And when he was asked the question, it probably felt to him like it just happened. You know, so it's just unfortunate to me in that way. But I think it should have been taken for just what it was, emotional comments made in the heat of a moment, and not necessarily to go that far to, you know, detain the.
0: So no, how you think the TTPS should have dealt with it then?
4: I mean, after he, because I think he made a statement afterwards.
0: Yeah, he did.
4: That, you know, he was sorry. I think it should have ended there.
0: Right.
4: You know?
0: Right.
4: Yeah.
0: And they shouldn't detain him or, you know, search his home.
4: No. That's, to me, that's like insult to injury.
0: Right.
4: You know?
0: Right.
4: Yeah.
0: Alright. I hear you. Somebody saying, yes, well, to me, the guy needs some counseling. Despite he was wrong, losing a son or daughter can play a lot on your mind. And, of course, we know he's hurting. So. And it's on Father's Day. It's on Father's Day, you know?
2: Thanks, everyone.
0: Yeah, that's tough. Hello.
5: Word. No, Chris, you see, man?
0: Everything all cool. as well.
5: Yeah, as the previous caller say, it was wrong, and I ain't saying not to detain him, but you just... You can't even let him know, you can't sit in public, ding, and let him go now. Do utilize the extremes of the SOE and the detention order and all of that.
0: Right.
5: Because you know it's coming from an emotional place now.
0: Yeah.
5: And what is the difference in him saying that, and the police commissioner walk around with a punisher patch on his shoulder?
0: Okay, we all know what the punisher does.
5: Yeah, that's what and when asked about it, you're unapologetic. Now, even though crime might be in a state, you as the police commissioner, your job is not to deal out that kind of justice to each and every criminal.
0: Right.
5: Because in a sense, they're proven guilty.
0: Yeah.
5: Whether we like it or not. You understand?
0: Mm-hmm.
5: So, and I think we have a problem with that in this country, where certain people, because of the office or because of certain privileges, they believe they could say what they want, but they can't hear
0: right.
5: certain things.
0: Right.
5: So when you attend me emotionally, and I answer back emotionally, you have a problem.
0: Mm.
5: Or when they treat me a certain way and I react a certain way, you have a problem. So we biasly sensitive, now, boy.
0: Right.
5: Yeah.
0: Yeah. I hear you. Loud and clear.
5: Word.
2: Easy word.
0: Hello, good morning.
6: Good morning, brothers. Morning.
0: Morning.
6: Yeah, morning. I'm not trying to push any side, right? Because I get one comment on the same thing, you know? I just like to be realistic, and as you always say, you know, give a spade, you know?
0: Mm-hmm.
6: The officers had to do their job, not so?
0: Yeah.
6: So, let me suppose... The gentleman said that they did nothing, and he really ended up, you know, shooting up some officers. What would be the take on that? You think that is okay?
0: Yeah, that's never okay.
6: It might not happen, you know, but the point is that if somebody says something,
0: right.
6: The officer's job is to make sure they're not doing that. You know, that's why they had to go and check his house to make sure he don't have any ammunition, that because he basically put himself in place when he said that.
0: Mm-hmm.
6: Yes, it's a heat of emotion, but as I said yesterday, accountability is very important. You say something, you're using your freedom of speech to say something, and then you incriminating yourself, as the law would say. So they have no choice but to check, because that is the job, to make sure you really don't have nothing home to do. What you say, if you understand what I'm trying to say.
0: Right.
3: Yeah, definitely.
0: Right.
6: And they detain him. You know, he may not be charged. Because detaining don't mean he get locked up and he in jail for years, you know. That's why they just used to. I heard on the news, they could detain him for 48 hours again under the FOA. And they're specifying that word detain. He hasn't been charged of anything yet. He may be charged. It all depends. You know how that goes. The DPP had to decide that, you know. But he needs to be cautioned and know, you have to watch it. And as you said, Chris, is a public space. It's not like he make a Facebook post and people dig up any profile. That was a public forum. You said that kind of thing. It come like a kind of threat. If you understand, a public threat. You can't take them thing lightly. Even though the man emotional. So like I said, I'm not defending anything. I mean, sometimes people just put themselves in a position, unfortunately. But if the officer's reasonable, they wouldn't charge him with anything. They just would let him know the seriousness of what he's saying or what he's doing.
0: Yeah, caution him.
6: Yes, caution him. All now they're probably talking with him and whatever, and he's saying he's sorry. And they like I say, once they're reasonable, they would let him. If they charge him and carry him the full 8 miles, well, then that may be a little too much, you know?
0: Right.
6: But he being detained is not too much, because he needs to understand you can't be saying them things in a public space. As Maya say, when Gondolero do it and Gary run down, we are glad for that, because them is pressed, not so?
0: Yeah.
6: The father is not pressed, it's just, you know, thing, but
0: he's
6: nonetheless, it had to apply to him too. You can't say it's only bandits alone.
0: Mm-hmm.
6: It had to apply to all of us. But anyway, I ain't can anybody do this, so I'll keep it.
7: Chris
6: is having, I'm in bummy now, but
7: he ain't playing with us.
6: I ain't playing that at all. They might be trying to coax me, no, I'm going.
7: Nah. Take care.
6: Yeah, brothers,
0: easy, brothers. So I'm saying here, a lot of people are asking, what law did he break for them to detain him? So basically, I'm saying, well, what I said earlier on is that, he was held under Regulation 11 of the Emergency Powers Regulations, right? So Regulation 11 of the Emergency Powers Regulations in Trinidad and Tobago makes it an offense for anyone to endeavor, orally or otherwise, to influence public opinion in a manner likely to be prejudicial to public safety. It also prohibits doing any act or possessing any article with the intent to facilitate such an endeavor. Under this regulation, law enforcement can arrest individuals, including organizers and participants of unauthorized public gatherings or public figures broadcasting online, if their statements or assemblies are deemed to threaten public order or safety. So yeah, we take one more and then we go to a pause. Hello, good morning.
8: Hey, good morning.
0: Morning.
8: Yeah, take care, boy.
0: Yeah, take.
8: Yeah, I just want to make a little comment, but a little observation. So, you know, this the statement made by the father, they said on Father's Day, right?
0: Yeah.
8: So I know the situation a little different in terms of it being in a public space and recorded, etc. But I would like to see that enthusiasm when normal citizens go and make reports to the police about people threatening them and making statements towards them. We don't have that kind of enthusiasm.
0: Yeah.
8: Right? Sometimes the police just tell you, well, nothing had happened, you know, something had happened before, we can act and that kind of thing. But whereas against the police, they're quick to respond.
0: Mm.
8: Yeah?
0: Mm-hmm. Yeah, yeah.
3: Yeah.
8: Yeah, fella.
0: Easy, bro.
3: Yeah, TNTech, easy.
0: Hey, my friends, that was your views after the news. We take a quick pause and come back with more. Keep it locked. Chris Kennedy alongside Selector Miles on the Grand Slam Morning Show. Mm-hmm.

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0: 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All right, Nation, we got your network news coming up in a bit. But before we jump into your network news, and we could see if we could squeeze in a call. All right, give us a call. 624-1005 or 623-5001. So, question for today. It said that everybody have that one person that holds a special place in their heart, you know. Regardless of the situation, you go the extra mile for that person, you know. Even if the relationship ends as well. My question to you is, have you found that person? And if that person says, "Yo, I need you," no. Forget what's going on in a relationship right now. I need to know, would you drop everything for that person to, you know, to go to that person, to help that person?
1: And I guess we also want to know, if you found that person,
0: yeah,
1: if you're still with the person, if it didn't work out, if you still would go the extra mile for that person, or if you're still looking for the person, because they said that everybody has that one person.
0: That one person that they will go back to. Not me.
1: Well, it may not be necessarily me. Go back to, but it might be that you just have them in a very special place. You have that person in a very special place.
0: Oh, yes, I do have them in a very special place.
1: No, and you'll do anything for them. Your special place sounds like a dark place.
0: Very special place. A very, very, very special place. Trust and believe.
1: It's something I said. So, you know, it's something we figure we could explore and get your views and your opinion on it. Because, I mean, clearly we could see that Chris doesn't believe that that special place exists.
0: No, it have the reverse. Only drive. It have no reverse. Only drive. So, only drive.
1: So your emotional vehicle only goes
0: no
1: forward.
0: Reverse. Drive.
1: Backward never.
0: No neutral. Drive. Nope. No. No reverse. No reverse. No.
1: All right.
0: Drive and park. And if fuck no working out, drive. No neutral.
1: I hear you, Pada.
0: Alright, so let us know. You can send us a message on the Slam WhatsApp 707-7526. We got your 7 o'clock news.

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I'm Jesse Ramdeo with headline news here on CNC3 and the TBC Radio Network. Work on landmark TT's properties, $100 million Allenby residential

0: development in Corinth, San Fernando, is continuing as normal despite an ongoing review by the Office of Procurement Regulation. Weeks ago, the OPR confirmed it was looking into complaints about Landmark TT's handling of the project's procurement process. In a letter dated April 20th, the regulator said it received allegations that the state company used selective tendering instead of open bidding, potentially breaching the Public Procurement Act. Landmark TT CEOs Nishal Sheen Poonan told CNC3 News the company has complied with all requests from the regulator and is awaiting a response. He stressed the OPR is reviewing the process, not investigating the enterprise itself, and that no stop order has been issued. Puna added Landmark TT's operation and projects continue as planned, though he declined to give a progress update on the Corinth development. Attempts to reach Land and Legal Affairs Minister Saddam Hussein and Procurement Regulator Beverly Khan were unsuccessful up to Newstime. In other news, the Fair Trading Commission is stepping up engagement with the business community, signaling a renewed push to strengthen competition and build more resilient markets in Trinidad and Tobago. Chairman of the Fair Trading Commission, Nisha Prasad, says meaningful collaboration with businesses is critical as the Commission rolls out its agenda under a new board. Speaking at a stakeholder sensitization session, Prasad emphasized that effective regulation must go beyond enforcement, while also noting that competition remains a critical driver.
1: Competition is a vital component of a healthy economy. It encourages innovation, promotes efficiency, supports entrepreneurship, attracts investment, and ultimately benefits consumers through greater choice, better quality, and improved value. Strong competition policy is therefore not simply a legal or regulatory issue, but is an issue of economic development.
0: And a family of seven, including three children, is trying to rebuild after a Sunday morning fire destroyed the upper level of their two-story home and damaged other parts along Lucky Street Extension in Laramie. Aaliyah Small and her mother, Alicia Mohammed, escaped safely to the lower story after spotting flames racing through the upstairs apartment, but not before desperately calling on neighbors for help. Small also suffered an injury after glass pieces hit her hand while she rushed to secure the house. On Sunday, burnt furniture, bicycles, books and household items lay scattered among the rubble of the upper story owned by Small's aunt, Teresa Christopher, underscoring the scale of the loss. Although the downstairs apartment escaped severe fire damage, much of it was soaked as firefighters battled the blaze. Small says the terrifying experience has continued to replay in her mind long after the flames were extinguished. Well, stay tuned for another news update at the top of the hour and for comprehensive coverage in our midday news and major newscast at 7 p.m. on CNC3.

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0: 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Gotta welcome you to our second hour. Chris Kennedy alongside Selector Miles. And right about now, we get you ready for this.
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0: Give us a call, 624-1005 or 623-5001. I'm hearing of, I'm seeing here, somebody sent me a message to ask if anybody you know was causing some traffic. That's what. It looks like it's heading southbound on the Uriah Butler Highway. Let's see. So yeah, no, it's heading west actually. Okay. So heading west.
1: Heading west.
0: Into Port of Spain. Yeah.
1: So it's on Churchill Roosevelt in the vicinity. So where they encounter in traffic.
0: Okay, even
1: you ain't making out where it is.
0: So it's looking like it's a wrong valve scene. So
1: alright, let me see. Get a message here.
0: So fill me in, Nation, fill me in. You can give me a call and fill me in, alright? So yeah, it looking like it's a wrong valve scene. Heading west.
1: Alright, again, something here saying car ran off before the maritime flyover. Yeah, it seems like a car ran off the road before the maritime flyover. So that's creating some traffic. Morning, thanks, Corey.
0: So that would be some bumper to bumper traffic heading into Port of Spain. Yeah. All right, there you go. No worries, you know. We here to keep your company in the traffic and you know, make it easy as per usual. But we're gonna open up the phone lines and back to the question at hand. 624-1005 or 623-5001. Everybody have that special someone, you know? That hold a special place in their life. You know, you would go the extra mile for that person. I mean, even if you're in a relationship, you still, if that person called, you know, you're there to there.
1: To assist. They don't necessarily have to go and do it, something.
0: Yeah, often. It doesn't mean, it you know, you're stepping that, out of the relationship to go and, you know, do unscrupulous things.
1: But, so the question is, do you believe that whole theory exists? Have you ever met that person? If you're still with the person, or if you're still searching for the person, I guess. Because you believe in that, though? At least that there's that one special person?
0: Yeah, no, I believe there's that one special person. Everybody has their person. I mean, I think I've found my person, I could say.
1: Right.
0: But there's some people that don't believe that at all.
1: Well, right. So
0: they
1: that's
0: don't that. Believe in that at all whatsoever.
1: That's what
0: we're
1: trying to figure out.
0: Right? So, as I told you, you know.
1: Yes, we know. For whatever.
0: Backward never. It have no reverse. Somebody's saying here on the WhatsApp as well. Chris, you're 100% correct. Why are you reversing? That has been unfair and inconsiderate to your current relationship. So, let me know your thoughts. Give us a call, 624-1005 or 623-5001. Do you believe? You know, as Miles said, or not? Somebody saying, yeah, my children mother could get anything from me anytime. Please don't say the name, I'll get in trouble.
1: Cool, no problem.
0: So she could get anything from me anytime, but we can't say her name.
1: No, well, I mean, he knows. He knows how things plugged in.
0: Hello, good morning.
2: Yes, my lover, Chris.
0: Lover. Oh, lover.
2: I'm willing to run out my whole self.
0: Where?
2: For you, what you're telling yourself.
0: Come on, let me organize. Come on.
2: Well, you stick it in, because he did it right in your face nearly every day. But you're sticking, man. Hey. You're sticking.
0: You know where you're going to happen? It's going to happen. God's willing.
2: You see you, grandma, my guy, talk. Look, not me, no.
1: Man, put God first. You can't go wrong with that, lover.
0: You can't go wrong with that. Come on.
1: It's a blessed relationship.
2: Well, all right, then. I will take my advice.
0: All right.
1: Once you man put God first, that's a good thing.
0: You never know, lover.
2: Go wrong, I'm coming for you, eh?
0: Lover, you never know. You just
2: pray.
1: You had to pray.
0: Lover, when you least expect it.
2: Well, all right then.
0: Yeah, so
2: I am patiently waiting.
0: All right.
2: I'm holding my breath, boy. Clap and bat to go pick me
0: no,
2: up.
0: No, don't hold your breath. Don't hold your breath. Don't hold your breath. Don't hold your breath. Don't hold your breath. Don't hold your breath. Don't hold your breath.
2: Night and I'm a soldier on my end.
0: Yeah.
2: No.
0: None at all? None?
1: So you don't think you ever met that person, lover?
2: That's a big man.
0: Wow. Nobody from your past relationships either? No.
2: It more would be somebody who I never had relations with.
1: Right.
2: You know?
1: You feel that connection to them.
2: Like that then.
1: You feel that connection with them.
2: Yeah, we be good, genuinely good.
0: Right.
2: Never been into this or anything like that. I will run out the whole self for our people.
1: Okay.
2: Well, actually two.
0: Two?
2: Yeah.
0: Two people, okay.
1: So you found possible candidates, but you just never had a relationship with them.
2: That's right.
1: Gotcha. Well then, so therefore you still kind of believe in it a bit?
0: Yeah.
1: It's just, I mean, the relationship might have made it stronger. Or make things
2: strong, not change. The only one I want to be strong for is Chris. Oh,
1: and this is where I remove myself from the conversation.
2: Chris, this is where I'm banning my knee and all.
0: Yeah, yeah. All right.
2: I will visit Sebastian.
1: That
2: for that strength.
1: That way.
2: Only I go there. Only be able to accept today, right?
1: Take care, lover.
0: I love her. Bye bye. Love us, she a bunch of Nina. Wow. But yeah, Nation, do you believe in that? And, you know, you think you found that person? You know? Let me know. Tell me your thoughts. Also, this June, the world is watching Curacao. 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Wow, somebody's saying, yeah, the only support that person could get is...
1: Life?
0: No.
1: Child?
0: No.
1: Which one, right?
0: Kogan. All the brutal, right?
1: Ah, God.
0: Kogan support, right? Wow.
1: Yeah, and then World Cup News just giving you all the updates on yesterday's games. Argentina, they beat Austria 2-0.
0: Yes.
1: France beat Ecuador. I mean, yeah, could you see I'm doing it again? France beat Iraq 3-0. Norway, they beat
0: what was
1: Senegal.
0: Going on with that France Iraq
1: I think
0: game.
1: They all right, so in Philadelphia they said there was like a kind of thunderstorm earlier on before the game started,
0: right?
1: And they said the possibility exists that it might return.
0: Okay,
1: so I believe at halftime the rain was so ridiculous that they kind of put the game on pause. Yeah. Okay. Norway beat Senegal 3-2 and Algeria came back and defeated Jordan 2-1.
0: Okay.
1: In today's games we have Portugal versus Uzbekistan at 1 p.m.
0: Did we see if Christy will score today?
1: Oh, hey boy. England versus Ghana at 4 p.m. Panama versus Croatia at 7 p.m. and Colombia versus DR Congo at 10 p.m.
0: Someone is saying here on the WhatsApp that I met my person. We got married. We were together for almost 23 years until she passed away last month. I'm in a mess now. Condolences going out to you and your family, man. That's tough, boy. Not real hard. You met your person and everything going, you know, the way you want it to go. Things going strong and... Yeah, all of a sudden, the person passed. That I can't imagine that, boy. That tough. And real tough. For sure.
1: No, condolences again. And thanks for sharing.
0: Yeah. Thanks for sharing as well, you know? Some people saying there's macro traffic too, eh?
1: Yeah,
0: it goes. Hello, good morning.
3: Morning.
0: Morning.
3: Morning, Chris and Mom. I'm going to say Chris and what, yeah?
2: customers.
0: What's on your mind?
1: What's on your mind?
0: I feel like I bring him in the drama again tomorrow, you know, because we ain't get to the bottom of what going on, I told you.
1: We'll never get to the bottom. They have nothing to get to the bottom of.
2: It's on the bottom to get.
0: Hey.
2: I'm going to say what you again. Chris.
0: Yeah.
2: What was the question? Is it that somebody will go to it? Out of your way for something like that, and I was in a loose.
1: Yeah.
2: I just kind of.
1: Yeah. We know what you're doing. We know what you're doing. So you know how to explain. Right? We know what you're doing. It's okay. Right. So, is basically what we're asking you is there's a theory that everyone has that special person. That person that you'll go above and beyond for. Do you believe in that theory? And if you ever met the person, and Miss Arima, call gone. But for everyone that's listening and wants to chime in on the topic, you just heard the topic. Explain. Right? Boy. Because you want to call too many places. You're running down the credit.
0: Hello.
1: Call one place.
0: Hello.
3: So you seen more than time.
0: Hey, Vice. We're going on Vice.
3: Yeah, boy. Condolences, boy.
0: Yeah,
3: I feel like we had to say condolences to Free Speech and all too, boy. I see the command lockups at this one father and thing there.
0: Well, yeah. Well, I mean, the remarks he made to it, you know.
3: So, boy. So, I don't know, nah. I don't know. I feel like we be in hypocrites by saying that kind of thing because I'm going to tell you something. I can say how I feel, by my constitutional right to speak.
0: Right.
3: But everybody who speak now, they're going to get locked up.
0: Right.
3: That is the kind of society that we're going to live in now, by we really being oppressed, right?
1: Yeah, but Vice, let me just ask a question, right?
3: Mm-hmm.
1: If you and I fall out,
3: mm-hmm.
1: and I am upset with you, you know that I'm upset with you, right?
3: Right.
1: And I come on the radio and I say, if I had ammunition, I would.
0: Anytime I see Vice,
1: I will deal with him.
0: Yeah.
1: You would take that lightly. You'll just be like, well, he just talking because we fall out.
3: I mean, in this thing is not necessarily.
1: So,
3: but he didn't say that. He said, I feel like
1: if I had.
3: I feel it, you know, but
1: so
3: all things considered, right?
1: It's not in the same vein, Vice?
0: Yeah.
3: I mean, I hear what you're saying, right? But remember, you just can't look at that statement alone. Remember, it's a whole scenario you have to look at. And when your situation like this is so antagonized, you understand, emotions would run high. But instead of bringing a sense of calm and a little understanding, a little clarity to things, because I feel in this way because of lack of transparency, lack of accountability, that kind of thing. But instead of trying to neutralize things, because he, let me be real, he's probably not the only person feeling like that. You have a young lady who protesting, speaking up against what she believes is an injustice, and anyway, she go to have a riot squad just for she. Mm. You understand?
0: Yeah.
3: No, that is in my opinion. Because as much as it is, unless I say I'm going to, you understand? I mean, I understand, especially now in the current crime climate, that they can't take these things lightly.
1: They can't.
3: Right? But at the end of the day, too, brothers, we treat everything real poor, boy. Real poor, because it has more questions than answers, and it has zero transparency, it has no accountability on the part of the administration, whether it's the top cop or government, whatever. It's as if we had the whole country just, or if the goal is to just have the whole country silent, and if you criticize anything that they do, you understand? And in the midst of everything, just nothing coming out there. You understand? At least that's my opinion, but as much as it mightn't be the best way to communicate, or it mightn't be the best choice of words, at the end of the day, brothers, if we were in the same situation, if we had seen that evidence against the we loved ones, whereas they surrender and that was the outcome, we would have been feeling the same way or even worse.
0: Mm.
3: And then the way the system treated with it, brothers, I can understand.
1: No, I'm not saying that.
3: That's my opinion.
1: I'm not saying I don't understand.
0: Yeah,
1: you know?
0: We're not saying no, but if you go on for your actions, because you know this was said on a public forum, you know. So.
3: But you know,
0: you gotta watch it both ways. You gotta watch it both ways. So we understand where you're coming from too, Vice.
3: That's my only thing. At least the craziest part for this to me is that it are calls for clarity, for you know, understanding to enlighten the public, and it just being blatantly ignored. And this coming from a government who say they love you, they care for you, that you know. Mm. It just feels sad, boy. But anyhow. Loving you, son.
0: Every time?
3: Yes, sir.
0: Yeah, man. Vice just come and do what he wants, yes. But I know it's a pressing matter. And I mean, yes, it did come from an emotional point of view, you know, but at the same time we can't be seeing them things, yeah. Hello, good morning.
4: Hey, Chris.
0: Morning.
4: Slam Nation. Morning.
0: Sean. Well,
4: morning.
0: Sean, we know you have your person. You know, we know you find your person.
4: Yeah.
0: Long
4: time. I am a good Friday. I'm a shadow.
0: Yeah.
4: I'm telling you, I'm good with that. Full stop.
0: Yeah.
4: I feel it. Father really talk out the emotions, you know.
0: Yeah.
4: You understand? I mean, Father's Day passed. You watching everybody, you understand?
0: Mm.
4: Although it's a law to abide by, you understand? The man apologized and he said the words was misconstrued.
0: Yeah.
4: I mean, that is any father or parent, I should say. They would say something like that. You understand? They feel hurt. They say things out of emotions. It might mean, even when couples come together, they might say something out of emotions in the spur of the moment. You understand?
0: Right.
4: So I'm just saying, I mean, forgiveness is one for good for the soul, eh?
0: Mm-hmm.
4: You shall always unravel. Everybody have a good day. Loving yours.
0: Yes, Sean.
1: Yes, Sean.
0: Hey, my friends, the White Cloud Ultimate Match Day promotion is here. 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Hello, good morning.
5: Yeah, Chris.
0: Morning.
5: My phone gave me a trouble, boy.
0: Yeah, well, you say it went on hold and this and that. You know?
5: Yeah, I don't realize that. My phone is just working on madness.
0: Do you like what man say, call one place.
5: But
0: really
5: the other station, when I put it in my car, I only hear it static. I even hear it properly.
0: Oh, Lord.
5: Yeah.
0: Call one place. Yeah.
5: All right, now. Well, I call it here. I call it one place. Right. What was the question now? Putting into relationships?
0: Oh, no.
5: Sorry about that.
1: Nah, you get what I'm saying. Nah. But I was talking to you.
5: The radio was very low. And then the phone cut off, yeah. Sorry.
1: Here we go.
5: One more time.
1: Yeah, Mr. Rima, there's a theory, there's the concept where people say that everyone has that one special person, that person that you will do anything for, you'll go above and beyond for. Even if the relationship ends, you still hold a special space or place in your heart, right?
5: Uh-huh.
1: The question is now, do you believe in that? Have you met the person, or are you still looking for the person?
5: I think that person wasn't even born yet.
0: Wow.
5: I don't really believe in that.
1: You don't believe in that?
5: Yeah. But if what he decides to say,
1: Let me be serious now. Don't be serious.
5: The one person that, you know, I might give my heart to would be what he. You know?
0: So what happened?
5: It's not what he.
0: Because I think what you're ready
2: there's
0: to...
2: There's no person. I didn't find that person yet.
0: No, I think... Because I think what you're ready to submit to, you know.
2: You think so?
0: Yeah. Now my brethren, I know.
2: All right. You know your brethren more than me.
0: Yeah.
2: All right. But all right. On a serious note, I didn't really find that person yet. And I'm not really looking. Because I said that nonsense. I said that nonsense. People that is becoming wrong.
0: What do you mean?
2: So I just rock him back.
0: Who was the last person? What nonsense you dealt with in your last relationship?
2: But if I would just say that, eh?
0: Not,
2: I take miles, no, but I ain't gonna talk it. Nah, that gonna bring back a kind of emotional. All
0: right.
2: All right. I ain't with that. That too toxic. Yeah. But that's it.
0: Okay, well, give us a story that you went through.
2: Not Mizey. Chris, I'm not going through that. I'm not good and getting no story. Right?
0: That one from your past relationship. So all your past relationship was traumatic?
2: Not all.
0: Right. So I show it up not a story all. You can give us. I show it up one.
2: Not all. Nah. I don't want to go down that road. Yeah, I don't think I'm tired.
0: All right. Yeah. I'll allow you this morning.
2: Yeah, allow me today. Maybe a drama Wednesday, you can catch me.
0: On a drama Wednesday, you want to...
1: Cause it's bacchanal.
0: Look at the day.
1: Cause it's bacchanal, Chris.
2: You can catch me on a drama.
1: It is bacchanal. You didn't realize that?
0: Wow.
2: Yeah. All right. All the nation, be safe. All have a good day.
0: You too.
2: All right.
0: Bye-bye, Miss Arima. Hello. Morning.
3: Hey, fellas, I forget the topic, where I still get carried away, where for the old promise, man.
1: Yeah, sure.
3: What I'm saying is, I don't really believe in Nana.
0: Why?
3: And I'm going to tell you why. Yeah, because some people are just more emotional than some, and they do things from different places. Like men do things from logic, women do things from emotion, right? Mm. And... I mean, there's nothing wrong with a man becoming emotional and doing things out of his emotions. But I believe that once you show love and compassion for somebody, it's coming from a place of emotions or desire or intent. So, now I could consider you... I could consider you enough that I could handle you. You understand? Because I know to myself, yeah, I could boost anything with her. So, not because we split... And I see in that situation, and I choose to help you out, means that, you know, I helpless against you or in love with you still or whatever. It's just that I know you to be a good one.
0: Well, I mean, that depends on the person.
1: But Vice, I mean, sorry to cross, but if it's one thing I do is I listen, right? From inception and even at the times when Miles Harley used to talk, I was always listening. To me, I recall you saying that there's one child mother that you will drop everything for. I remember you saying that. So correct me if I'm wrong.
3: Well, yeah.
1: So isn't that...
0: Like so that your person...
1: Isn't that what we're talking about? Isn't she that special person that you hold a special place for?
3: Now, if I tell you she, I know that's getting me real mad.
1: Wait, that's not what I'm asking. I didn't ask if she's getting mad. I'm asking.
0: But if she calls,
1: no. Yes, you said it, so yeah, I'm asking you now because I'm confused.
3: Well, you see, we're talking about a little different context here because I still the woman I love bad.
1: So then that is the person and you believe in the theory. Guys, as a matter of fact, you met the person, you have a child with her. I'm not sure. Three with her, right? That is what I was about to say. I'm not sure how many. So therefore you're living it, Vice?
3: I mean, I guess that you want me to look at it.
1: Hold it, what's the other way?
3: No, because I mean it's why? You see, I'll go with you, fellas. Love in the house, right? Big up she and all too. All my children, anyway, that's done.
1: Blessings, Vice.
3: Yes, I love in the house.
0: Easy.
1: I'm confused.
0: Right? Anyway, we're going to take a quick pause and come back with more. When we come up, we got some sponsored time for La Fast Motors, so keep it tuned for that. And your first citizen's money tip. We'll be back. Keep it locked.
6: Hey folks, thanks for your patience. 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We are aware.
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6: 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We are going to have to deplane.
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0: once a time for Spectra Motors. Definitely check that out for yourself, Umbada and the Jeku. Yeah, brand new on the market. You never know, you could be driving home with one. Yeah, all right. But we got your 8 a.m. news coming up in a bit. Before we jump into that, we could take some calls. In the meantime, give us a call, 624-1005 or 623-5001. So, I also want to send a good morning going out to Mariah. And let me see here. A happy birthday going out to Tyrone Wise. So, happy birthday Tyrone, and to anybody else that's celebrating a birthday, happy birthday, all the best. Mm-hmm. Yeah, look at it, it's nicer. Yeah, look, it look proper, Miles.
1: Come on.
0: Yeah, proper things. Hello, good morning.
2: Yeah, greetings again, Miles.
1: Talk to me.
2: Honey, you could do me one favor.
1: What's that?
2: Can you play any Elton John for Mr. Rima Poozan Tang?
1: No, I won't.
0: What?
1: No, I won't.
2: I won't.
0: Elton John?
1: Yeah, I'll explain off it.
0: Why?
1: I'll explain off here.
0: So why we gonna see it on here? Because I sure some of the nation want to. Some people in the nation want to.
1: You know already. Lovo's being wicked there. Lovo's being wicked.
0: I sure it has some people don't know.
1: I am sure. One of our listeners, one of our family members of the Grand Slam Morning Show family will message the board and tell you why. I am sure.
0: I'm waiting. I'm hearing of standstill traffic northbound. It looks like this person has sent me a video looking like it's they're locked in around Charlieville. Yeah, so... Yeah, coming into Port of Spain today. It didn't go easy, nation. It didn't go be easy at all. All right, so back to the topic we were talking about. Someone is saying here, guys, good morning. It's ironic that this topic came up. Yes, I do believe in this theory. This weekend, I finally let him go after 35 years of being deeply in love with him and loving him. He will always have a special place in my heart and I will always love him. So, yeah. Look, you see like people saying, I want to know too. We want to know, we don't know. You don't know.
1: Alright, in a nutshell.
0: Right.
1: The name that Mr. Rima did not want to mention is that name.
0: Oh, okay. Wow.
1: The man
0: I love that way you do your friend lover.
1: Yeah, exactly.
0: Elva, your friend. People sending voice notes, but I can't play it. I can't play no voice notes.
1: And I'm sure one of those voice notes was explaining it to you. I'm sure.
0: Oh boy. But yes, continue to comment on our topic for today. And I'm sitting here before we head to the ATM news. Somebody saying, yeah, my daughter's father can get my help anytime because I know he would drop everything to help me. Although we are not together, we remain best friends and close friends. And is close friends with my husband. What?
1: Your daughter's father's close friends
0: with your husband? Okay. We'll be back. We'll be back. I wanna. We're gonna jump into this one. Let me come back for sure.
3: Good morning and welcome. I'm Jesse Ramdeo with headline news here on CNC3 and the TBC Radio Network. The Tobago House of Assembly seeking a record $4.12 billion for the next fiscal year as it outlines an ambitious plan for autonomy, economic growth and food security. Finance Secretary Petal Ann Roberts delivered her budget presentation yesterday, vowing to take the island on the pathway to prosperity. Roberts assured accountability as she promised results-based governance. The figure is $400 million more than what the THA had requested last fiscal year and represents 6.6% of the projected national budget. The secretary stressed the importance of autonomy, particularly financially, in achieving the objectives and revealed the formation of two commissions to steer the island to self-governance.
4: We will aggressively negotiate a fair

0: revenue sharing mechanism that allocates national revenues to Tobago based on an agreed upon fair share model. This financial independence will be supported by strategic political advocacy, formal negotiations, and roundtable dialogues.
1: In other news, activist Alyssa Phillip and her mother Camille Carrascaro will reappear in the Sipario Magistrates Court on July 20th, following their Labour Day arrests in Faizabad. The two were detained on June 19th and later granted $60,000 station bail. They appeared in court yesterday. This is Phillip's second arrest in less than a month. She and her mother were first charged on May 27th after a protest outside the DPP's office in Port of Spain. Phillip, who leads the 19 Bullets, 19 Protests campaign, has been demanding police accountability after the January police shooting death of Joshua Samaru. Police say the woman tried to join an unauthorized march during Labor Day celebrations. Phillip now faces charges including leading a march, disorderly behavior, and resisting arrest. Carrascaro is accused of failing to disperse, obstructing an officer, and resisting arrest. Their attorney disputes the police's account, insisting video evidence and witnesses show they were part of the authorized procession. Both women maintain their innocence and say they look forward to their day in court. And work on landmark TT Properties' $100 million Allambie residential development in Corinth, San Fernando is continuing as normal despite an ongoing review by the Office of Procurement Regulation. Weeks ago, the OPR confirmed it was looking into complaints about Landmark TT's handling of the project's procurement process. In a letter dated April 20th, the regulator said it received allegations that the state company used selective tendering instead of open bidding, potentially breaching the Public Procurement Act. Landmark TT's CEO Nishal Shane Puna told CNC3 News the company has complied with all requests from the regulator and is awaiting a response. He stressed that the OPR is reviewing the process, not investigating the enterprise itself, and that no stop order has been issued. Puna added Landmark TT's operations and projects continue as planned, though he declined to give a progress update on the Corinth development. Attempts to reach Land and Legal Affairs Minister Saddam Hussein and Procurement Regulator Beverly Khan were unsuccessful up to news time. Well, stay tuned for comprehensive coverage in our midday news and major newscast at 7 p.m. on CNC3 and across all digital platforms.
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It's all brought to you compliments for Spark Punch and Rum.

0: 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Predict the score. Let me know. Tell me what you think in terms of today's matches. I know, of course, Portugal versus Uzbekistan at 1 p.m. England versus Ghana, that's on at 4 p.m. Panama versus Croatia at 7 p.m. And Colombia versus DR Congo at 10 p.m. All right, so predict the score. Let me know your thoughts. Give me a call, 624-1005 or 623-5001. I think in for Portugal and the Uzbekistan game, I think in maybe... What did Uzbekistan score? What was the score last game? Last game they played who? They played Colombia.
1: They lost.
0: Yeah, oh good. All right, so I think maybe a 2-1 and a...
1: To Portugal?
0: Yeah, to Portugal. I think for sure. That could be an easy game, and hopefully we get Christy to score some goals, you know? In the mix. And you could also let me know, you know, who, which team you're backing, you know, as well in the mix. So yeah, I'm seeing here somebody saying here Argentina all the way, of course. Somebody saying here 1-1 Portugal going home. Christy with no goals. Wait. Alright. Is it because you don't like Christy?
2: That's not obvious.
0: Yeah, tell me something. Tell me something. Hello, good morning.
3: Morning.
0: Yeah,
3: I second that question. Portugal going home.
0: Wow.
3: It's something to do with I don't like Cristiano.
0: Yeah.
3: I just want them to go.
0: Why?
3: I want a lot of people in the world feel sick, man. And then because you know they like to pick up the team only because of one player. And I don't like that. It's a team effort. Just the other day, a commentator was talking about that. One person is not football. Football is a team. It's a team effort.
0: Right.
3: And they like to rely on one person to do the goal. And do the last, look what they're expecting him to score a goal in the last game. He didn't score a goal, unfortunately. So now they're expecting him to score goals. No, so it's kind of, in a kind of way, you're not a little pressure because of that.
0: Yeah, you're not a micro school. For sure.
3: Yeah.
0: Yeah.
3: You understand? So let him go. Let him go, man.
0: Woman full of boy. Wow. Okay. All right. Tell me about the England Ghana game. What do you think?
3: I don't mind Ghana with them.
0: Yeah.
3: Our African team getting into it too much. Nothing wrong with that.
0: Okay.
3: Yeah.
0: All right.
3: Yeah, my best.
0: Well, see, not just said that right before you leave. I'm looking at the win probability, and Ghana is at 5.9%, isn't it?
3: 5.9%.
0: Well, it's serious. Yeah, that's the win probability. Yeah, and England is at 80.9%.
3: Watch that. I wish that game first time. I would call.
0: Yeah, do that.
3: Personally, I'm booking up. I know that he seems to it.
0: Yeah.
3: Let me see.
0: We would see at four.
3: All right, blessings, man.
0: Easy, blessings. Respect. Yeah, 6241005 or 6235001. I'm seeing here somebody saying here, I'm a diehard Holland supporter. So, Netherlands all the way. Hello, good morning.
3: Morning.
1: Morning. Well, good on Jersey.
4: I did. Only good Portugal is to eat, boy, and then down at the season right now.
0: Wow.
1: We high speed,
4: Yeah, Portugal by scrape, I win, and 1-0. And 1-0 win.
0: 1-0?
4: Yeah, 1-0.
0: Let me check the win probability. Hold on.
4: 1-0.
0: So I'm seeing 80.5%. For Portugal and 6.1.
4: Right now, that percentage is right now because football is playing the day.
0: True.
4: You understand?
0: True.
4: Football is playing the day.
0: True.
4: Ghana can come and upset England. Ghana can come and upset England, but England running right now too, so.
0: Yeah.
1: What team is supporting, Jay-Z?
4: I like France, you know. France and Brazil. But more so France, because I have players on France now.
0: Okay.
1: You have players on France?
4: Yeah, well, yeah. Players who are just back.
1: Okay.
4: More back on them. And not really Mbappe, but yeah.
0: Bumped Mbappe?
4: No, he good. But I know everybody like that player now as a player, but I not really.
1: So in the leagues, what team you're back? I'm just trying to figure it out here.
4: For the league, I'm Bayern Munich.
1: Oh, okay.
4: Yeah. I'm a Bayern Munich fan.
0: You watch the league?
4: Huh?
0: You watch
4: the
0: league?
4: I don't watch the league. But I'm a team when it comes to league. I'm a team.
0: All right. Before you leave, Panama and Croatia.
4: Croatia can take it.
0: All right.
4: Yeah.
0: All right, Jay-Z.
4: All right.
0: Easy. Hello.
5: Hey, morning.
1: Morning.
5: Yeah, myself, Jersey, a.k.a. Chalad. I'm a good friend. Can't be having 5 and 6 team in a World Cup.
1: Yeah, I'm trying to figure out it. But I like to leave people
5: one and done.
0: One and done.
5: I just tell everybody that a man telling me he had 3 team in a World Cup and a man telling me back in 2 team. You can't do that. One and done.
0: One and done.
5: I'm not Spaniard, I'm a man. I like
0: Spain.
5: Spaniard, I might say, win, lose, or draw.
0: All right. So, in regards to today's matches?
5: Today, Portugal might get through today. They will score 1-2.
0: Okay.
5: That England-Ghana game, kind of decisive right now because you see them African side and them running, but they're just killing their own selves.
0: Yeah.
5: Son, so the Croatia-Panama, Croatia for sure.
0: All right. What about Colombia and DR Congo?
5: Yeah. I ain't watching them too close, so I really can't make no decision on this.
0: All right.
5: Yeah.
0: Loud and clear.
5: Yeah,
0: easy. Nah, you feel people ain't go watch that game?
1: What, DR Congo and Colombia?
0: Yeah.
1: No, I think that should be a good game.
0: Yeah, that'll be a good game, man.
1: Colombia on top.
0: Yeah.
1: Colombia, well, actually, they dealt with Uzbekistan.
0: Okay. Right, and their win probability is 61.9%. And DR Congo,
1: right, they drew 40.5. Yeah. They drew Portugal for this game.
0: Yeah.
1: I honestly think I'll give Colombia the edge for that game.
0: Yeah.
1: Because, I mean, I think I'm a little more familiar with Colombia's play style and players there too. I mean, I'm not going to lie. I ain't even going to front. I'm more familiar with Colombia.
0: Hello, good morning.
6: Sawa, in the building.
0: Sawa.
6: Oh, good on you, old boy.
0: All is well, Anna.
6: Yeah. Hey, Bellman, listen.
1: We see it, everything cool?
6: Yeah, no pass through China, as you know.
1: Oh, it's how it's set up.
6: Everything normal, man. But every morning I pass through and just be kids to school, you know?
1: I know.
0: Nice, man.
6: Every backtrack, every day, take a backtrack and come to where the German Army.
1: Yeah.
6: You understand? Hey, everybody back in France and Brazil, boy. I like England, you know. I have a strong feeling, boy, if you're upset this year, you know.
0: Right.
6: You know, I think all the... It's a really good... I'm playing on the England team right now. Kane is one of the best footballers in the world.
0: Yeah.
1: So, all right. So, what's your prediction for England versus Ghana today, then?
6: I say probably a 3-1.
1: 3-1? All right.
6: In favor of England, obviously.
1: Well, yeah. For sure.
6: You know, so, England top form right now, too.
0: Mm-hmm.
6: Top form, you know what I'm saying?
0: Yeah, well said.
6: I'm a don't know sour or tangled. Bellman.
1: Easy sour.
7: B-I-S.
0: Respect. 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Who was right and who was wrong. But definitely keep predicting, keep competing, and keep listening for more right here on Slam.
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0: for the 2026 FIFA World Cup. Music coming out from Shakira and Burna Boy, Die Die. What Die Die mean?
1: Good question. There are no Die Die, Maca Diamond, Die Die.
0: But we all know what that I mean. We all know.
1: Oi.
0: Right, we all know what that I mean.
1: It's a motivational Italian phrase that roughly translates to come on or let's go.
0: Okay.
1: So they're saying it in the song because they're saying let's go. Let's come go, on,
0: yeah.
1: Let's go.
0: Yeah.
1: So yeah, die die. But I prefer Macadamia.
0: Die die? Macadamia?
1: Yeah, I prefer Macadamia.
0: Wow.
1: I just saying.
0: Nation, which one only prefer Macadamia, Die Die, or
1: Shakira and Burna Boy?
0: Yeah, Die Die.
1: I mean, that's good for World Cup.
0: Yeah, yeah.
1: But personal preference. Which
0: I don't think I can see Macadamia singing
1: oh, hell
0: Die Die for.
1: Oh,
0: Macadocious. I can see Macadocious singing. Out? Yeah, running on for the World Cup. For the opener, the World Cup. Singing.
1: Oh, no. I just meant which song. You would listen to, like, you'd have playing, or like you're moving, you're driving, or going to a party, whatever. Which song you
0: love last week, man. Whoa.
1: Yeah. Football last week, man. Whoa.
0: Nah. You will see what this will come into. Give us a call, Nisha, before we make our exit. 624-1005, 623-5001. The love has sweet, man. Whoa, Messi! Oh, gosh. So back to what we were talking about. Someone sent this, right? So I'm just going to reread what the person sent.
1: Okay.
0: My daughter's father can get my help anytime because I know he would drop everything to help me.
1: Right.
0: Although we're not together, we remain best friends and is also close friends with my husband. That's what she said.
1: Right.
0: They chose to be close friends because of our daughter. We build a family without malice. So, my question quickly before we make our exit and we can take some calls quickly. You think you could be in a relationship like that, boy?
1: Yeah, I can.
0: You can?
1: Yeah.
0: Where everybody respect everybody and...
1: I can. Yeah, I can.
0: But be close friends with...
1: With whom? Well, be friends with my ex, obviously.
0: Close friends. Because she said close friends, eh?
1: No, I can. And nothing happening. I'm talking about with just friends. Yes, I can.
0: Okay. I don't know, boy. I'd be put into this situation. I can. I know some people can. So we see. Somebody's in here with Macadamia with a little wine, too. They love us sweet, man. Whoa.
1: Yeah.
0: Football are sweet, man. Whoa. Nah. Mm-mm.
1: And the team's walking out of that. He's walking out of that, yeah? And started up right before they had that answer. Now he's playing.
0: Hello, good morning.
2: Morning again, fellas.
0: Morning.
2: So is the question I know here asking this, if you can be close friends with a female or something? Or?
0: No. With your sick, well, let's say that person was your child mother. Is your child mother, yeah. So, or your ex, right? You have a child with that person.
2: Right.
0: Could you be friends with their new significant other, more or less?
1: Them and obviously their new significant other.
0: Yeah.
2: Nah.
0: Why no? Is it based on like personal experiences or?
2: Yeah, but based on

0: That's it. That's enough in some provinces.
1: Oh, wow.
0: Yeah.
1: Oh, yes, I think you did call us and tell us about...
0: Yeah, I didn't explain that there.
1: Yeah. Well, I mean, in your...
0: In your state,
1: that's a whole different...
0: Yeah, that's a whole scene by itself. You know that?
1: Yeah, I understand what you're
0: saying. Yeah, but if anyone had any friends clip these days, right, it is.
1: Why is that a resort to that? Why?
2: Yeah, see.
0: Like, I let you know. Be real. You're
3: my
0: life,
3: No. Be real.
1: Be real. Be real. But
0: I mean, anytime they slip on tonight, I let you know.
1: Hey, wow.
3: Try it, Massacre.
0: That's about it.
1: Easy.
3: Oh. Blessed.
1: Every lime, every link up, every time we celebrate life, you know what's in your hand, a carib. For all life's best moments, feel it with carib. Carib, feel it. Hello, good morning.
4: Yeah, hello, morning.
1: Morning.
4: I would just call in and say, you know, if anyone had slip and slide. I agree with you, brother, because you know what? The other person ain't going on consider you. No matter how much love, I think, if on their side there's something slip, it's gonna happen and them gonna slip and slide. So you know what? To each his own, you know?
1: Alright. Hello, good morning.
5: Well, yeah, why any statement old fire old incident get?
1: Yeah.
5: Not me, I ain't playing none. Carry that all them with get somebody out of the lost and then clean up the yard. I don't want no extra wrong here, man. Father will not jump off with the child.
1: Well, I mean, that's you're a man can control it. You could control yourself.
5: But no. I'm a point, my brother.
1: Well, you can't control yourself.
5: Once I look at others. So, and watch me, people fear what they are the most, eh? So, like, a thief always feels somebody peeping from him. A smart man always feels somebody outsmart to him. The man who got in on that table, I fear for that, my brother. That's why I have commitment issues. I can't be in a relationship. Because I touch enough men get in a relationship.
3: Sorry, so you don't think changing your life might help you conquer that fear?
5: But, change it to the bank.
3: All
5: right, cool. And let me tell you, what goes around comes around by this. When I make that change, when it go happen to me, real dread too, and I tired, man, you know, we got to go on, Chris. Yeah. Hey, I'm going with my fellas, right?
1: Yeah.
5: Yeah, loving you.
1: Let's hope that don't happen to you.
5: I pray to God, right?
1: All right.
3: Cool.
1: Hello, good morning.
3: You're gonna live the life, you know?
1: Well, that's Vice, you know? We all know Vice. And his ideology, so. Hello, good morning.
6: Hey, Chris.
1: Morning.
6: Baby, right? When last a fish calling station?
1: In a while.
6: I know call Blues before he sign off. The man catch all the fish on the next station. Right? I don't tell you that fish now because it's trendy for any fish. It's only fish calling this station. No fish calling this station.
1: Not good. I think everyone's something here, but I haven't seen it.
3: Yeah, please don't. Listen. Peace and love, Chris. Peace and love. So we live.
1: Hey. Right? Oh, boy. Hey.
3: When they go low, we go high.
2: In a khaki suit.
1: In a kalkanai. Kalkanai, you mean?
3: Man, in khaki suit and thing. Love is all he bring. In a khaki suit and thing. Can't talk to you, Rotten.
1: Yeah, yeah, yeah.
3: It's only love.
1: Come on for them, man. Where shoes in there? Where the kicks in there? Let me see it.
3: Well, they can't talk to you right today.
7: Nah, but
1: ooh, clean too, eh?
7: I have to do something.
3: I hear that. Can't talk to him.
1: Nine.
3: He's only love today. Khaki suit. Rastafari, I love it.
7: Every time.
1: Anyway, Nation, we're getting ready to make our exit up next. We're gonna things over to Janine and the DJ Hero. No, Janine? No. Janine working today?
3: No, Janine today?
8: No.
1: Okay, so.
3: Who's out today, you know? Boy, oh boy.
1: Casper and the DJ Hero, they're going to take over and take you all the way till noon, all right? Enjoy. Who working next? Okay. Nobody, I ain't seen nobody in the message either. So.
3: Well, let's just, I don't know. Let me go assume.
1: Anyway, Nation, be safe. Enjoy the rest of your Tuesday tomorrow. The drama is on.
3: Yes, all right?
1: Miles, have a good one, bro.
3: Thanks, bro. Same to you.
1: Easy.
3: Yes, I.

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1: Make some noise for Slum.
0: 100.5.
1: Ladies and gentlemen, yeah.
0: Slum. 100.5.

0: Oh, yes, 25 minutes past the hour of 9 on a good-looking Tuesday. Good morning to everyone. Of course, you're locked on to First and DJ Hero right now. Our sister is out on international duties. Yes, man. Morning, Hero. What vibes?
1: Hey, morning, T-Nation. Morning, Tracy. Well, thanks for joining us this morning, man.
0: Where's he good?
1: Cool.
0: Yeah, boy. The unit biting right now. The unit real biting. 707-7526, guys. That's your WhatsApp number. Y'all can hit us up. Of course, you know how the thing goes. We're going to be taking your calls as well, getting your intake, getting your input on a lot of the current events that is happening, yeah? But of course, we know at the forefront is the World Cup and everybody have their takes, but I know people just hating on Christy boy, but that's just a next scene to go through.
2: They say Christy on the pole.
0: They say
2: Christy on the pole since Friday. I see that meme, I was like, no, let's serious.
0: Yeah, boy. Real mad scene. On the front of the Guardian as well, they said Samaru's father arrested. Cops also raided his Marval home hours after controversial remarks made about TTPS during his Father's Day broadcast. If you didn't know, Christopher Samaru, the father of Joshua Samaru, who was killed in a police-involved shooting in January, right? And attorney Aaron Lewis entered the Central Police Station on St. Vincent Street, Port of Spain, yesterday. Yeah, boy, this thing, it real sticky what going on. So,
2: I find it drawn out, it overly drawn out now.
0: Yeah. Just crazy, because, yo.
2: The father, I understand the father is in a grieving state.
0: Yeah, so he kind of, yeah.
2: So he hurting.
0: Yeah.
2: So, they kind of, I've never been in that position.
0: Yeah.
2: You understand?
0: Yeah.
2: So, I kind of really talk about how he feeling, but I understand how he feels.
0: Yeah, it's real sticky in terms of it real sticky. And, you know, he made some really brutal statements in terms of, that's crazy. Let me just read a quick snippet for the nation and for those who may have not been able to hear. So Christopher Samaru, the father of police shooting victim Joshua Samaru, was detained by police officers at the St. Clair Police Station last evening. Guardian Media was informed that after going to find out why his home was raided by officers from the St. Clair Station earlier, Samaru was cautioned by senior officers and detained in relation to alleged statements on the TNT Police Service, right? Which attributed to him in the media, which were also broadcast online on Sunday. All right, now his attorney, Aaron Lewis, last night confirmed Samaru was held under Regulation 11 of the Emergency Powers Regulation. He said Samaru is expected to remain in custody for at least the next 48 hours. The sequence of events that led to Samaru's detention unfolded hours prior when he reported to the Central Police Station on St. Vincent Street, Port of Spain, to give his side of the story on the statements he made. Quote, "My words were misconstrued," Samaru told Guardian Media in response to claims that statements he made during a radio program on Sunday, which was Father's Day, could be interpreted as seditious. Samaru was asked to appear in a Father's Day special on the Eye on Dependency program, where he allegedly made a comment. Part of the interview was subsequently published on a social media page. Speaking with Guardian Media yesterday, as he emerged from the station with Lewis 40 minutes after speaking with senior police officers, Samaru said, "We gave a statement. I told them exactly what happened. That's it." Samaru arrived at the station around 5:35 p.m. accompanied by Lewis. Before going inside, Samaru said, "This was done to take front before front take me." Not that the published article on the social media page had misrepresented what he actually said on the program. Right? So, yeah, he wanted to come in and just state his case. He didn't want his words to, you know, to spiral into a whole different scenario. And then on the flip side of that, you have Alisa Phillip, which was arrested again.
2: That was
0: so that's just crazy. It has
2: been dragged on too long.
0: Yeah, crazy.
2: Because again, nobody getting, no one is really getting what you will call satisfaction or justice right now.
0: The thing. Yeah.
2: You understand?
0: Yeah, I see we get a call. Let me just take this one quick. Hello? Hello?
3: Bruce.
0: Yo.
3: Hero, blessings, Trinidad and Tobago.
2: Hey, morning.
3: I've been real honest with all your fellas. Mm-hmm. Our country actually going and get worse because nobody's been held accountable from the politicians all the way to the citizens of Trinidad and Tobago. We can't stand for nothing in this country. As you stand for something and you go against the order, they deem you as a criminal or as whatever, however they put you down in a barrel or a bucket. Mm-hmm. Silence is what they want. They don't want people to stand up for themselves. They don't want people to stand up for their rights. This is from the past, the former Prime Minister as well. It was the same way.
2: Yes.
3: And I feel like somehow they're working under the same umbrella. Yes, they might be opposition and this and whatever, but to me, it seems like they're working under the same umbrella,
2: the same
3: because
2: cycle,
3: we have
2: cycle.
3: To be silent.
2: Yeah.
3: As you stand up for your rights, you're now trying to be rebellious or deemed as a criminal.
2: Yeah.
3: Which we was a country that was freedom of speech. Now it's a dictatorship. You understand? So now you can't really say anything because anytime you talk about anything that not working for you and against you, you have a problem.
2: Yeah.
3: In this country, honestly, the police not fighting crime. They're fighting the citizens of Trinidad and Tobago. They're starting off with the ticket system, but they're going to issue tickets. They're setting up roadblocks everywhere, set up a roadblock. They're not holding no criminal elements.
0: Well, I mean, I hear that, and it's not that I'm picking up, but I mean, remember, police officers, they're following orders and directives, eh?
3: And again, we're not standing for anything.
2: Yeah. Yeah.
3: Because they are human first. They keep on telling people,
2: yeah.
3: A police officer, you are human first.
2: Yeah.
3: You are police after.
2: Mm-hmm.
3: At the end of it, yes, I understand you have a job to do.
2: Yeah.
3: You understand?
2: That's...
3: But you're still a human first. And we need to put that first. Because you wouldn't like that to happen to none of your siblings or your sister as a police officer. You understand?
2: Yeah.
3: Because you're going to feel the same hurt. Because we all hurt when someone die or pass.
2: Yeah.
3: But in the way these people was, when that youth man was executed, right?
2: I mean,
3: nothing is going to be done until something drastic happens to someone. It's then when they will realize it's serious.
2: I mean,
3: but for now, they're taking it lightly.
2: Yeah.
3: And that's just it. The gentleman, his father is hurting. He's going to hurt from now till whenever, till the Lord take him.
2: Yeah.
3: Because he saw his son being executed.
2: Yeah.
3: Let me say, maybe somebody sends up on social media and he realized that his son, according to how he receive it, how he get it, you know.
2: Yeah.
3: His hurt is going to be different. According to how he get it. Let me say, he home day and the rest thing on social media, bam. And he see his son getting executed. How he going to react? He can't react normal for that.
2: Yeah.
3: He can't deal with that normal.
2: Yeah.
3: So he's going to hurt. And he's a man, so at the end of it all, he's going off of emotion because he's a human being. But we don't understand that. We don't, because in Trinidad and Tobago, we don't sympathize with people who are really hurting.
2: Right.
3: We don't sympathize with people who are mental issues because we don't deal with these things.
2: Right.
3: We are a lost society. They're telling us we want to become first world and reach up there. We will not ever reach there with the mindset that we have. Because we don't care about nobody but self. And this is what's going on with the politicians. All they care about is putting money in their pocket. They don't care about the people that Trinidad and Tobago. They don't.
2: Right.
3: As always, you solid, put down the guns. This is our country. We can bring it back. We can make the change. If the politicians and they don't want to do it, we can start with it. Let me start doing it. Blessed love.
0: Yeah, man. Blessed love. Very well. That's the thing, eh? A lot of times, the public state exactly how they feel. And it's not a matter of, you know, any political thing where you be picking aside, because as he said in terms of the statement he made, he said it's from prior and now, so, and a lot of people feel that way, you know. Taking one more before we take a break. Hello.
4: Morning. Yes, fellas. Pleasant good morning to the nation.
0: Pleasant morning,
4: man. You see the last caller that called you?
0: Yeah.
4: He spoke every single thing that I was going and say now.
0: Yeah, you see?
4: And it starts with us, the people.
0: Mm-hmm.
4: If we don't stand up and at least say, hey, we don't like this, they will do it. They will do us whatever they want. Watch what the union, the NUWGF, do the people. And then telling them it's a good deal. But when the PSA read the exact same paper, PSA don't want no part of that.
0: Wow.
4: You understand? Mm-hmm. Politicians don't care. They blatantly show you they don't care because their children don't go to school in Trinidad. They don't. The politicians don't go to Massey to get groceries. They don't even use the medical facilities that they set for us and taking our money, saying, yes, we're building the state-of-the-art, the state-of-the-art. But when it comes to state-of-the-art, them going to Brazil, them going to America, them going all over the world. Understand what I'm saying? People are getting fed up of this. They understand it's a don't-care society, and they're moving like dictators, even worse than Hitler. Well, I ain't going to mention Hitler in a dark light again because there's a lot of knowledge coming about him, but let me stick on what's going on in Trinidad and Tobago. Mm-hmm. It's a heartless leadership we're dealing with. The opposition and the ruling party, they are two sides of the same coin. Same coin, left side, right side. And they have their own goals and agenda. You understand? They don't want to see us sing Sweet TNT as a people and rise up and be happy and be financially secure within ourselves as Trinidadians. They rather us beg and be contented with CPEP and be contented with URP and be contented with begging. We are not beggars in our nation.
0: Yeah.
4: We are not beggars in our nation. We are citizens in our nation. And politicians work for the citizens of this nation. But how come they just move like if they're better than us? The politicians of today in this country separated from the people. They are not understanding what the people are going through. They do not know the cries of the people. Opposition and ruling party, because any politician goes in there 1,000 years or 100 years, after the 5 years, all of them is millionaires.
0: Mm-hmm.
4: How come? How come make it make sense? You understand, my brothers?
0: Mm-hmm. Yeah.
4: Trinidad and Tobago, I hope all they hear in my words. Mm. You understand?
0: Yeah.
4: All they have are blessed there.
0: Yeah, man, blessings, right? Yeah, boy, people really feel strongly about this one, boy. Let me just take a quick break, pay some bills really fast, and then we come back, take some more calls, yeah? Preset, you got Hero, you got Verse this morning. Slam on 00.5, keep it locked.
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0: 5.
1: Yes, just 5 minutes before the top, and we really got into it. Getting into the, you know, the headlines and stuff on the front page of the Guardian, with Samaru's father. Boy, it have a lot that is going on within the country, and the nation is under stress. We know that for sure. But what we have to remember is we have to know where to channel our feelings and our views. What I mean by that is we shouldn't, as a people, take out our frustrations on the staff. I'll give a simple example. You go by the fast food outlet, you want breast, you ain't want no thigh.
2: Meat.
1: Yeah, right.
2: Chicken.
1: Right. Sorry, I apologize. You want? You ain't want no way.
3: Because you were supposed to know better.
1: But I can say that. That's not no. I don't think that off the.
3: So you
1: see how China takes serious and you take it that.
3: Sorry.
1: You just say it's true, but that. Why are the first thing come to mind? Right? I don't.
3: Anyway, but is it true?
1: Yeah, but that.
3: But is it true?
1: How I see
3: when it? When we go inside of them fast food outlet, 90% of the time.
1: Right.
3: If you're getting that 10% good customer service, them now start the work.
1: Right. No, I'm not saying no. I,

0: they're just following orders. You know, it's the same instances with a lot of things going on. So we had to know where to direct our issues and views when it comes into certain things. That is all I say. You understand? So for me, I'm not going to argue with the lady in terms of that because she's following instructions. I had a, when I see the manager come outside, I go let the manager know piece of my mind or thing or whatever. Not to know vulgar kind of way. But if you understand what I'm saying, I'm spending more money on XYZ the case, so whatever, whatever. So I just say now, you know?
1: A man say I look like Johnny Abraham.
0: Johnny
1: Abraham. all I need now is the fedora.
0: Hello. Last one before we go to the top. Hello.
2: Hey, fellas. Good morning.
0: Hey, Brian. Good morning.
1: How are you doing?
2: How are you all doing?
0: Good, Brian. Brian, here, what's going on? I asking a favor. We have some commitments. Quick, before we go to the top, but I really would like you to call me back in the next hour, please. Because you're the righteous man to talk to, definitely. All right?
2: All right, no problem.
0: All right, man.
1: Thanks very much.
0: I appreciate it. Guys, we're coming back.
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let's get the party started. See you at the bar, you was hardly talking. That's when I knew that your heart was scarring. Friends to lovers need a part to star in. Like, wait, babe, let me ask your pardon. This ain't Gucci, this is Prada, darling. If you want something, you can ask me, darling.

0: actually, you know, my apologies. So we are back, guys, inside with Second Hour, of course. And today we're speaking with Joel. Is it Monique or Monique? Right, Joel Monique. He is actually the sales and marketing manager at Media Insight, as the company celebrates 15 years of helping, organizing, understanding, and respond to the media landscape, all right? Media Insight is hosting its 15th anniversary hybrid conference, From Insight to Impact, like that, bringing together regional and international experts to discuss AI, media intelligence, influencer, marketing, reputation management, and the future of strategic communications in the Caribbean. Once again, we say welcome, Joel. Good morning.
1: Good morning, and thank you for having me.
0: Great. In terms of, this CV, yes, it's, I mean, that's a lot.
1: A lot of things we discussed.
0: And to kickstart it off, what I will ask first is, Media Insight, as I mentioned before, is celebrating the 15 years. But why was it important to host a conference like now?
1: First of all, let me really just say what is Mod Media Insight is. So Media Insight is a media monitoring agency where we are able to bring traditional media, so that's radio, TV, press,
0: right,
1: as well as any type of social media into one platform.
0: Oh.
1: Right? So you have ease of access for your brand, knowing what is happening around, whether it's sentiment, who's speaking about you, your reach and everything, right in that platform. And it's not only in Trinidad, we are across the entire Caribbean, and we are the first organization across the entire globe to do this for the Caribbean region.
0: Nice. I like that. That is great. And 15 years, as I said, that's a lot of time.
1: Correct.
0: A lot of information gathered, a lot of research that was formulated.
1: Why now?
0: Yeah, that's what I want to get to.
1: Why now? Because we've seen the structure of everybody using this data. It's literally data overload at this point in time. You're getting mentions across social media every day. Mm-hmm. People are speaking on the radio. You have no idea how to navigate that.
0: Yeah.
1: So what we do, we take all of that together for you, and we are now putting it together in terms of media intelligence. So media intelligence is telling the story of the brand, right? So if your brand is in the right position to be leveraged, if you needed to take it to another Caribbean market, we are now able to tell you, position you, and give you that information in real time.
0: Wow. So all the information that more or less scattered all over, you'll actually channel and
1: bring it into one.
0: Yes. That is amazing. So, in your view, who you think should be attending the conference?
1: So anyone who is owning a brand.
0: Okay.
1: So if you own a brand, you have a public image, or you're a communication strategist, you are in marketing, you are an executive leader, you need to know what to do in order to get your brand to that next level.
0: Right. And what really makes the conference different from, other business events? Because, there's a lot of business events that happens annually.
1: And you want to know how to decide to come
0: to
1: this one. Because there's always many.
0: Mm-hmm.
1: When you go to conferences, I'm not saying that, you get value from all the speakers that you look forward to hearing. But of course, a conference is just about, you're sitting down there whole day. We're trying to break that up to give you value when you leave there.
0: Okay.
1: So our keynote speaker, Todd Murphy, who is an international speaker. So he's also going to do a workshop where it's live in the session.
0: Okay.
1: So that workshop is called The Blind Spot, because every brand has a blind spot.
0: Yeah.
1: You're not reaching your clients. You may able to can't leverage above your competitors. Competitive advantage. You want to expand to another Caribbean island, but you don't have that. We are going to dig deep in that blind spot and show you what you need to do to leverage that. So when you leave there, you're able to take that information and put it into action one time.
0: Okay. I like that. Mm-hmm. So you mentioned one of the speakers that will be there. Could you mention anyone else?
1: Yeah, of course.
0: Yeah.
1: So as I mentioned, Todd Murphy, he's the president of the FIBEP Association,
0: right,
1: which is the world's leading media intelligence organization.
0: Wow.
1: So he is going to start it off with beyond the monitoring and speaking about AI expertise, local intelligence, intelligence and turning them into actions.
0: Okay,
1: as I mentioned, we will then go into the workshop, right, speaking about the blind spot. And after the break, because it's an afternoon session, we will be having a panel discussion. So that panel discussion was well crafted into bringing people across the Caribbean into this. So we have Faisal Rimdali, who is the regional director of marketing at Unicoma. We have Latoy Lawrence, who is head of marketing at Liberty Caribbean based in Jamaica.
0: Nice.
1: We have Devon Griffith, CEO of a GNA Communications, so that's an agency based in Barbados.
0: Okay.
1: Then we have Lisa Ann Joseph, CEO of Reputation Management right here in the Caribbean. And then we have Darren Hosang Rudder, who is marketing director of Restage, and he's going to navigate how we use influencers.
0: Nice. That is a y'all really thought of everything.
1: Fully.
0: And I mean, AI is also a major topic everywhere right now.
1: Yes.
0: Every single place that they go. So how will the conference really address that, if you will?
1: It is a major topic, but we want to show people how to use it.
0: Right.
1: Everybody is using it these days. I'm sure you're seeing all the AI images across
0: all the videos, everything. Yeah.
1: But I'm sure in the back of your mind, you know, when you look at something, you say it's AI generated. Should I take it seriously?
0: Correct.
1: Right. We are going to show you that every brand should take it seriously because they still have to put the human element of it. Right. Don't just create an image and just AI do it.
0: Mm-hmm.
1: You have to put some thought into it before that happens, and you have to use your creative department. Don't get rid of your graphic artist team, your marketing coordinators. They have to vet that, and they have to put that element to resonate with your target audience.
0: Yeah.
1: And that is where you will get buy-in to either attending an event or you're getting persons to buy in to your organization.
0: Gotcha. And what are some of the biggest challenges organizations are facing today that this conference would definitely address?
1: Two major things that they are facing is data overload.
0: Yeah.
1: You're getting data right at your fingertips everywhere, but you don't know what to do with it. So we're going to navigate and bring that down to show you how to tell your brand story in terms of moving into the next year. I don't know if you know it, but we are approaching quarter three already.
0: Correct.
1: It's amazing, and we have to start showing these brands that, you know, you have to plan for 2027 all now.
0: Mm-hmm.
1: And the next major point is competitors. To be in a competitor landscape right now, it is extreme. You have so many competitors, whether it's beverages, drinks, food, real estate,
0: any market.
1: How are you going to leverage yourself for persons to say, this is the brand I trust, this is the brand I want to use, and this is what we're going to leave and leave people asking and making sure that they know what they do have to do when they leave there?
0: And I mean, with all this information and everything that you all put into it, what can the attendees really expect to walk away with at the end of the day?
1: At the end of the day, it's actionable insights that they're going to walk away with.
0: Gotcha.
1: And one thing I didn't mention is our hybrid access.
0: Right.
1: So with the hybrid access, you know, when you go to a hybrid conference, you're attending virtually.
0: Mm-hmm.
1: So you expect that, you know, you could just listen on. I might turn up, I might do something else.
0: Yeah, yeah.
1: But we don't want that. We want you to be engaged from the start to the finish.
0: Gotcha.
1: And this is what we have crafted it for, so that we have that workshop session. That workshop is going to push you into different groups, so you have to interact with persons. And in that room, you're going to be pushed into groups where you might meet someone from Jamaica. You will be someone in St. Lucia, Trinidad. So it's not just about interacting to solve the problem with the blind spot, but you're connecting people. And that person that you're in that room with might be your next business partner.
0: Wow. Yeah, that is definitely amazing. I mean, the only other thing I can ask is, I mean, how do we register? How you secure your spot, you know?
1: Correct. And it's not just buying a ticket. It's an investment.
0: Right.
1: So this investment is going to secure your future. So we have our early bird tickets are sold out. We just have regular tickets now and a few spots left. In person is $140 US.
0: Okay.
1: And online version, it's the $75 US. You can access this through our website. So that is media-insight.com. 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That is 607-4647. That is 607-4647.
2: Great, wonderful. I mean, well, I must say a big thank you going out to you, Joel. Again, guys, the sales and marketing manager of Media Insight Limited, for joining us and, you know, sharing all the details about Media Insight's 15th anniversary, the hybrid conference, of course, from insight to impact, all right? And this is more than just a conference. It's a unique opportunity, definitely, to learn from regional and international experts to explore the impacts of AI and media intelligence, you know? So to participate and engage in discussions as well, to be a part of that and to connect, right, with senior leaders from across the Caribbean. So, I mean, to really put it all in one, this is an opportunity of a lifetime.
1: It is.
2: I must say that. So again, I'd like to say thank you very much for taking the time out and, you know, opening our eyes. Yeah. And definitely, I think it's one I want to be a part of. So I'll definitely be contacting as well.
1: Wonderful. Thank you for having me, and I appreciate the conversation.
2: No problem. No problem. So guys, we're gonna take a short break and then come back. When we come back with more action right here on Slam on 100.5. Iran versus any company till midday.

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0: Ah, boy, so 26 minutes past the hour of 10. And it's definitely going down on a Tuesday. So much to talk about. So much information coming to us. That interview was actually a really, really timely one. I'm glad I was here for that, boy, to get that insight. But that's good. So we talking. What's going on with the nation and not really channeling our concerns, our issues in the right way. Yeah. Saw that the situation unfolding, and I really hope investigation wise, case wise, we get some answers and some closure with everything. And I really hope we could really push forward as a nation, but you know, too much times get caught up in the for this party, I for that party, and forget what is the reason for the party and what is the reason for you know wanting betterment, and it's to progress. It's to progress as a nation, as a people together, and we shouldn't get caught in the divide. We are right, you supporting this one, so I can rock with you, and I supporting this one, so you can rock with me, and we had to get out of the mindset. Mindset is betterment, is progress. You know? So I would just leave it there in terms of with that. I really don't want to go back in on that because, as I say right now, tensions really is a lot. Both sides is a lot. I want to find out though. I want to jump into, you know, relationship things, boy. Hero, me, hero, yeah. Hero, me, oh. We can't talk the talk. We can't talk that talk. They go say bias. They go say too much. Too much testosterone to be pushing that talk today. Hey, what you mean? Hero, you know what? Your mic on, no, dog. What? You're frightened of talking. Aladdin. He's signaling me all there. All right, so guys.
2: I'm talking in sign language. If you can't hear me, I'd look.
0: Hey, get ready for Canvas Concert Unplugged. 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And we are getting a call, and if I was to put a wager, I was to say this is Brian. Hello?
3: Hello?
0: Yes, and I was right on the money. Brian, so how are you doing? Good morning once again.
3: I am good. I'm just doing some personal errands today. What's happening?
0: Right. So I wanted to find out, though. We're not going too much into it, but I just wanted to find out from a legal standpoint. You're aware of the situation with Mr. Samaru, Samaru's father, if you will.
3: I am aware to a point.
0: Okay. So what I want to find out, seeing as we are under state of emergency, and the claims that was made in terms of in the post, if you will,
3: yes,
0: is that considered a crime in terms of a criminal crime, or is it just falling under a crime as we are under the state of emergency?
3: All right, so what I will tell you, and I don't want to say anything to prejudice the matter.
0: Right.
3: Because, again, while, yes, I am a practicing attorney at law, I practice mostly,
0: okay,
3: in the criminal law arena.
0: Right.
3: And but I must also take note that I am a sitting member of this current government.
0: Okay.
3: So what I would say is that we must understand, yes, we are under a state of emergency. Yes, you must also understand, yes, you may have the freedom of speech, but you must also be cautious and careful with what you say.
0: Okay.
3: Right? Because such comments that can be made in a way that could resemble what was said by the goodly gentleman can be deemed as a threat. And worse yet, You cannot make such statements towards the protected services.
0: Right.
3: Right?
0: Right.
3: Now, again, the gentleman did make some statements via the media.
0: Mm-hmm.
3: He has consulted with his lawyers, which I commend him for.
0: Right.
3: And I always tell people, that's what lawyers are there for.
0: Right.
3: Right?
0: Right.
3: So again, I don't want to say anything further.
0: Understood. No. I just wanted. Yes, I respect that fully, Brian, and I appreciate
3: but
0: that.
3: I also want to say, my friend, that persons in the nation must take into the account matters such as what is arising, right? The matter is currently before the court.
0: Right. That is what I was going to say.
3: Allow now the justice system to take its course.
0: Gotcha.
3: However it goes, as it is, how it hangs, it is how it was written, right?
0: Understood. Gotcha,
3: and
0: Brian.
3: People must also understand, don't use this as a way to make it as a public platform.
0: Yeah.
3: For you to say what you think you need to say and what you should say. Because you might find yourself in you might even make the same matter go worse. That's why I'm saying.
0: Yeah.
3: I will not say
0: anything on it.
3: Prejudice the matter.
0: Gotcha,
3: right?
0: Gotcha. I agree with that fully.
3: We must be responsible.
0: Yes.
3: As a nation, right? Because I even with the young lady, I was at Faisalabad, and you know. But
0: Brian, I wouldn't let you go further with that to cause any issues because we all know it's touchy. But what I will ask you though is, I know it's an urgent time, so we could get into that. We could cause some bacchanal with that. Yeah, I know it's an urgent time.
3: Well, the greatest player in the world, the greatest team in the world, shined yesterday.
0: Look, here, right here. Look.
2: Member of Parliament.
0: Looking, right? You're getting agreements.
3: But let's be real, my friend. Let's be real.
0: Yeah.
3: Austria does have some good talent.
0: Yes, they definitely do.
3: If anyone saw their qualifiers,
0: yes,
3: they were the most defensive team in the European qualifiers.
0: I must say, I give you that. You back your team, you come with your stats and your figures, and you're good. And I want to continue. I really want to continue this conversation with the football talk, but you know.
3: Hold on. Let me finish with this. That Messi continues to show. Messi continues to tell. Messi continues to prove the doubters wrong.
0: All the time.
3: And I will close with this, my friend. Has Hunter's search and rescue found Ronaldo yet?
0: Brian, all right. You see, now you're starting to...
2: We go beat them in the East.
0: Enjoy your
2: day,
0: Brian.
2: We go beat them in the West. We go beat them in the South.
0: Nah. Thanks very much, Brian. I appreciate that. But it's just to put things in context, just to get everybody's opinion. Again, some calls coming in there and some messages. Let me just touch base with this WhatsApp really quick. Somebody said I can't believe Brian is back. Messi. Hello. Candace, behave yourself for me, please. Good morning, and have some behavior, right? Hello.
4: Hello, morning.
0: Yeah, morning.
5: Brian's
0: morning.
5: Contribution was no merit in my book. He is the same regime. of the old outdated one-sided loyal to a false mindset that is the problem that is currently plaguing Trinidad and Tobago.
0: Vice.
5: That is my whole thing where Brian is concerned. The UNC
0: wait. Vice, you're long enough, your season on the thing, you know, we can thing with certain things.
5: The mustard party could do no wrong in his eyes, so he will find a way within the merits of the law to justify everything that they are doing.
0: All right.
5: At the end of the day, the issue is not only what is... All right, so let me rephrase that. The issue is more of one where we concern about the violation of our constitutional
0: right
5: to speak, to protest, those types of things. So you want to lock up persons, lock them up. But show us in these, you know, the constitution where they would have violated some laws that would have merit this type of action.
0: Right. So
5: how is it that when somebody protested, have a riot squad readily available for her every single time? You understand?
0: Right.
5: Now we're seeing crime persisting in a state of emergency where the powers that be supposed to be excelling at decreasing the crime rate, but yet still we see violent murders, double, triple, quadruple murders on a weekly basis, and we don't see the same effort being put out by the National Guard to quell those types of situations.
0: Yeah.
5: But when you're seeing somebody who's standing against injustice, you're seeing there and they're out in full force, and these are the things that we are troubled by. Not that they're locking them up, you know. But is it that
0: the transparency
5: we
0: no longer
5: have the right to do these things?
0: Yeah, you want the transparency. So what you're saying is,
5: right.
0: if it is you're saying, all right, this person breached the law, some breach was made, highlight, show the public, enlighten the public. That's what you're saying. All
5: right. No, because like when I get a ticket, right?
0: Mm-hmm.
5: You get a ticket, a fixed penalty. It clearly states
0: what is was the infringement. Yes, yes.
5: And what is the penalty?
0: Yes.
5: So no problem.
0: All right.
5: So let's stick with that, right? But in these cases, as far as we are aware, because when I see a man wearing a jersey, I could put anything on my jersey once it's not profanity. And then when I see police taking the time to go and attack persons like that, are we not seeing the same attitude applied to the crimes that plague our nation? That is where it really bothers us. You following what I'm saying, my brother?
0: I'm following what you're saying, Vice.
5: As far as I care, he could keep the contribution, he could put it in the pipe and...
0: Oh, God, my Vice, as
5: do whatever he wants to do. But that's just my 2 cents, my brothers. But we okay with people being arrested. But look at people, 1,600 persons, they say, arrested or something like that, not preventative orders.
0: Yeah.
5: How many of them charged? Less than 100. How many of them have their lives ruined? The loss of their jobs, the loss, you know, family time, the mental effects that it's having on them for being incarcerated. You move from an average person to now being referred to as a previous detainee. That kind of thing, like...
0: Understood. I hear you.
5: These are the things that I have a problem with. You want to lock them up? Have at least some kind of evidence that you could build on.
0: I hear your voices.
5: You follow what I'm saying?
0: I hear your voices, and I respect your contribution. You know what I mean?
5: That is my biggest problem. Not that they're doing enough, but it's the manner in which, and then a nation calling for transparency, they're calling to hear what it is really going on. And you know what? They're saying to hell with the nation, and them doing what they want, and nobody can question them. They answer to nobody.
0: All right.
5: And them thing is a real problem. I could go on and
0: I know. I know. That's what I'm saying. But Vices, right now, you are going on. The line's going off. So I don't know if people agree with you. Everybody wants again, right? But blessings, my brother. Loving yours. I respect that. So, guys,
6: Vice
0: all I would say...
6: Vice walk out. Yes.
0: Guys, all I would say is that everybody is entitled to their opinion. Let's just be respectful of the airwaves, right? You could state your opinion, state your piece, and get it off your chest. But let me be respectful, all right? Hello. Hello.
7: Hey.
0: Hold.
7: I listen to the goodly gentleman.
0: Brian, just stop. Call me back after this next call. Let me just make a little gap and don't keep your way out of sight in mind. Hello.
8: My brother!
0: Extreme, what's going on, my brother?
8: I need my brother, but I agree with myself.
0: Oh, gosh, all right.
8: No, I'm telling you. Them fellas and them is the people who play in the nation and have in the nation where it is today.
0: Oh, God.
8: Like with the old thinking.
0: He meant, okay, all right. I hear that.
8: It's time that we start thinking differently. That whole party thing and all that drama and all them things, we need to stop thinking party and start thinking country.
0: I hear that.
8: You understand what I'm saying?
0: I hear that, my brother.
8: That old mind thinking, we need to get away from that.
0: All right. I hear that
8: by extreme. And to the young lady, mm-hmm. I agree with that. Again,
0: mm-hmm.
8: give her some things.
0: I hear that by extreme. Right?
8: As soon as we stand up against certain people,
0: yeah,
8: they attack us.
0: All right.
8: But why? What's the reason for that?
0: Thanks.
8: We as a nation supposed to be able to have our contribution too. That is why we vote.
0: I hear that. Thanks a lot, boy. Extreme boy. Full respect for that.
8: I do agree with myself. That whole mind thinking, we need to get rid of that.
0: Yeah. And I know that was hard for you to agree with Vices too, because normally you don't really agree with
8: exactly.
0: Yes, that's why. Right, that's why.
8: I say, wait now, I agree with us, Negro.
0: Hey, all right, extreme later. Hey, what are you? Again,
6: Undertaker outside,
0: boy. Get it off your chest, boy.
6: Undertaker outside, roaming that ring.
0: Get it off your chest, boy. Hello.
9: Good day.
0: Yeah, man, good day.
9: I'm hoping you get back, Brian, because I would like him to explain why.
0: Yeah. I just wanted to get a room to breathe.
9: Right, but yeah. I wanted to explain that because there is justified my nonsense. They burned out the previous regime for raising taxes and tickets. They came and doubled it. Understand what I'm saying? Yeah. Why is it a RAS squad for one woman? Who in the SOE here feeling safe? I want to the nation. Mm. Come on. You're targeting, giving people more tickets than anything else than actually fighting crime. And Brian would have been on the opposing team, burning out the previous regime. So it can't be on one hand you're against, and then when in the same situation, you're for now. This is the kind of thing why I really feel we need to revamp the constitution and get rid of these old archaic people who in government, Brian, supposed to be a more intelligent fellow than that. And the same thing could not be right and wrong. You understand what I'm saying?
0: I would like
9: Brian to explain to us why his party having the control under more pressure and he wants to justify nonsense.
0: Right.
9: We have a freedom of speech.
0: All right.
9: And if you're protesting for something, it's because you have a right to protest. You understand what I'm saying? She's not breaking no law, but the government giving the impression once you go against them, you will be labeled as a bad seed, so to speak, and that is wrong.
0: I hear that.
9: And brands want to come and defend this, and when you're an opposing team, keep going the opposite way. The same situation could never be right and wrong. You have a picky poison.
0: Yeah,
9: I cannot fret up him now with that kind of nonsense again. It's not about party, it's about the right thing. Because I burn out any party that I conceive to be doing wrong.
0: Wrong.
9: Who seems to be doing wrong? It's not about party with me.
0: You can't
9: be swinging on a vine.
0: You're swinging one way, left, right. Yeah, I hear what you're saying.
9: I hear what you're saying.
0: Vice, you're on a roll today, boy. Yeah, I hear that.
9: I
0: hear that, brother. All right, the line's right now blazing. So let me get in. I think that might be Brian on the next side. Hello? Hello?
10: Hi, morning.
0: Hey, morning.
10: So I think what people are trying to get at is in terms of Brian, if you notice what Brian said, a lot of words without actually making a point. And this is the trick that these lawyers and by extension politicians do. They say these long-winded statements and he didn't really say anything. You understand? And he kept referring, I'm not going to do this, I'm not going to do that. And the problem that the country is having is that inconsistency in terms of application. Uh-huh. Yes, you know, you're increasing these tickets. Yes, you know, you come out in force for this young lady. But yet the crime rate continues to spiral out of hand and they keep pushing this SOE to me, which is an insult to the intelligence of the people now. You know, we're doing this SOE, but there's no crime plan. There's no intervention in terms of how we want to deal with the youth. There's no rehabilitation plan. There's no reform when it comes to dealing with the jails. And what it is, you know, they just keep repeating these buzzwords and using these dog whistles to sort of, you know, make people feel that they're doing something when they're not. Mm-hmm. And Brian is a symptom of that because he is not he is so loyal to our party, he won't make an actual statement, and he will continue to go down that road. And
0: so in other words, he have on blinders. That what you saying? You're saying that he have on blinders.
10: Yeah, he has on blinders, and it's willful blinders, which is even more disgusting to me, because Brian is an intelligent person and he knows that. But what he is doing is, for his benefit, he is not going to actually say what he's writing, because he talk about let justice run its course.
0: Right.
10: It is not justice for the oppressors, justice for the oppressors. So we're going to wait for justice to run its course while people are suffering. You understand? Mm. Yeah, I remember what was law 100 years ago.
0: It's not. Slavery was law.
10: Slavery was law, you know.
0: Yeah.
10: And then it had. And change does not happen quietly. Change only happens, drastic change only happens through protests and through loud behavior, and using loud in inverted commas, you know. If you look at the same labor union protest that the young idiots had, that was a protest and a march that before change had to happen.
0: Yeah.
10: And look at the Black Power movement in the 70s. These are things that had to happen for change to actually take place. So you want to quell these loud noises when it's actually somebody trying to remove our freedom of speech.
0: Yeah,
10: and
0: yeah.
10: Brian is going to call and he's going to use his beautiful words and his wire jargon, and he's going to say nothing, as he always does.
0: That's
10: a great thing to support Argentina. If you look at Argentina history, Argentina is one of the most
0: decorated
10: when it comes to race relations. I'm not surprised you support Argentina at all.
0: Wow. Alright, cool.
11: I want to get a chance to look at Argentina history and look at what they did.
0: Cheers, hello.
12: Yeah, fellas, we seen.
0: Yeah, with vibes.
12: I know I like to tell you. Yeah.
11: Come. You're fighting with your son for? Hello?
0: Hello?
12: I thought I voted for change, but it's not a change now, right? Same failure, two of them, PNM, UNC failure.
0: All right, Bridget. All right, Bridget.
11: Don't call.
0: Don't do that now. Only.
11: To mash up my work now.
0: Oh God, I get a headache. Hello.
11: Don't mash up my work.
0: Jeez. Vices, you
11: open.
0: Unleash the royal rumble.
11: The hornet.
0: Boy, the lines. Hello.
13: Yes, gentlemen.
0: Yes, Brian. So the call for, as I said, I just wanted a little.
13: Well, go ahead. I wanted the last caller. I'll deal with his last point first.
0: Mm-hmm.
13: Right? When you're talking about, well, you're not surprised I support in Argentina, and then you're quick to talk about race issues. Well, let me debunk that issue one time.
0: Mm-hmm.
13: And one, if you're trying to label me as something, what you're trying to do. Well, sir, I want to tell you, you're as wrong as a ball. Two, right? If that is your argument, right? Why do you all look at Paraguay? Why do you all look at Peru? Huh? Why do you all look at those teams? Where they also have the same issue. But you wouldn't do that. Would you? No, you wouldn't. Well, I have been supporting that since 1990. Since seeing the great Diego. Right? So, that point is pointless. Okay? Further to that, someone talked about how why it has so much a riot squad. And first, it is clear. If you all did not see that, then you all would not know. Right? They're always there for Labor Day celebration. They have always been there. It is there to also ensure that, one, there's crowd control. It is ensure, two, that nothing happens serious. But you all never went there. You all never saw it. You all never watched it. How many of these persons who just calling there talking about what happened down there? How many ever went? I am a former member of the NUGFW. I marched with my union twice down there. I marched with my union on Friday, right? But you all would not look at those things. You all wouldn't say that, right? So it's utter rubbish. It's utter nonsense we have to hear. And you want to come and talk about all your freedoms and rights? Your freedoms and rights are well, but these people had their voices before. Where was your voices when persons were tear gassed? When persons were shot with rubber bullets? When I had to rush down there to help someone who was shot with a rubber bullet? Where were you all? Where were you? You all had no voice then, but now you want to have a voice now? Trust me, democracy is living well and free in the Republic of Trinidad and Tobago. And you want to come after my government? Sir, democracy runs well under Kamala Prasad Mesa, and long live Kamala Prasad Mesa City Council, and long live the UNC. Only have a good day.
0: Oh, I'm frightened to take the next call.
11: I tell you, Undertaker, Barry. Undertaker, wrong now. Undertaker, only these people, paddle driver after paddle driver after
0: paddle. This is the Royal Rumble.
11: Janine, we sorry. Janine, we real sorry. We real sorry.
0: Hello.
11: We real sorry.
0: Hello.
11: And we didn't mean it for you to go so far, you know?
0: Hello.
14: Well, I thought it's Skippy we talking to on our next station, eh? But understand this. You come to defend football and the excessive force used against a young lady in the Labor Day march, when a major part of the conversation currently is the fact of we have a lack of transparency and we have our rights trampled upon. Why weren't those two points addressed? Because there's no rebuttal for it, because it is plain and clear. Just like you want to say, democracy is well alive, oppression is alive in Trinidad and Tobago. Don't talk to me about the riot squad always being present. I am not saying that they are not, you know. I am saying, is it absolutely necessary that a whole 13 plus officers have to arrest this one young lady? But it is necessary under this particular regime, because they want to show the use of force. They want to show that anybody who dares to step out of line and challenge their authority, that they will be suppressed. So it's not even a matter of the young lady being arrested as well. It's the matter in the manner in which they do it. For me, you come in to talk about why watch this team and that team. I don't even care about football. You don't know disrespect for the football lovers, because football brings people together. Football doesn't highlight the past in terms of the colonial ways and that kind of thing. Football is one of the few things that people put down creed, color, race and everything, and they band together in support of the sport. And if you had to take anything from that, Brian, that is where you should be taken. Not how bad the history was. The history is that they did what they did, and they put that down to for everybody to come together and celebrate a sport and live in love and unity and not oppress each other and continue in this modern day and age to do that. Don't talk to me about no Labor Day movement. If you know about Labor Day, you know where it derives from. You know what are the core principles that encouraged Butler, you know, and others to come together to form this march. So then don't speak as if what the police doing down there is justified. Come on, man, don't do me that, man. It come like you're blatantly disrespecting me, the whole nation, and we had to take that. You spit in my face, and we had to take that. And long live the boy.
0: All right, Vices. I just seen calls. Ole, I have to take a break. We will come back. Call me back. Is next hour it going down? That is the final hour, final destination.
15: Let's get ready to rumble.
0: It's going down. It's going down. That's all I can say. It is going down.
1: Load up your preset.
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0: right, Ollie. 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
1: Who can you get them?
0: All right, Ollie.
2: Dreadlocks get living a tenement.
0: Hero, you're overdoing the chopper this now. You're encouraging it now. Nation, let me close it off. Let me move away from Ground Zero. I'm going to open up the lines in the next 5 minutes. 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

0: Verse is on.
1: All right. Now that we cleanse the place, we cleanse the place.
2: Literally.
1: We cleanse it. We wash it out. We sanitize it.
2: Bleach it out.
1: No. Fire forbidden.
2: Yeah, we are not bleaching.
1: Now we're bleaching.
2: We are not bleaching. We
1: sanitize and sterilize.
2: Because you gotta kill all everything.
1: All infidel, all parasites, all.
2: All germs.
1: All right, so all here, what going on? A lot of people messages on the WhatsApp as well.
3: Serious, guys.
1: I just want you to know. I try to give everybody a hearing. All right. I don't want it to be biased. That, you know. Hearing one side only, everybody's entitled to their views.
2: Yeah, on this station, we have no
1: everybody
2: bias.
1: Everybody's entitled to their views.
2: No bias.
1: Right? And I hope all you realize, I didn't do it as no tit for tat way. As soon as Vices call, and I take Brian call one time. No. I let air it a little bit. I let other people voice the views. And then I let Brian respond. And then Vices come back with the rebuttal and so forth. So that's how we doing it. Everybody getting a chance to air views, Jonathan.
2: Please, Olia, don't call nobody name.
1: That is what I said. I'm not going to get
2: nobody affiliation.
1: Yeah, let me leave all the affiliations.
2: Ketchup and mustard.
1: Not even that. Just say what I had to say. Leave out any name calling in terms of it, with anything with that,
2: yeah,
1: right?
2: Understand?
1: Because at the end of the day, we can't cite no, call no, fax and pull no. You know, logistics from nowhere off the bat. So let me just say, we airing reviews, we airing it out, we saying how we feel. Let me just do that, right? That is all I'm saying. Right? You know, right now these lines looking like a Rasta no deal with no. With no light up trees and thing. The only trees Rasta deal with are a different kind of light up. But right now, phone line and them look like stars in the sky, my youth. It a glitter and a glamour.
2: It a blink like glitter.
1: It a
2: blink it like chocolate.
1: It a light up like a yo chalice, you know.
2: Hey,
1: hello.
2: Sir, I don't have no code.
1: You don't have no code. Hello.
4: Also, I want to give myself a clap, man. A round of applause. Man. I didn't know where he went. Who talked to him?
1: But he come real good.
4: He come out real good. Right? They're oppressing the nation, boy. They're trying to put fear in the nation.
1: Oh, gosh.
4: And the nation recognizing it. You understand what I'm saying?
1: I don't mind it.
4: Bro, it's time. We actually, it's time we step out of that nonsense, boy.
1: Yeah.
4: Right?
1: Yeah.
4: And now who will long live this one and long live that one? And sadly, they're not going to live long. Hard luck, dear Brian.
1: Oh gosh.
4: We all have to pass. We all have to pass some more.
1: Extreme, we now cleanse the place. Right? We had to go and do that.
4: Extreme. I'm telling you, boy. I listen to this man. And someday, I like to hear him, man. But oh gosh, man.
1: Extreme.
4: Let's step away from that for once now, man.
1: I hear you, but Extreme, you didn't have to put in that line, you know.
4: Sorry.
1: But go ahead.
4: I should not call your name.
1: No, not your name. The line about doubtful living.
4: No, in the sense of, we all have to pass away someday.
1: Yeah, that's
4: you understand?
1: True.
4: Myself.
1: That's included. That's true.
4: You understand? I mean it in no kind of way, you know.
1: That's true.
4: I'm just saying we all have to go someday.
1: Yes.
4: And when we go, the kids have to pick up the slack.
1: Yeah, all right.
4: Since I know myself, they keep saying that they're doing this for better for the youth. I get adult and I have to hold on 3 and 4 jobs. So what will happen to my children when they come up? Then they go out to hold on 5 and 6 jobs.
1: Yeah, bro.
4: Anyway, have a good one.
1: Yeah, man. Blessings. See you,
2: man. And that chica come.
1: I feel the father do that. We wasn't supposed to take that one because that one was. I feel it was a little spicy in the mix. Hello.
5: Hello again.
1: Yeah, man.
0: So I just want to talk about a concept called whataboutism, right? Mm. It's basically when you avoid answering a question by bringing up other things. Notice that's what Brian did. Everything he was like, well, what about this? Where were you when? He didn't address the point because there's no point to address. Right? Everything he said, but where were you when this happened? And what about when this happened? Because what he's doing is trying to, again, create a distraction or distract you from the point that he's not making, which is what he does. He does not make a point. He always talks about what about this and what about that. So I just want to throw that out there. Also, the indictment of this government does not mean that they support the other government or the previous government. I want people to try to understand that.
1: Yeah, now you did say that from inception, right? That is not a matter of is right, correct, or wrong in terms,
0: correct,
1: of...
0: It's right or wrong. And right. Notice you talk about democracy. Let's just look at the Edward's survey on the polls and how much people agree with him and how much people disagree with him if you want to talk about democracy, right? So clearly, from a democratic process, from the radio station calls, clearly he is on the losing side of that, right? And he's not going to notice that, and he's going to call again and use a set of words and not make a point again and talk about what is time of this time. Anyway, you and that, and he's not going to address the issue because there's nothing to address because he knows that he has no point to make. Now, with that, I just want to say something before I go.
1: Mm.
0: There's a quote that I always refer to with these kind of matters. First, they came for the Jews, and I did not speak out because I was not a Jew. Then they came for the communists, and I did not speak out because I was not a communist.
1: Hmm.
0: Then they came for the trade unionists. I did not speak out because I was not a trade unionist. And then they came for me, and there was no one left to speak out for me.
1: Hmm.
0: I want people to remember that at the end of the day, we are the society. We need to come together, and we need to do what is right for us. And we need to stop letting people divide us to keep them in power. And we'll enjoy the day.
1: Yeah, man.
2: Hey, thanks, man.
1: Hey. I ain't that, man. Come
2: with it to line up like
1: surgical,
2: like a copybook.
1: I'd call him the surgeon boy.
2: Nah, man,
1: he's
2: come.
1: The surgeon reaper boy. He come and just
2: make
1: up yourself, boy, brother boy. No,
2: come
1: I
2: facts,
1: yeah, the man, remember, and the thing about it is the man in the no emotions take him over. He was cool, calm, and he was addressing the point. He made no personal attacks on anybody. You understand?
2: The man dealt
1: and he dressed him. Yeah, but hey.
2: The man, I know, paddle driver, like.
1: Surgical Reaper, boy. Big up yourself, sir. Yeah, boy. For real.
2: There you go again.
1: You going again? Hello?
5: I like how that man for a drink, boy.
1: Before you go to continue, you go just call a regent to drink or something when you cash it
5: out. You have to get that man, conductor, where you can tell. I know the reason. You see, with some with girls, man, because a dangerous combination. But, boy, more than that, boy, I know, boy. I just, in spite of all of this, too, I want them to know I really love the Douglas, too. You understand? And that's why it's really important for me to forget this divide. You follow me?
1: Yeah, yeah, yeah. If it's one thing, it's a man, you don't promote that separation.
5: Yeah,
1: separation,
5: come on. Look at...
1: They could say what? They could say he's a womanizer, you take...
2: What do you want to do is dollarize the country. Yeah.
5: Exactly. I don't know about this. You know, one creed, one race, you know?
1: Yeah.
5: One nation.
1: One vice,
5: you don't know. According to Brian, it's long live Hitler. I mean, long live Hitler.
1: Yeah, all right. You see. Vice, you get my head in.
2: I don't have no court clues.
1: Vice, don't do that. Hello. Ollie, I just taken two more calls and then we're going into music. Right?
6: Hello, it's morning.
1: Yeah, morning.
6: Yeah, with the government and the TCPS doing, they make it look like they're weaponizing the SOE to suppress any kind of, like, people voicing against them or anything them doing.
1: Mm.
6: And I think that is where the people them having a problem with.
1: You can't express yourself freely.
6: Yeah, you can't. No one says against anything them doing, they don't want that in the public. Nah.
1: Okay.
6: And the next thing, like, we know people get the concept that we under the government. You know what I mean?
1: Mm.
6: The government doesn't work for the citizens. That Trinidad and Tobago. Hence the reason they call them public servants.
1: You're serving
6: the public.
1: Ah, boy, big statement.
6: Police, any institution that's funded by taxpaying money or resources from the land.
1: He's a public servant.
6: He's a public servant. He's serving the citizens of this country. We have it in our head that, you know, the Marburg, we are the ruling, we in our way.
1: Yeah.
6: So when everybody in this country get that in their head that, hey, if we together and we say we don't want this,
1: But
6: you don't have that togetherness to make them kind of things happen.
1: That is why
6: there is two parties to divide and conquer. So when them say this, you know, even if the people who support them know it's suffering, they will still go with it because they're the party that love them. Mm. And they know it's suffering to do it. You understand? You know, depending on heart, well, either PNM, either UNC. Now, you have to be a Trinidad, you know, to be going in.
1: I hear that,
6: bro. And when, once you're moving like that, it's enough, you know what I mean?
1: Yeah, I hear that, brother.
6: Everything will be for the betterment of everybody in the country, you know what I'm
1: saying? I hear that, brother, man.
6: When it's a party thing.
1: Yeah.
6: That's why I agree with the fella, we had to do over the whole country, sir.
1: Do.
6: Until the senators get on in America, when they feel like a company doing something to the citizens.
1: Yeah, but
6: and they carry them in court and how they saw them in time.
1: Yeah.
2: You had to answer all kind of question.
6: You had to answer to them things because you can't go against the citizens. And,
1: I hear that, boy, brother.
6: The citizens who make the country, not the government.
1: I hear that, boy, brother. Boy. Respect, my brother. Thanks
6: for all the time, fella.
1: You don't know? Goodness. Goodness. Yeah, boy, just get it off your chest, you know what I mean? Hello. Last one. All right. Goodness. You want to take our next one, I hero? Hello.
7: Oh, morning.
1: Morning.
7: What I just want to know, right? Does these people go on the ground and find out who actually winning besides them? This is what I just want to know. Does that certain individual who call and make a whole set of nonsense just now there, do he go out there and find out who is actually winning? Because nobody is winning in this place right now. This place is a mess. Nobody is winning. But they want to keep oppressing people so we can't have a voice to say nothing. But if they jump up and say something, they're sending detention order for you to hold you there for 48 hours. Then they might forget you, so you might stay there until the SOE done. There's oppression we under right now. No wonder why this place going mad, so because people being oppressed and how much a man could take. It's only a limit a man could take. Once a man go over the limit, he has nothing else to lose, you know. It's oppression on top of oppression right now. You can't even drive your vehicle properly because everywhere you turn, is a set of them in the road looking to get an unnecessary ticket. Because why? She have no plan to generate money in this country. So we, the drivers out here, have to be paying back them nonsense. It will be some of them, if you just sell my car out here, boy, and travel, boy. You don't even feel to drive on this road no more. I don't talk about any more than I met. So who really winning?
1: Yeah, boy.
7: Tell that individual, do something better with your life now, boy.
1: I hear that, boy.
7: And stop calling your radio station. Use a big, wherever it is, a minister, a lawyer, wherever you is. And you are all this time to be calling the station. So who you really working with?
1: I hear that.
7: But he tell you get a life now, boy. He tell you get a life or ban he like wood boy or something now, boy.
1: I
7: get upset the whole nation there right now.
1: I hear you, Bertrand. I hear you. Respect. I hear your contributions there, boy. I demand. All right. According to Mr. Shunada, we had a peace. So, right. All it out. No more calls right now. Let me play some music. Let me get some tunes. Let me. Usa, we get it off with chess.
2: That is not.
1: What you say, bro?
2: That is not. That is not even a chess call or a head call.
1: What is that?
2: That is a body ache that I received there, and that body ache ain't done. This good until. Until certain things are finished
1: and sorted.
2: I'm talking from a perspective of neutrality.
1: From a neutral standpoint.
2: Because I'm watching on both sides.
1: Yeah.
2: I'm not here to pick sides on this platform. That's not what I'm here to do.
1: Wow.
2: If things are not fixed, okay, it is going to become much more worse. And when I say fixed, things supposed to be fixing like about 6 months ago fixed.
1: Yeah, that, wow. All right. Nation, Ole, tell me on the WhatsApp. The WhatsApp, I've been neglecting Ole a little bit. Ole, one more calls on music. The first five messages, that is what we think. Music or calls? Ole, let me know. 707-7526.
2: Because I get it too. We don't want it to seem as though like, hey.
1: Yeah, so right now, WhatsApp, the power are with y'all. Calls or, wow. Democracy here, boy, wow. Whew.
2: I'll play one.
1: No, okay. No, you can't, because right now it dead even. I get 5, now it's 6-5, now it's 6-6, now it's 7-5, now it's 7-7, now it's 8-7, now it's 8-8, now it's 9-8, 9-9, 10-9, 10-10.
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0: 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Thank you very much for doing the honors. All right, so we have 18 minutes remaining on the inside. Of course, we're inside the preset. It's DJ Hero and Bruce in your company. We're going to touch base right now with the, drum roll please, upcoming matches for today. All right, so we have Portugal versus Uzbekistan at 1 p.m. We have England versus Ghana at 4 p.m. We have Panama versus Croatia at 7 p.m. Colombia versus Congo DR at 10 p.m. All right, and those are the matches lined up for today. I think all of them definitely are going to be bangers, so we look forward to that. Any predictions by Hero, or you're good? Any predictions for the football?
1: No.
0: You know?
1: As I said before, my poison side is Morocco. And I know my poison. Do you mean? My poison side is working right now. My poison side is Morocco.
0: Mr. Man.
1: And brother.
0: Brother.
1: Let me tell you.
0: You have to go easy, brother.
1: Let me tell you something. Morocco, prior to the qualifications.
0: Yeah, they're running.
1: They have been beating that iron and it is still hot.
0: Yeah.
1: You understand?
0: I read that,
1: we're going by stats and performance. And we're talking about performance. We're talking about performance a year ago.
0: I hear you, big man. See the lines ringing. Let me see what's going on. Hello.
1: No war, man.
0: No war yet. Hello.
1: Hello?
0: Hello? I guess we missed that one. Yeah, like a call you up, man. Sing up my...
1: We're talking football.
0: World Cup. Right? Portugal versus Uzbekistan. Uzbekistan.
1: Portugal going and win.
0: Of Uzbekistan. Course. Christy going and score 5. Christy going and score 5. If Messi can score 2 and 3, he going and score 5. Hello? Hello?
2: Morning.
1: Yeah, man, what going?
0: Is this old dog? Yeah, go ahead now, talk now. This old dog, go ahead now.
2: That team, Morocco, is the viper for everybody.
0: Mm.
2: Trust me.
0: So you agree with Hero?
2: Them going and deal with a lot of them teams and them.
0: Boy, them going home. Them on the next flight.
2: Hey, Bruce, I want to hear you right now. I want to hear you.
0: I done get his script already.
2: I don't want to hear you, Morocco, coming on deal with some of them. Imagine a big team like Brazil. Imagine that.
0: Don't study that. I talked to my uncle from FIFA and he don't let me know what he's seen. Them on the next plane back to Morocco.
1: About next plane.
2: They are going to deal with some of them. Yeah, there's some of them teams out there. All of the big teams and them going against Morocco. We're going to have a very hard time, my very happy.
0: And for the games today, where you feel going on? Which game you want to see?
2: This morning, a lot of people are going to feel sick when Cristiano going on cry. So he going home.
0: Good.
1: Yeah.
0: After you win the World Cup, you mean?
1: He going home.
2: Today, sir.
0: I hear you, partner.
2: Don't watch Ghana. They too slight, sir.
1: Hey,
0: them boy, I watching them like slide with cucumber and sweet sauce right now. Them real slide.
2: Watch them too slide.
0: Them real slide. Them going and get 5 from England. England going to get 5. Ghana going and run back on the plane. Them going and get 5. Remember I tell you that.
2: Come up online.
0: Hello.
3: Hello. Hello. Morning.
0: Yeah.
3: How are you going?
0: Yeah, man.
1: We living good. We living good.
3: Nice. So I crucify myself, eh?
0: Yeah, right.
3: But you're going to score 5. It's not basketball enough.
0: You're going to score 5, dog.
3: Nah, you're going to score 2.
0: He's going to score 5 and he's going to hush them up. And he ain't even going to do the suit. He going to do the militant celebration he does do. Yeah. He done them 5.
2: He got out score two, but they're going to win today.
0: But they're going today.
2: But I feel Netherlands go take it. I call it underdog.
0: I've been real, there was always the bridesmaids, never the brides. So, and they have a good chance this year. But here we are seeing England, Germany,
2: England,
0: France.
2: Brazil
0: right now, I have a soft spot for them in my heart because, as I tell you before, my father used to back them and it's out of respect and love. It's because I grew up in a Brazilian home, you understand? But they ain't poisoning right now. I'm being real. They ain't poisoning. But France right now, boy.
2: Germany can eat Anto, but somebody will cut them down. But I feel Netherlands.
0: Yeah, well, because see how it run with Netherlands. Yeah, and what you think about that Ghana-England game coming up later? What you feel? You feel England go cause problems? England versus Ghana.
2: England is strong. Yeah, I want Ghana to upset them, but England is strong.
1: It's all looking good.
0: It's all looking good.
1: My brother, it's all looking good.
0: All right, Bridget. Goodness, man, thanks.
1: My brother, it's all looking good. It's all looking good at all.
0: By Christy Green and score 5 and pack up.
1: Christy is going back home with
0: no a cup and it's not no plastic cup.
1: He going home with a cup full of ice.
0: Boy. What I would like to see make it out or make it to the knockout stages at least.
1: He gonna knock out on the bench.
0: I'm fighting them Argentine and them hard. I'm fighting Messi and them hard right now. You cannot. I'm rebelling. He too sickening.
1: You cannot. I see boss.
0: Yeah, but oh gosh. I don't mind.
1: Hey, you know what? Yeah, I watching this. This sounds so Korea training for the World Cup.
0: Hello.
1: Hey.
0: Go from here now, you're gonna score five.
1: I like that one. You're gonna knock out after that punch.
0: When you see Lego, that 5 in Uzbekistan.
1: You know, I got real laugh if Uzbekistan tie the game.
0: Tie what?
1: Like a shoelace.
0: Brother man. Alright. Ole does really watch and figure his Shum Shalom's thing out here.
1: Hey,
0: Christy, let me look off
1: this in. Let me look off this topic now.
0: Play
1: some of the yards and you look off it.
0: Yeah, for sure. The boss. Because I delivered the boss.
1: No! You delivered
0: the boss! No, that is song. I delivered the boss. That's not the song.
1: You did.
0: No, not like that. I just mean the song. Is this song I mean right now to you, boy? You real sick, little. Dan. That is the song.
1: You delivered the boss?
0: That the man is the song, the man say. That is not the song. It's not Squid sing that song. It's Squid sing that song.
1: I thought you were singing you were singing Chikatiba because Chikatiba is going to say, oh, you're dealing with the boss.
0: No. Soldier. Just find the Squid for me, please. You want red shop and that's a winner. Find the squid for my place, man. Is the squid I was talking about, Soldier? I know this song.
1: Hey.
0: You like wildness,
1: I don't like wildness, brother.
0: Yes, sir. Right. Die the song. Listen to the song.

0: one.
1: It's not this one. It's the next one we have. Oh gosh, but what's the name of this? When he's talking, yeah.
0: You look fade now.
1: Look fade now. This one bad too, but it's not that one. What is he saying, boy? I think it's good. This is a message for all my birds. For all my birds. This is a message. Yeah. Yes. Give me that one before we go for the break.
2: Don't call, man. Don't message me. You have to know your time. You dig?

0: Cause I deliver the boss. Cause I deliver the boss.
1: Why?
0: Naira.
1: Why?
0: Ali, I know. You're stupid, right? You're gonna pay some bills and come, man. And you think
2: that's
0: the...
2: You have a rocket boss before.
0: That's the one you like.
2: You like boss.
0: Well, we coming back after this, man. Good fun. Any preset. You want me, say that, though.
2: Hey.
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0: Yes, folks, so we're getting you guys ready for the midday news. Just want to take this time to say thank you. Thank you very much for allowing me in your space, in your airwaves. You remember, brother, it was nice. You know, when we link up, it is always good
1: fun. Yeah, it's always good fun.
0: We had some good fun.
1: Yeah.
0: We had some good fun.
1: Had a blessing.
0: Yeah. Hear the views of the people. Yeah. From both sides of the coin, and people get to get it out of the chest and, you know, see it out the field.
2: And no, Nation, we didn't plan to have that as a topic of conversation.
0: Yeah.
2: That was not planned. That was not planned today.
0: Yeah.
2: We just looked at the newspapers.
0: And that is how it happened.
2: And make a statement.
0: But you see, again, it has been good when you get it off your chest sometimes, I've been real, because it's like you're airing out the valve now.
2: Mm-hmm.
0: You're letting it blow because too much steam is...

0: Rian, leave it so though. As the saying goes, let me do retro. You know that kind of way? Let me do take it to that.
1: No, well,
0: nine. Yeah, simple, nice and simple. Shouts going out to everybody on the WhatsApp as well with the messages. You see, people like the song. Which song you like? Which song? The message to the birds. This is a message to all my squid. It's squid sing that. Squid sing that. So just look for squid and right? Goodness man. Real messages, boy, hero boy. Yeah, I need to touch. Morning to Nelly. Morning to Miss Solomon. Morning to everybody who chimed in. Everybody who wanted the calls. We do apologize. Maybe we could do it next time if we get it. And to the ones that call for the music, well, yeah, they get the music and the whole vibes, right? News up next. Keep it locked to Slam on 00.5. Up next, you guys are going to get Watty and J-Wise. Yeah, they're gonna take you all the way to 3 p.m. All right, that'll be a nice little vibes in terms of with them matches later, them line up in Shuba. Yeah, so Watty and J-Wise up next. Keep it locked. We make room for the news. Where you there? I say news. Where you there? News. Where you there?
2: Good afternoon and welcome to the video news here on CNC3 and the TBC Radio Network. I am Bavita Gopalchan. Thank you so much for joining us. A man police say was mentally unstable was shot and killed by officers last evening after he allegedly attacked an officer with a knife. Police reported that around 6:40 p.m., Constable Noel and other officers of the San Juan Police Station responded to a call of domestic disturbance at the corner of Concord and Saddle Road in San Juan. When they arrived, Abram Hackett stabbed the officer in both arms. The attacker was later shot and taken to hospital where he died. The officer is expected to undergo surgery for the injuries sustained. Now to this, investigations are underway into a burglary at the home of the Chief of Defense Staff, Don Polo. Reports indicate that Polo returned to his St. Clair home at around 8:30 p.m. on June 19th and went to bed. He was reportedly alerted around 9:30 a.m. on June 20th that the tailgate of his wife's vehicle was open. Well, upon checking, the Commodore allegedly saw a cupboard open and several bottles of wine missing. Further inquiries revealed that entry and exit was gained by jumping over a wall. The Customs and Excise Division intercepted a shipment containing marijuana and a firearm at a customs-bonded area in Port of Spain yesterday. According to a Ministry of Finance media release, officers conducted a detailed examination of cargo consigned to a retired Customs and Excise guard and discovered 11 packages containing the drugs with an estimated street value of $1.4 million. Officers also found a separate package containing the firearm concealed inside a washer and dryer. Well, one person has been arrested and charged in connection with the seizure. The accused is expected to appear before the High Court today. And the Tobago Division of the TNT Chamber of Industry and Commerce says a shift in mindset is needed to get CPAP workers invested in farming. During yesterday's THA budget presentation, Finance Secretary Petalan Roberts announced CPAP will now fall under the Division of Food Security. She added CPAP workers will now be employed on mega farms as the THA seeks to double agriculture's output. However, Chamber Head Curtis Williams is anticipating some pushback with the restructuring of the program.
3: Re-engineering the CPEP mentality or the minds of the CPEP folks into farming is a difficult task. As you mentioned, they normally do 2-3 hours on mornings, if so much, and then to get them there now going and treating with agriculture on a massive way, in a mega way, is not an easy task. And I know they would have some pushback on that. Definitely would have some pushback on it. So it meant maybe they're just going to do 2 hours on these farms.
2: Meanwhile, the Chamber says it is excited with the Assembly's announcement of direct flights from Toronto, Miami, and Guyana. Williams believes a data-driven approach is required for tourism to reach its full potential.
3: We need the mass tourism to bring the numbers in, and we need the community tourism to bring the niche where we can have those high-ends and give you that whole experience of Tobago with all of that knitted into creating sport tourism.

0: creating ecotourism, in creating beach tourism. So we all want to see that whole thing map out and make a clear, definite direction for the tourism product in Tobago.
1: Williams says the business community is ready to partner with the Assembly to help it achieve its goals. The United Kingdom government has published new guidance outlining the circumstances under which Trinidad and Tobago nationals may qualify for asylum. Now, this comes months after introducing visa requirements for travelers from this country. Under the new guidance, people living in gang-controlled communities were perceived to have disobeyed gang rules, refused demands, openly opposed gang activity, or disrespected gang leaders will be considered. However, the guidance says a fear of gangs alone is generally insufficient to establish refugee status based on political opinion. The guidelines were published on the UK government's website on June 5, 2026. The document says Trinidad and Tobago has more than 180 gangs operating across the country, with the Muslims in Rasa City among the most prominent. It estimates that gangs are responsible for around one-third of homicides. Meanwhile, members of the United States Army and the Trinidad and Tobago Defense Force have been participating in a joint military training exercise aimed at enhancing medical preparedness as well as operational effectiveness in challenging environments. That's according to the U.S. military. Now, the Tactical Combat Casualty Care and Jungle Technical Exchange was conducted from June 15th to 18th at Tetram Barracks in Shag Ramas, bringing together U.S. Army Civil Affairs soldiers from the 98th Civil Affairs Battalion, TTDF personnel, and representatives from various regional security agencies. The U.S. Special Operations Command South said that the exercise focused on improving medical readiness, casualty management procedures, and the sharing of best practices for operating in Austrian jungle environments. Well, Southcom added that the exercise forms part of ongoing efforts to deepen cooperation between the United States and this country. Let's take a short break. We'll be right back with sports news.

let's get the party started. See you at the bar, you was hardly talking. That's when I knew that your heart was scarring. Friends to lovers need a part to star in. Like, wait, babe, let me ask your pardon. This ain't Gucci, this is Prada, darling. If you want something, you can ask me, darling. And you started laughing.

0: What? Good afternoon, TNT. Going on?
1: Yes, guys. Let us know what's going on this beautiful Tuesday.
0: Yes.
1: Yeah, boy. June 23rd, you know?
2: June 23rd.
1: This is the happy period of the month, you know?
0: Really?
1: You're getting closer and closer to PD. You know what I mean? Yeah.
2: Fruit.
1: Mountain.
2: So I'm going to fruit PD, boy.
1: Why?
2: But the day after PD, there's be... Yeah. After you don't pay all the bills, you know, you pay this one, you pay WhatsApp, you pay TNT, you know, you pay a mortgage, you pay a rent, you pay a car note, you know.
1: Well, that's good, so you can live freely, you can turn on that light switch and feel good.
2: Back to
1: when the yellow truck on your street, you don't have to worry, you don't be like, oh God, I wonder if they're coming for me. Yeah, paying your bills is nice.
2: It is, you understand?
1: So big up all the hardworking people out there.
2: Yes.
1: You know, the crews are in the office right now. You know, the food shops, locked in fast food outlets.
2: Yeah, you know.
1: Car wash. Everybody that's locked onto Slam, good afternoon to you.
2: People who traverse into the East West Corridor.
1: Yep.
2: West Side, North
1: West Side.
2: South Side.
1: You know.
2: Good afternoon to all.
1: Yeah, man. Hey, Sean. Afternoon to Verse, the governor, and DJ Hero as well.
2: Yes.
1: You know? Journey mercies to you all.
2: Mm.
1: All right. So, Nation, you know, today we could freestyle a little bit, and we could find out what's on your mind, what's in your heart today. So much things happening.
2: Guess it's off your chest.
1: So much things
2: get
1: happening
2: it
1: in TNT.
2: Off your chest.
1: It's like the father of Joshua.
2: Yeah, boy.
1: Samuru, he was arrested, you know. I know a lot of people up in arms about that.
2: After one thing is the next,
1: you know. So
2: he made some threatening remarks. I mean,
1: yeah, but
2: at this time, you know, of grief, you know, sometimes it's better, you know, just pulling up one and grief, you know.
1: Yeah, talk. Don't say things on certain platforms and
2: correct.
1: You know, and certain mediums and stuff. Don't do that. But
2: yeah.
1: I mean, but. A lot of people will be sympathetic and they will say, wait, but you know, the guy is going through something. But listen.
2: He is.
1: But listen.
2: That'd be my
1: interest. Wrong thing is a wrong thing.
2: Correct.
1: You understand? So, you know, see Nicole, see any lines lighting up here. So, sorry about that. I took too long to get to it. You could call us back 624-1055-623-501. All right. Also, let's take the call. Good afternoon, your life. Welcome to the control room. What's on your mind?
3: Good day.
2: Hey, good afternoon. What's going on?
3: How are you, brother?
2: Me there.
3: Journey back, man.
2: Yes.
3: Hey, wise.
1: Hey.
3: Wise one.
1: What's up, my brother?
3: You think good, brother?
1: Everything is good.
3: Yeah, man. Hey, man, that thing with the fella, father, boy.
1: Mm-hmm.
3: That is a cry for help, eh? Oh, didn't realize that, eh?
2: Yeah.
3: Huh. It's like, you want justice, but you know you're not going on gay. And at the same time, it's like you don't know what else to do because you're probably talking or I hope you're talking to somebody to get some kind of help because that kind of remark you make, yeah, that shouldn't happen.
1: Yeah, that should not
3: happen. Whether you didn't mean it in any kind of way, but for the time you mentioned that,
1: then
3: go and look at it as that, you're sending a threat out to them officers on it. So,
2: but
3: I'm sorry you had to go down like that, but...
2: Yeah.
3: That's a cry for help.
2: But in a case like that, right, do you think the government should provide counseling for the family members? Because they provided for the police officers. They went to their counseling and stuff like that.
3: In a scenario like that, you had to give me some kind of counseling because you don't know what could be running through my mind after that.
2: Yeah.
3: Am I witness my son hand up on her and you still shooting?
2: Yeah.
3: And not to say you see otherwise.
1: Yeah,
3: you
1: true.
3: Had to kind of meet me halfway and all too. You kind of counsel your officers on them. You had to meet me halfway too. So I can understand why you probably made that kind of remark because you're probably going through something, but I hope you get the help you need though.
2: Yeah, I really
3: hope so because you ain't want to hear a different storyline than he just being in chief.
2: Yeah, true.
3: And I want it.
2: Oi.
3: Same place,
2: but
3: I'm
2: trying
3: the country. I don't like to
2: keep moving.
3: I like to keep moving.
2: Well, home is home, I know that.
3: Coming back, you don't know home is home, but you're always coming back.
2: I love it.
1: Yeah, man, blessings, man. Yeah, Rolling Stone. God has no more.
2: Yeah,
1: right?
2: I also want to bring up my licensing family that we went across to Tobago over the weekend. Over the long weekend, we participated in you know some football games and both football games we lost. But the real winner for me was seeing like about 40-50 of us coming together, friends and family and loved ones, coming and just half in our time.
1: That's what
2: I think we need more of that in the country.
1: Yeah, indeed.
2: You know that togetherness. We went across and the Tobago team cooked for us. We carry across drinks and stuff like that, and it was real fun, boy. That is good.
1: A nice bonding and getting to relax amongst good energy.
2: Exactly.
1: And exchange the sentiments.
2: Network of different people. Meet different people. Meet new people. You know, and stuff like that. It was good. So big up the licensing 5-4 family, man.
1: Yeah, boy. Hey, good afternoon. You're live inside the control room. Welcome.
4: Hey, fellas. Good afternoon.
1: Hey, good Brian. Afternoon, Brian. What's up?
2: Oh, boy.
4: Hi, good man. I'm having a great day.
1: Nice.
2: We know. After yesterday, we know. We know, Brian. We know.
4: Of course. That is the greatest.
2: Yeah.
4: Yes. I didn't pick up on the topic. I don't know what the topic is.
1: Oh, we just freestyling today. We were mentioning the trending topics. We hit the first one of the arrest of Joshua Samuel's father.
4: But I think I've spoken on that already for the day.
2: All right, Brian. Thanks a lot, man.
4: Yeah, but all I would say, is let everything take its course now, people.
1: Yeah, indeed.
4: Right? Let's take its course now. Because speaking on it, the matter before the court, let the court rule it now.
1: Yeah.
2: Right? But question for you, Brian. Seeing that you in that department, do you think the justice system in Trinidad and Tobago is fair?
4: The justice system in the Republic of Trinidad and Tobago is as fair as it can be.
2: Okay.
4: Right? It may not move as fast as you would like it to move, but it moves.
2: What's the reason for that, though?
4: Well, there are many issues with that. Right? There are many reasons. If I go into that, we'll have too much time anyway.
2: It's just like about one or two, But, so people can have an idea in terms of what's going on.
4: One of the main things is that we needed to increase the amount of persons we needed in the courts. And this Chief Justice, I have to say, I must commend him. He has ensured we have some new masters, we have some new judges, and we have some new magistrates that come on.
2: Okay.
4: So that would also help moving things along smoother,
2: okay.
4: Right? But as an advocate of the court, as an officer of the court, I will always say that our justice system will always be good. Our jurisprudence is one of the best in the world, right? And as many may not see simple, this is need to be in it to understand it,
2: yeah.
4: Right? And what I will say is, you may want justice quick, but I always, I'm an English trade lawyer. I want my lecturers in English to say, justice may move like a snail, but justice comes as quick as a sword. You understand?
2: Mm-hmm. Okay.
4: I hope you understand what that means.
2: Yeah, everybody.
4: So let not your heart be troubled. Trinidad Tobago, you are in good hands, my friend. You are in good hands.
2: All right, Brian. Thanks a lot.
1: All right, Brian. Thanks.
4: Take care.
1: Have a great day, what you said you went across to Tobago. The new terminal, it open yet? They open yet?
2: No.
1: Oh, okay.
2: No.
1: Okay. All right.
2: Straight from the sky.
1: Eyes all. All right, I think that Tobago's supposed to be taking on some new flights as well. All right, from Miami and some other places.
2: Yeah.
1: They're supposed to get some direct flights to Tobago.
2: Pretty soon. I mean, the terminal could handle it now, so.
1: Mm-hmm. So I thought that it was open and I missed it and I was actually searching. So that's why I said,
2: Nothing.
1: Ah, yes, guys, so I'm telling you. Inside the control room, Jay Wise and Wattie. Yeah, I gotta say good afternoon. Going out to all of the TTPS locked in as well. Ford Squad team, afternoon to you all. All right. Someone is saying here, a pack of nonsense. No one who needs justice ever gets it. Oh boy. Anyways, Guys, if you're looking for the perfect Father's Day gift still, you can head to FT Fafanza, Father's Day. I know that they have the still day. It's on the 27th. That's this coming Saturday, you know. So you could be sure to check them out in San Fernando for free still equipment servicing. And if you pick up the Father's Day gift, yeah, never too late. You could give dad the tools to build, create, and conquer. 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
0: 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All right? Yeah, man.

0: Yes, guys, we're so glad to be with you all today. We have football action starting at 1 p.m. What do you want?
1: 1 p.m. we have...
0: Who playing today?
1: We have Portugal.
0: Portugal, Cristiano.
2: Yeah, boy.
0: I don't like how they treat them.
1: Uzbekistan.
0: Uzbekistan.
2: Yeah, if I pronounce it right, I think that's it. It's nice. I think so.
0: Oh my God.
2: Uzbekistan. People, you know, people glued into that game. People will be glued into that game, hoping that, you know, Cristiano Ronaldo score his first goal for the 2026 World Cup.
0: Things real hard for him, boy.
2: Things real hard for him.
0: You see, yeah. Watch his face. What the hell? You missed the clip there. You can see his face. Frustration already, you know?
2: Yeah, I know. It'll be there.
0: All right,
2: And then we have England playing Ghana.
0: Mm-hmm.
2: That is at 4 p.m. And then we have Panama playing Costa Rica.
0: All right. Well, guys, World Cup action this afternoon. And of course, Portugal, Uzbekistan.
2: No, it's Croatia, sorry.
0: Is Croatia the plane? What?
2: Panama.
0: Who playing Croatia?
2: Panama.
0: Panama playing Croatia, right? All right, cool. Yeah, so in 9 minutes kickoff, Portugal, Uzbekistan. Ah, boy. I know a lot of you glued to the TV, so watching on a tablet on their phones right now when you're supposed to be doing the report. But anyways, football is love because I feel the boss doing the same thing to any officer.
2: Yes.
0: Anyway, guys, going to take a very short pause. We're coming back with more freestyling it inside until about 20 past one and thing, right? So you could call us and let us know what you have on your chest. All right.
2: Yeah, on your chest.
3: Are you tired of missing out on the latest news and updates on what's going on around you? 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
1: You're in the control room at 12 noon at 3 p.m.
2: I mean, like, if it works to describe you, I really actually is just like, use the type of woman that, like, all right, then. Use the type of woman that will mack a man or brack a man or mack a man. Go and get some money that he never had. Mack a man, book a flight to somewhere that he never

0: Turn it up.
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2: 22 minutes now after 1 o'clock, guys. We welcome you inside the second tower. JY is the wise one with DJ Wati in the building. And right now, our eyes are glued. Glued to the television.
3: Uzbekistan, you're a madman.
2: Why they get your man? It's a great team.
3: They're upsetting
2: you. So you are against Ronaldo.
3: I'm not against Ronaldo.
2: Ronaldo has his first goal.
3: Yeah.
2: All right, for those who are not able to view the game, all right, Ronaldo scored in the 6th minute. All right. So he has one goal in the World Cup 2026.
3: Oh, yeah, Aaron St. Louis beating up his chest. Aaron St. Louis beating up his chest.
2: The man player score. The man team in the lead right now.
3: All right,
2: this score is 2-0. All right, first goal from Cristiano Ronaldo. The second goal from, what's the guy name? All right, so they have 2 goals.
3: Wow. Oh, gosh.
2: I know you're getting it for me.
4: Mendes
2: scored, all right, so.
4: Mendes scored in 17 minutes. Cristiano Ronaldo, unfortunately, scored in 6 minutes.
2: A lot of people supporting two teams. What's your watch teams you supporting?
4: Just one.
2: A lot of people supporting two teams.
3: They are bandwagoners.
2: Yeah, boy, real bandwagoners.
3: Then there are some people who support players.
2: Anyway, they go and... Yeah
3: they some people, if they like Messi and they like Ronaldo, they will back both Portugal and Argentina. If they like Neymar, they will back Brazil.
2: To each his own, but I find in the World Cup, you should have one team.
3: Yeah, I find I should have one team
2: to support.
3: I find you should have one team overall in terms of like, even in clubs, right?
2: Mm-hmm.
3: There are some people who support an English club,
2: and a La Liga club,
3: and then a La Liga club.
2: Nah, you're not in that. One team.
3: All around.
2: Yeah. You ever had a team before you supported Arsenal? You ever
3: Newcastle.
2: Supported Newcastle?
3: Yeah, back in the days. I don't know how. Is it because of at that point I had like was it Okocha? Yes, Okocha. Mm. It was Okocha. I can't recall if he used to play for Newcastle, but like Okocha.
2: Okocha. All right.
3: Bad.
2: I think because of Dwight York, you know, that would have been the only time I supported.
3: I never used to support Manu even then. When Brighton was playing,
2: sure.
3: I supported him.
2: You're supporting your cause. When he moved on, I never
3: go back to support Manu.
2: Ever, you know? Yeah. But the bandwagoness, I mean, nothing wrong with it, but what hurt me is that I see somebody come out in come out in an Argentina jersey, you know?
3: Yeah, that was
2: but I find like so like Brazil go home early, I was and Argentina make it through to semifinals or quarter, you know, somewhere far.
3: Yeah.
2: They be like, well, I was always supporting Argentina.
3: For me, I'm a Neverland fan. I support Neverland and Neverland from start to finish.
2: From start to finish. Yeah, that's all.
3: I always say if my team don't make it, then I back good football. I watch good football. I don't really back a team to say, but I watch good football. Whoever win.
2: For you, boy, I tell you, all kind of thing you see now there, I'm telling you. I think Roman was talking about a couple. If you're with a girl, right?
3: Mm-hmm.
2: And she's still supporting the team she used to support with her ex. I was like, what?
3: It's so
2: serious, man.
3: Nah, you can
2: the
3: go
2: support
3: and
2: of football
3: to...
2: is so serious.
3: Now you can go ahead and support whoever.
2: Support whatever team you want.
3: Just leave me to watch my game by myself. And I'm real good. You can support whoever you want. If you're watching game with me, don't say nothing.
2: Yeah. I don't call you to do nothing.
3: You're mad?
2: You know that's the time you had to go what you could reach this on top here for me? You
3: crazy?
2: Could open this can of this. What you could throw the garbage?
3: I know that locked. I'm nowhere to be found. Let me in the next 3 hours.
2: Oh my goodness. Yeah, guys, I tell you, today we just freestyling, you know. We not into the heavy talk. Of course, you know, we gonna talk a little bit, but we're not into the heavy talk, heavy topic, and whatnot. Okay, you know, we are just dealing with some of the things that are trending in the news. Mm-hmm. You know, let me say good afternoon going out to Brendan and the Elite Tactical Services team, always locked on. You know, good afternoon to you all. Yeah, I mean, man, World Cup action.
3: It's on. And I also think this new thing, this hype. Well, not really, so new, but you know that dehydration break. Mm-hmm. It actually breaks the momentum of certain teams. You know, teams that have the momentum and pushing all the time. Mm-hmm. You know, you see when they take this break, you know the momentum switch. You see, Uzbekistan, you know, more in Portugal half right now.
2: Mm-hmm.
3: Yeah.
2: So I think that was because of the region that they're playing in as well, to make sure that the players are hydrated. That wasn't decided for this World Cup especially. I think so.
3: You know, I think because of the region. But then again, you know, some of the night games, you already need it. You need... If it's necessary at the point in time,
2: mm-hmm.
3: like yesterday was in the France game. Really, mm-hmm. because they had to postpone like for about 2 hours
2: uh-huh.
3: for the second half because of rain.
2: Mm-hmm.
3: Are you still giving me a hydration break?
2: If I need to drink rainwater, or,
3: yeah? Just one hydration break because.
2: What the?
3: I could understand why they postponed the game yesterday because, you know, once lightning, mm-hmm. they started to see lightning. That is it,
2: yeah.
3: Yeah, that'll come on the field. You know, they ain't playing that. Oh, gosh. Polias!
2: Uzbekistan scored.
3: I told you about the hydration break. I just said it. And look at that. We're not away, we are Greenbow. Oh gosh. Uzbekistan's going.
2: Hey guys, let me give you some info real quick.
3: Let me call Aaron Till movie. Twice.
2: Oh my goodness. Hey guys, something new is coming and it's about to change everything. Two global forces built to one bold vision of future. The Armada is designed for new generation where futuristic tech.

0: Facebook and Instagram, all right? Gonna take a very, very, very short pause, and we're coming back with some music, and I'm telling you. Lyman inside the control room today. Football action, World Cup action, all right?
1: Let
0: me say good afternoon to the... Good afternoon to the Passat's wholesale drivers. Yeah. Also, someone is saying here, that hydration break came about from the last World Cup, but now FIFA sees it as a way to make... All right.
2: They ain't gonna get a school.
0: All right, let's take the pause and come back.
2: Hold on, you can understand. Let's take Nico and get a school.
1: After review.
0: Let me take the pause and...
2: Yeah, you can understand. Yeah, you can get a goal. Foul.
0: Oh boy, I love the great strike, though. Great strike, great strike.
2: Boy.
0: Hey, we coming back? See that one? We coming back.
2: Yeah.
3: Get the story first. 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
5: Turn it up.

0: We inside the control room. Yeah, Portugal fans, Ronaldo fans. We can't talk. What? You can't talk to them right now. You can't talk to the Ronaldo fans.
1: Yeah,
0: right
1: I need them.
0: All right, Ronaldo with two. Ronaldo with two goals. Almost yes, three just field. Now. Almost. Yeah. Almost three just now. So, yeah. Ah, boy. World Cup action, boy. I'm telling you. Good music flowing.

0: tasks.
1: Yeah.
0: You know? So, then clerical where, work.
1: Then where do you gain the experience? Well, you know when you go to job, they
0: want you to have experience.
1: Where you have like about 5-6 years experience.
0: Experience, you know. So
1: where do you gain this experience?
0: You know what? Will your experience now even matter? Is it because if it is that they choose to go the route of AI, you know, for the entry level positions, you know, it will displace a lot of entry level jobs. So then it's what will you do? All right? So in your space...
1: You think tradesmen are safe?
0: Tradesmen?
1: Are safe for now?
0: With AI, I don't think anybody really safe.
1: For one electrician, AI need the electricians.
0: You need... I saw...
1: In terms of like plumbing and all these type of, you know... Mm-hmm. They need it. Yeah. I don't think AI capable of doing those things as yet.
0: As yet.
1: You know, like pipe and all those kind of...
0: They
1: will give you the floor plans and everything.
0: I saw a machine laying bricks in it. I saw a machine laying bricks already, so I don't know how far behind is laying pipe or wiring a house. You know? I don't know how far behind that is. All right, so guys, we want to hear from you. What do you think about job security, how secure you feel you are with the rise of AI and whatnot, right? So we're going to chat about that a little bit.
1: Yes.
0: For about 10 minutes inside the next hour, so keep it locked, all right? Got some info coming your way as well.
2: 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Ladies and gentlemen, yeah. 1-0-0-0-0-0-0-0-0-0-0-0-0-0-0-0-0-0-0-0-0-0-0-0-0-0-0-0-0-0-0-0-0-0-0-0-0-0-0-0-0-0-0-0-0-0-0-0-0-0-0-0-0-0-0-0-0-0-0-0-0-0-0-0-0-0-0-0-0-0-0-0-0-0-0-0-0-0-0-0-0-0-0-0-0-0-0-0-0-0-0-0-0-0-0-0-0-0-0-0-0-0-0-0-0-0-0-0-0-0-0-0-0-0-0-0-0-0-0-0-0-0-0-0-0-0-0-0-0-0-0-0-0-0-0-0-0-0-0-0-0-0-0-0-0-0-0-0-0-0-0-0-0-0-0-0-0-0-0-0-0-0-0-0-0-0-0-0-0-0-0-0-0-0-0-0-0-0-0-0-0-0-0-

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2: 22 minutes after 2 o'clock, guys. We welcome you back. We're on the inside. Last and final hour energy. Why is the wise one? And what it? Eyes glued to the TV right now, guys. We're taking in the action. Portugal. Versus Uzbekistan. All right, we wanted to know where Uzbekistan is.
3: Yes.
2: All right, and is in the Middle East.
3: Yes.
2: All right.
3: Goes to Pakistan.
2: And Kazakhstan and
3: Tehran and
2: Turk.
3: Tehran, Iran.
2: Turkmenistan.
3: Pakistan, Afghanistan. Goes to
2: Tajikistan.
3: Tajikistan. Yeah,
2: I'm seeing. Yeah, a lot of I don't understand outside it. All right. Hey, guys, let me let you know this June, the world is watching Curaçao. Join the Blue Wave and experience an island united by pride, passion, music, culture, and football. 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Curaçao. Feel it for yourself. Yeah.
3: Feel it.
2: Oh boy.
3: This is 4-0.
2: 4-0, guys. 4-0. To Portugal.
3: Are you going to take off the TV?
2: Why? The TV have to be on.
3: You take off the TV now. You pay back on 4 o'clock.
2: Nah, the TV. You
3: have to pay back on the TV 4 o'clock.
2: Ah, yes, guys. So, you know. As we were closing on the last hour, you know, I was saying, Wati, that, you know, we talk a little bit about AI because so much has happened from last year to now, where it is really present among us. Some parts of the world even having the autonomous vehicles. Yeah. All right, so you just sit down and, you know, this car basically driving for itself.
3: Yeah, driverless.
2: You know? Driverless.
3: Yeah,
2: all right. So.
3: And you can also, you mean you can put your car in autopilot, mm-hmm. as well too. So there's so much of things that, you know, that we allow AI to take control over.
2: Mm-hmm.
3: I am not one for it.
2: Yeah, but the cruise control. If it is that the car thinks that you fall asleep and whatnot, and it could change
3: them.
2: Lanes, it could slow down. If a vehicle is in front of you or you are veering off the road, it will stop, take full control of the car and whatnot. I mean, it has some good things inside there, you know, with AI. I mean, that's a positive side of things, you know. You're still not for it?
3: Nah, boy. I honestly still not for it. I am not 100% behind these AI technology things.
2: Mm-hmm.
3: I'm not one for it.
2: It has a lot of optimism, and it also have a lot of fears.
3: Yeah.
2: You know, I think the ultimate fear is if it is going to take over everything and take over the world. And you know, and all countries that are fighting against this AI. You know, as it was shown to us in the movies. Before, you know, and you know, pertaining to the loss of jobs, and it will have a lot of misinformation, as you see.
3: Yeah.
2: And AI have most of the elderly watching dogs dancing and feeling it real.
3: And then we are AI raising our kids as well too.
2: Well, yeah, that too.
3: Technically,
2: yeah.
3: A computer or an iPad or a phone is actually
2: mm-hmm.
3: raising your children.
2: Mm-hmm. You know, somebody was telling me that where I was bringing up the part of job loss, I saw someone saying that it's up to us to really learn about AI because it will always have change in the world. We will always meet change.
3: Yeah.
2: All right? And this is another milestone where change is concerned and is going to infect our lives in an enormous way, on a large scale.
3: I have seen, you know, I came from an area where we had no cell phone.
2: No cell phone, yes.
3: You know, no really in terms of computer.
2: Yeah, no computer. In terms of no internet.
3: No laptop, no internet. And I you know, I came from an area to any time now where, you know, everything is so easy accessible.
2: Mm-hmm, mm-hmm.
3: You know, it's no longer, like I always say, that it's no longer going to the library.
2: And doing a project.
3: Doing your research.
2: ChatGPT is giving you 5,000 words strong. Right? Right, for your projects.
3: And honestly, I think that is actually making, you know, the kids lazy, you know.
2: Well, yeah, it is. But if it is that, if you are able to have all the ideas and you just need help with the research, you know.
3: They are basically presenting everything to you.
2: Yeah, like, but if
3: giving you all the information that you need.
2: Yeah, so if it is that you have this, you have this idea or whatnot, you know, you could for want of a better term, employ the AI agent. You know, you could go and you could to do the research for you.
3: Yeah.
2: You understand me? So you could, but there are some people that are just solely dependent on it to do everything.
3: Every single
2: thing. You understand? So they're not thinking for themselves, they're not learning anything basically. Right? No, it's just having the agent.
3: I scrolling through the other day and I saw something that an egg cooker.
2: A what?
3: Egg.
2: A egg cooker.
3: A egg cooker. So you putting your egg in this machine, the machine is cracking your egg. And even do those things like you know, the slow rice cooker and all these type.
2: Yeah.
3: This is laziness, bro.
2: I mean
3: how long is it gonna take you to boil a pot of rice?
2: Not long.
3: Like all these things, so even people who are rice cooker and all these kind of things, and you know,
2: in defense of all those things, they are here to make your life, you know, easier. Just like the coffee machine. Now people have coffee machines in their house.
3: But there's some things
2: your life easier. No, it's like reheating food, you know, you have the microwave and whatnot, you understand?
3: Rice cooker, you know some appliances that, you know, you put all your ingredients and they actually, and you put in exactly what you want.
2: Yeah.
3: And they separate and they are giving the right measurements, that salt and all this kind. You put all the ingredients in that appliance,
2: mm-hmm.
3: and they cook in your meal.
2: Yeah, it's a lot of things that are here to make our life easier. But when you dive into it deeper, we are talking about autonomous vehicles, right?
3: Mm.
2: Would you allow a robot to do a surgery on you? Would you allow that?
3: Nah, boy. I just think so.
2: Because they are saying that, you know, in years to come, you know, the precision, all right, and the success.
3: What happened
2: of
3: to the
2: AI?
3: Old-fashioned way?
2: Yeah, well, the
3: old-fashioned way was working good before.
2: They even talking about might even get a cure for things like cancer and whatnot, you know.
3: So what is left for human beings to do in the near future? What is left in terms of?
2: And that is where the fear. That question that you asked, that is where the fear comes in, because a lot of people asking the same thing. How it is, if you can't work, how are you gonna survive? How are you gonna make money?
3: Exactly.
2: How are you going to make money? All right. Somebody saying DJing is easier now. What do you have to say about that?
3: It is in terms of like doing your research on music and all those type of things. But
2: well, all right. You remember a long time when Signal them going to a party.
3: Men waited
2: till them carry crate.
3: They had a prep. No, it's just a laptop.
2: You understand?
3: And your headphones.
2: And your headphones.
3: But
2: and
3: people,
2: your
3: they don't even use headphones anymore.
2: And look, someone is saying here, good day, gentlemen. There's already robotic surgery. Now, I could remember in COVID, in China, of course, right? Where they had the patients quarantined. They had robots go into the suite. And they come to the suite and say, hey, Morty, your medication is on tray 4.
3: Yeah.
2: And you just take your thing and go. No humans was on that side. You know, so, I mean, it's just computers are now coming out to the forefront, but AI has been here. AI has been here, but
3: I have a fear of it.
2: So you're not gonna have a robot do any surgery on you?
3: I've seen iRobot. They could go rogue. They could. Things could happen.
2: And that's a part of, that's another fear that a lot of people have in too. Who will be in control? Where the red line is going to be, where the boundary is going to be, where, all right, AI could do up to this.
3: So AI is basically going to control itself.
2: You understand? Because, all right, if AI controlling, like, banks and power grids and these stuff, all right, somebody could just probably program that to, you know, take control, or AI could just decide, hey, what now? Because in the movies, it is always go to the tune of humans can't save themselves, you know? So the AI take charge. That's what the movies did, and that's why a lot of people will have so much fear with it, you know. All right, feel free to give us a call and chime in 624-105-623-501. Seen someone sent a voice note, but still we you know.
3: Try and play by this.
2: All right, let me try to.
3: We try to talk about it then.

0: Good day, gentlemen. Good day. I must say one thing. I know here mentioned that this AI thing, that people saying that it might get a cure for cancer. They have the cure for cancer long time. They have the cure for cancer long time, but they will never bring it out in the open. They will never bring it out in the open for everybody, because if they do that, remember Mr. Big Pharma wouldn't make his money. You understand what I'm saying? He wouldn't make his money at all, and that wouldn't be nice. So they will never bring out that cure outside long time. So AI is just making people lazy. You understand? And more lazy you get, is more sick you'll get faster.
1: All right. Thank you. You believe what you were saying? They already have the cure for cancer and probably other things as well.
2: You gotta make money too. Mm-hmm. If I secure your sickness,
1: mm-hmm.
2: then in the near future you ain't gonna be going back to the pharmacy to get this medication or to get this treatment or these things. It's a money making thing, you know.
1: But it's not like it's just one person that has been diagnosed with cancer. It's not like if it's one person.
2: Yeah, but if I keep you coming back, if you gotta keep coming back,
1: mm-hmm.
2: and spending money,
1: mm-hmm.
2: keep spending money. And there's more money in my pocket. If I kill you, it's like a mechanic. If I fix your car, you never have to come back by me.
1: Mm-hmm. Yeah, boy.
2: Eventually, people will stop coming and you will stop making money.
1: Yeah, because you ever grew up with a console stove?
2: A what stove?
1: Console.
2: Yes, you mean?
1: Oh, you remember how long that lasted? You remember how long that lasted?
2: Look,
1: it has people who had those stores for over 20 something years and stuff.
2: Yeah. And these appliances that they're making, you know, for instance, a TV. You know those big back TV?
1: That
2: TV used to go down to the end until you had to start to beat the side. Tapping and faders are so good. Now, these flat screen, 3 years. Five years max.
1: Mm-hmm.
2: Yeah, they will purchase the next one.
1: Yeah, indeed.
2: TVs don't last long.
1: Let's take a call. Good afternoon, you're live. Welcome to the control room.
3: Hello, fellas, what's going on?
1: Hey, what's up? Hey. What's up? Nice to have you, man.
3: So let me ask you this. Like we now say what the bushings for your cradle. Is the bushings the aftermarket bushings that you had to buy after your original bushings gone?
2: Yes.
3: Is it the same strong? Is it as strong as the original bushings?
2: No, it's not.
3: All right. So what the man say, I telling you, I believe that there's a cure for every single disease out there.
1: Mm-hmm.
3: But at the end of the day, once all the diseases are cured, what money are the pharmaceutical companies going to make?
2: Yeah.
1: Well, I think they just wouldn't make as much. But seeing that it has so much people being diagnosed with this sickness, all right, you will still have customers.
2: Not as much
3: and
2: as
3: though. And let me raise a little answer and say, you don't think that the same way they're doing tests for medication, you don't think they're doing tests to see what could aggravate something in the body, so you have to be that desire to have to use the medication? Just say it.
2: But you ever heard the side effects of some of this medication?
3: The side effects is way more and double than what you're taking it for.
2: To cure one thing, you could end up with about 5 or 8 different
1: side effects. Yeah.
3: I'm telling you, when you pain, you can see blood, you can get diarrhea, you get vomiting, and I said, but wait, no, I take it for one thing, it'll have about 10 side effects.
2: You can get heart attack, get heart failure, something.
3: Check your physician and make sure it's good for you and all them kind of things.
2: Yeah,
1: all right, Brad, thank you.
2: Hey.
1: Indeed.
2: Can't win.
1: Somebody say, nah, man, I have a flat screen for more than 10 years and it's not a brand name one.
2: My that's TCL, a- my, I had a TCL and it lasts me like about 9 years.
1: That's a long stint.
2: Yeah, last me like
1: that's
2: about,
1: a very long stint.
2: Last me about
1: you
2: nine
1: know?
2: Years.
1: So yeah, guys, let's hear from you. 624-105-623-5001. Call us up. Good afternoon, you're live, the control room. Oh, it took too long to get to that one. Yeah, so AI now gonna have a lot of people worried. Someone was telling me that What they would do is master the different applications that people may want to implement, you know, to reduce staff. Like if it is, you know, if they are master of the tool, they could show their employer, well, hey, this is how this works. And if you do this, you could get this result. You know what I mean? In doing that, making themselves valuable and not easily replaceable. Because I don't know if you just get it, but every time you scroll your phone, some AI course and all the different AI agents that to do different things, set up a website,
2: sometimes
1: edit videos, a lot of these things. Someone saying I have a Magnum 45 inch since I was 18. Right? They're 28 now.
2: They got 10 years old time.
1: Right? So someone said, yeah, I have my Samsung flat screen over 13 years now. Right? Only the speaker gave some problems, and that was because of the moving men. They did not handle it with care. All right? Because they moved a couple times.
2: I'll be back in
1: the job. They bought one of those external speakers and it's working like a charm. Yes, man, I'm telling you. Now, but a lot of appliances that we had long time, it used to rail us. And I believe the manufacturer say, hey, only what really going on here, boy?
2: Yeah, it'll be that.
1: What really? Because it's
2: financially distant.
1: A console
2: sense.
1: Stoof. A sharp TV.
2: Sharp, yeah.
1: That was like never done.
2: For sure.
1: That was never done.
2: You're sure you're getting good appliances there?
1: You know, it had a brand as well. Oh God, what they call it? But I think it was Admiral, a refrigerator. You ever hear what our brand? Admiral used to last real long too. Good afternoon, you're live. Welcome to the control room. Hello.
2: Hi, good afternoon.
1: All right, they're gone. I feel they're calling from the office. I got somebody coming here, Hitachi 32 inch.
2: I know
1: 10 years and going strong. It as a wedding present. Hitachi, it's outstanding. That's how no. It outlasted my marriage.
2: Oh, shucks.
1: Oh my goodness. Good afternoon, your life.
4: Good afternoon.
1: Hi, good afternoon. Welcome inside the country,
2: good afternoon,
1: my dear.
2: Mr. Rima.
4: What you make of my voice? That's the most important thing.
1: Your day is made, okay, Miss Arima.
4: Yes, Sam. You know, I wish I had do this AI. I think I would accept if it had an AI, what? If it had an AI, what?
2: Unfortunately, they don't.
4: You know, if I had money I could just make a replica of
1: what? Do a clone.
4: Yeah.
1: All right.
4: Yeah, do a clone. I could clone what?
1: Aye.
4: Other than that, I don't really like that AI. Thank you so much.
2: They could only be one you.
1: But Mr. Arima, you know, it's becoming a lot more prevalent each and every day in our lives.
4: I'm saying that every time I open my phone, the accent, I said that's stupidness.
2: What the accent is, though?
4: Huh?
2: What the accent is?
4: If something with restaurants and all kind of stupidness. Because I was on my phone looking for something. Some kind of stupidness. Yeah. And you want to create some account? What kind of madness?
1: Create account carefully, scammers, and Dina here, you know.
4: No,
1: you know? Careful with the scammers.
2: Sorry, ma'am.
4: What the? When they came back?
2: Yesterday?
4: Me ain't call myself to pick you up in the airport.
2: No, I transport.
4: What the?
2: Yeah, I transport. I'm here for a few days, though.
4: Huh?
2: I'm here for a few days.
4: You're here for a few days?
2: A few days.
4: And then when you get back Friday?
2: You know my schedule.
4: Huh?
2: You know my schedule.
1: Lord of mercy.
4: What year has been missing you and thing, you know?
2: I right here, man. I hear in spirit.
4: By the way, your spirit, I want your body.
2: It's all right. My body is my body. Your body is your body.
1: Mr. Arima, somebody asked me on the WhatsApp to tell you that you could already do an AI whatty, right?
4: Uh-huh.
1: Yeah, so and I'm not too sure about the app. So you want to do a little search, you want to do a little research, and you could make an AI whatty.
4: You know I could do too, yes. You know I could do. I could download the AI app. And you know them people and just make fake people and have them like you have a boyfriend.
1: Yes.
4: Use a character
1: and make an avatar, you know.
4: Yeah, an avatar. Yeah, that is it.
1: You can have videos. You can make videos.
4: On your Instagram, you can do.
2: Yeah, boy.
4: I tell you, God.
1: All right, Mr. Arima.
4: Yeah.
1: What are you getting tagged? Hey, but what are you seeing in that picture with Mr. Arima?
2: Yeah.
1: So, place having dinner.
2: As Saki said, that's AI.
1: That is AI, right?
2: Yeah.
1: Somebody saying, saying, I wonder if AI robots will rob or kill other robots. Or try to, right? They're wondering if the robots gonna do crime against one another, and if it will be gang related. And then they would say, and why AI make things cheaper and other goods less inferior. We'll try to play this next voice note here before we take a short pause.
5: You know, it's something, you know, that's a key factor we are cater to. T&Tech, KYI, you know, as in like the voltage, the shortages and all kind of up and down electricity. It not like long time was more consistent. Now we're in KYI, you know, so the appliances generally gain more jamming, you know, so we have to consider that too.
1: All right. Good afternoon, your life. Welcome to the control room.
6: Hi, good day.
1: Hi,
6: I don't believe that being afraid of AI is the way to go. I mean, there have been a lot of technological advances. I mean, look at where cars have gone, right? Look at, we went from a physical phone to cell phones. And, you know, there have been advances even in that technology. They're getting lighter. They're doing more things.
1: Yeah.
6: I mean, right now, I don't foresee. Right now, the way AI is advancing, you know, you're going to still need human interaction. So I don't think we should be afraid of it. I think we need to embrace it. Right now, the use of AI, the quality of the product is as good as the information that you put into it.
1: All right.
6: You still have to be careful, you know, in letting AI do everything for you. So I would recommend that you do your research. And it's very useful, like, let's just say you do your research, but you don't know how to put it all together. You know? You don't know how to draft a document or make something look professional. You know, it comes in handy that way.
1: All right.
6: You know, if you, let's just say you, you like art.
1: Yeah.
6: And you like to draw. AI can help you get better at that. You know, so it depends on how, like everything else, it depends on how you use it, what you use it for. And there's a good and a bad. There's always the flip side to everything.
1: Indeed.
6: And as it relates to robotic surgery, yes, it does exist right now. You know, usually it is more like general surgery. They do it for certain heart surgery cases and prostate cases. And it minimizes the recovery time because it allows for more precision. More precision depending on the nature, how delicate the surgery is. And that means less downtime for the patient in terms of healing. So there are benefits to everything. Don't just whitewash everything, you know. Do your research. Take a look at it. And you have to remember that the one constant in this life is change.
1: All right, yeah. Thanks very much. Thanks for you. Thanks for you.
2: Thanks a lot. She sounds AI-ish.
1: Somebody know message and said that.
2: Like somebody, you know, just type up that. And then like, it's like, all right, AI, translate this.
1: Because
2: Interface.
1: I saw... Now I hope that the person is not AI, but I did see someone have AI girlfriend and taking out the AI girlfriend on dates and thing. So he just there talking to her phone.
2: It have AI relationships.
1: Yeah, you know.
2: It does. Yeah, people go on AI dates and stuff like that.
1: Good afternoon, your life. Welcome to the control room.
7: Spanish, anything? So you see, I keep it short by my plan cut by using my actual credit. But what I'm saying is, first of all, excuse me.
2: Continue.
1: What's he again?
7: anyhow, sorry, man, go deal with you. What I'm saying is, we have to be wary of it. Not necessarily afraid of, but remember the other day, this man killed himself by his girlfriend. Ooh. I remember that was on news a little while back.
2: Mm-hmm. I remember.
7: Right? So, you know, yeah, so these are the kind of things that we have to be wary of. Like, we must be able to control the use of it. And like Paula before said, it does bring some advancements, but at the end of the day, it also could work against us sooner. Mm-hmm. So persons who are not really academically inclined and think it could continue to degrade the ability to learn because we adapt to using it. Mm-hmm. And we don't necessarily learn, and that is something that we also have to be, you know, wary of now.
1: Yeah.
7: Yeah, but it really and truly, as the previous caller said, we can't just write it off because it does bring some element of good.
1: Mm-hmm.
7: And we have to be able to, like everything else in life, balance it because too much of anything not good and too little. Beautiful. Sorry. Yeah, too much of anything not good now. Yeah, so that is just my little thing on it. It really does matter how you use it because the words that you input will ultimately determine your results. Yeah, follow me. So yeah. It could help, but again, with moderation. That is all I say.
1: Yeah. All right. Thanks, man.
2: Too much of you ain't good. You can hang up now. Too much of French get ain't good. You say,
7: Boy, hang up.
1: What's in there, easy now? Let's take one more really quick. Good afternoon, you're live. Welcome to the control room.
8: Control room, I am not AI.
1: We know that. Thank you
8: sure
1: for calling.
8: You know that.
2: Yes, we know.
8: Okay, then.
1: All right, then.
2: Bye-bye.
1: I'm glad that we cleared that up. Good afternoon, your life. Welcome to the control room.
9: Good afternoon.
1: Yeah, man.
9: She, I believe she's AI now. She don't know what person she called. We go back in Ali again.
2: Yeah.
9: I would call she Siri because Siri upgrade.
2: Yeah.
1: She have like yeah, I'm begging.
9: On a good note, I would accept it because it makes life easier. But at the same time, you need to work hard to understand because you still need to have the human application for things.
1: Because
9: if things get too robotic, for example, in case in point, the law.
2: Yeah.
9: If every police officer stick exactly what the law says to do,
1: mm-hmm.
9: a policeman will make every single citizen sick. Every offense they're going to charge you for it.
1: Mm.
9: Instead of stopping a man and telling him, hey, fix your seatbelt or put on your seatbelt, you're going to be like, go ahead. He'll charge you. And then as you go to the next corner, the next man find you driving too slow, below the speed limit, he stop you. Charge you. You understand?
1: Yeah,
9: so
1: indeed.
9: Let me think of the AI, because that's why we are doctors cutting baby head and mongto by accident. Because they ain't doing the proper research and the proper practices. They don't get into all the rules and things, and it's madness.
1: All right, well, thanks. Thanks very much.
9: Google it, you know. I watch a doctor Google already medication, you know. But anyhow, we'll have another day.
1: Hey, thanks. Thanks for calling, man, yeah. Hey, shout out to Tamika's Kitchen, man. Mm. 8 minutes ago, JYZ, J Watty, we on the inside, man, the control room. We just was talking about AI, guys, a little. You know, a lot of people have high anticipation, and then there are those with a lot of anxiety.
2: Yeah.
1: All right? Which you will find with change. When change is on the horizon, you would find people that will be worried about it. They'll be hesitant. They would think of all the things that could go wrong firstly. And it's good to ask the questions because you just can't let something be a part of your life and let it just run wild. It must have certain guidelines. It must have a certain point of cut off.
2: Yeah, exactly.
1: You know? So what we're gonna do, guys, gonna take a short pause, and of course we're gonna come back and end off. I see now I'm in the game. It's now 5-0.
2: 5-0, yeah.
1: All right. Portugal looking good, boy.
2: Yeah, tell the ball back in.
1: Yeah. Portugal looking good. Inside the last minute of the game right now. I don't know how much stoppage time they're going to have, but...
2: They got a team to beat up.
1: Yeah. All right. And let me tell you some guys. The White Cloud Ultimate Match Day promotion is here. 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

0: Yes, guys, this is where we get ready to make our exit and leave the control room.
1: Yes.
0: J-Wise, the wise one. What? In the building. Up next, we got the Roadblock team, Sonny Bling, Rome. Rome wearing any jersey today, bro. Yeah. Right, and DJ Situation, they're going to take you all the way down to 6 p.m., all right? Want to thank everyone who sent a message, who called, you know, and allowed us into your space today, all right? World Cup action, some teams advancing, all right? Mexico, United States,
1: yes.
0: Germany, France, Norway, Argentina.
1: Yes.
0: Teams in strong position, but not yet mathematically there.
1: They would have won both games.
0: Yeah, they're both games. So they are through. But the teams in strong position, Canada, Switzerland, Brazil, Morocco, Netherlands,

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1: Make some noise for Slam
0: 100.5.
2: Dougie, y'all told me he been on some positive. Yeah, yeah.

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1: Jude!
0: And,
2: I'm practicing for when Jude score today. I'm practicing for when Jude score.
0: You have a prediction coming up in about 20 minutes. All courtesy.
2: I'll save my prediction.
0: You're
2: playing Ghana, so it ain't going to be a full thump up, but. Yeah, I was saying it. Ain't going to be a full thump up like what Uzbekistan now get it from Portugal. But
1: Portugal!
2: That situation,
0: Ronaldo fans finally get
1: two goals. Two goals to the goal.
0: They finally got, thank God.
2: But they try all kind of how to get him on a trick, you know.
1: You know, when people dummy and ball, a clear shots on goal and giving it to Messi, nobody have a problem.
2: They try to set up the point.
0: Ronaldo get a little two goal, thank God.
1: So when Messi get a little two goal,
0: if it is Ronaldo didn't get a goal today, they would feel sick.
1: When Messi get a little two goal last game,
0: but them celebrating, oh, a goal in every for the last 6 World Cup expansion, right? However, you know the meme is always what I mean with the man at the bottom of the stairs celebrating. And at the top of the stairs, you never see somebody biting a medal, and then when they zoom out, you realize you're at the bottom of the stairs and at the top
1: they
0: of the stairs.
1: They hate us because they hate us.
0: So all the Ronaldo fans getting on real bad, but you're at the bottom of the stairs. Still there.
1: I'm a Ronaldo fan.
2: I prefer Ronaldo over Messi any day, anytime. But
1: you getting a check next game, Messi one get injured. You know,
2: I want to see Argentina Portugal face off, but I don't think they're on the same side of the
1: No, I think impossible. Huh? I think one of them might have finished.
2: One of them might have finished second or third, and that ain't gonna happen in their groups. Yeah, is you in Portugal group? Yeah. Uzbekistan and who is the people they draw with in the first game?
1: Congo.
2: Yeah. Right. So they will top the.
1: I think it's Colombia or something.
2: Colombia will be a tough game, but they will still top that group.
1: They draw, so they have four, and Colombia could probably draw them. They might win, I don't know.
2: I think they will. I don't know. We will see.
1: We'll see.
2: Argentina are the easiest group.
1: Easy. FIFA Princess group, so yeah, they must get Messi the easiest
2: group. That's the easiest group I see there, boy.
1: He go and start bad as always and score against all
2: and the. And I watch in England, team. England route to the final is one of the toughest routes. We'd get an easy route the last World Cup. Euros and the World Cup, we'd get an easiest route to the final.
1: Right.
2: This time we get it rough. But as I tell people, to be the best, you had to beat the best. So, me afraid no side.
1: Let them come at some point.
2: But I think we might face either Brazil or France in the semis.
1: No problem.
2: We might face one of them in the semis.
1: I mean, I could see us beating Brazil.
2: France will be the tough one. France on fire right now. Yeah. So
1: I can see Portugal beating Brazil.
2: So far from the teams that I've seen played. The teams are watching out for. I not really frightened Argentina, you know. As I say, I find them players at a shilling side, and I'm really impressed.
1: You know why I'm frightened for them? Is because they're playing for Messi. They're playing like they want to defend the title. They're playing like they want Messi. So, like, they're playing as a team. So, I'll get them
2: that. I'm really forcing myself about Argentina.
1: De Maria not playing. Like, they're one of their best.
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2: I watch in Sunny team, Germany. I watch in Germany for sure.
1: But I mean it's a side seven.
2: Yeah. So I watch in here for that.
1: Portugal it's a side five.
2: Yeah, but overall 7-5, eh?
1: They two goals off. Did they answer the question? Did they play a difficult game?
2: Let me see. But the great game today is on at 4 p.m. You'll get ready for greatness to prevail as England plays Congo. Ghana, sorry. England plays Ghana. Yeah. So, you see what?
0: All right.
2: But I'll take place.
0: Also, get ready for Canvas Concert Unplugged, a concert featuring Kuti and the voice behind hits like Sugar Dumpling, Art Form, and Mrs. Walker. 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
2: All the good mouth Joshua father yesterday, to all the man drink junk pow juice and all kind of thing. And he man get locked up, eh?
1: I was stating.
0: So you didn't think he was going to the Ready House too?
2: Yeah, the Ready Man.
1: The Ready House?
0: The Ready Dog House.
1: You want to make sure you're not gone?
2: Maybe. Well, if he had a gun, he would have shoot every police officer.
0: We know we have.
2: Yeah.
1: Well, uncle.
0: No, they caution him, though. I think he was cautioned. I don't think he was charged.
2: He locked up. He locked up for 2 days. 48 hours, he had to stay.
0: Well, right, but you're not charged for anything. They can hold you, you know. As in, they come like... They can detain you, but I don't think he charged for anything.
1: Well, lucky is not Friday.
2: Yeah,
1: you
2: got
1: to spend
2: the
1: weekend
2: inside. I mean, I would give him a little slap on yours because you can't say those things.
0: I know, you can't, right?
2: I would say I'll give you a slap on yours because you can't say those things, but I understand you're emotional, you're distraught, you're under pressure.
0: You have to get shaken
2: down. But I'll say I'll slap on yours.
0: House get shaken down.
2: I'll took out and say, Uncle.
1: Yeah.
2: Go back home and cool yourself.
0: You can't cloud it, Dan. You can't cloud it.
1: Shake up the damn beans.
2: And I said, Uncle, let me hear you again. Take a little time out. Take a ticky time out. Let me hear you again.
0: Brian, but send me a little picture here, any messages here, then. I mean, the papers.
2: Yeah, I saw that. In Dakari, go. I saw that. I thought the person looked like Brian, for real. Yeah, man, Brian.
0: All right.
2: Face no big opposition.
0: We're going to open the phone lines at 3:35. Keep it locked in for that DJ situation. We have one more tune. And let me move now. What do you say? The roadblock is on. Good afternoon. How is your team doing in the World Cup 2026?

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0: All right, football fans, it's time to make a final call. WhatsApp us or call the station right now, 624-155-6235-001. Tell us, which team are you backing? Who winning today's match? By how many goals? Or give us your exact final score prediction.
1: Yeah.
0: Will it be a dominant win, a narrow victory, or a shock upset? Send in your predictions now, and let's see who really knows football. Of course, we have Captain England on the inside, and of course, we're inviting you guys to give us your calls at this time.
1: Yeah.
0: And of course, this segment is brought to you all courtesy Public Service Credit Union and Forest Park Punch and Rum.
1: Yep. Prediction time. What are they saying out there?
0: So who's this coming up this afternoon?
1: England playing Ghana. Prediction. So anyway, you see, England, Ghana. I mean, yes, your dirty goat mouth prediction. Let me hear you.
0: The last game I said 2-1 and it was 3-0 yesterday.
1: Yesterday, right.
0: And I said 2-1 line up and 3-0.
1: Right.
0: I would say for today's game with England being a good team, not a great team, but a good team, and Ghana being, you know, a good opponent, I would say maybe a 2-1-2-0 scenario.
1: To who?
0: To England. I believe England will win this game.
1: 2-1-2. What do you say the situation?
2: 3-1.
1: I go with that too. I go with 3-1. I say 3-1.
0: And actually, it could end up being a 1-0.
1: Nah, it could be a 1-0.
2: That team
1: over there on fire on all cylinders.
2: I think Congo probably getting a little
1: Let me backpedal. Not even 3-1. I say 3-0.
2: Yeah,
1: I don't even think Congo.
2: I mean,
1: Congo, Ghana. I think
0: they're going to hold them. I think at some point during the course of the game, is going to be a 1-1 draw. Which is going to have the England fans confused.
1: Nah.
0: And then
1: not this
0: gonna,
1: game. Not this
0: it's
1: game.
0: It's going to change from there. But basically,
1: this
0: how
1: game,
0: going down is,
1: this game, Ghana, we are sorry. But we are here to stamp our name. Yeah.
0: I would
2: and
0: say.
2: And win the group.
0: I would humbly say that, you know, Ghana going to come and shake them a little bit. They're going either in defense.
2: Who's
0: or
2: Ghana,
0: in,
2: big player?
0: Who cares?
1: I check their lineup. I got a witch doctor and all kind of thing. I fucking all the way back home, send all the way back Africa.
0: Yes,
1: you know.
0: Sir, you're alive.
3: Good afternoon, gentlemen.
0: Good afternoon. Hey, Brian, talk to us. What's your prediction?
3: I think England will win, but it's going to be, they will grind out either 2-1 or 1-0.
0: Yeah.
3: But it's going to be a tough game. Ghana is going to be running hard. After I saw how they played, I think it was Panama. Right? I'm open to correctors who they played in the first game. Right? But they run very hard. So I don't think Ghana will be a pushover side. So it's all for England to lose. But they need to win.
0: You're back in Argentina, that's
2: so
0: for sure.
2: The forward is Jordan Ayew. Yeah. Mid-level Premier League guy. Semenyo.
1: Semenyo. Actually, good boy. Wait. I forget you, boy.
2: Yeah.
1: We wanted to buy him for
0: Semenyo, the runner.
1: Nah. That is his sister. His sister is Semenya. Is he brother?
0: Central?
1: No.
2: I waited for a little 1 second. I was like, wait now. Yeah, I wonder.
0: Semenya.
1: Can't forget about Semenya. That's my last name.
2: They have Inaki Williams, which is
0: he's only got Trini.
2: What's his name?
0: Mova.
2: The Williams from Spain.
0: He's from Mova.
2: Brother.
0: Mova.
2: Nico Williams.
0: That was Spain and Mova. He's only given Mova.
2: No. And then I guess Thomas Partey, but. Nobody.
1: But they have some decent men, man. Semenyo could score, eh?
0: Semenyo
1: could score, and England defense is not the best. So,
0: call
1: that could happen.
0: All right.
1: I'm going back to 3-1. They can do 1.
0: Come here with your predictions, Ali. Because
2: the rest
0: of
2: Ali say nothing.
0: I believe it's upset.
1: What do you want Sab saying? You'll get senator.
0: If they win only 2-1 today.
1: Nah.
2: Let me see where England looking.
0: Nah, you say England 0, Ghana 2.
1: England 0, Ghana 2?
2: 1.
1: Nah, that person.
0: Is it 3-1 with Ghana and England? Someone else says 2?
1: Okay.
0: England on top?
2: Yeah, but England's not spent?
0: Somebody's picking a 3-1 victory to England.
2: and the sun and rice.
0: Somebody else coming to Ghana winning.
2: Madueke, nah, boy. I feel like I'm going to go down to 2-1, boy.
1: Nah, true.
2: Madueke.
1: All right, so you saying 2-1, I saying 2-1.
2: Hold on.
0: All of a sudden, you're at the back pedal.
1: That's the same side we run with last game. The someone only change is in the defense.
0: Man. Somebody's in the drawing
1: in
0: a tree.
1: Defense.
2: And gay.
0: Fatahu. Who's Fatahu? Is it Fatahu good?
1: I know. We make two substitutions.
2: Fatua ain't starting.
1: We bring on Spence and we bring on Gay. We drop Stones and I don't know who was he and Nick O'Reilly.
0: England 2, Ghana 1.
1: Yeah.
2: Yeah, by that Fatua and I see them start, he didn't start.
0: England 2, Ghana 1. We getting some predictions here.
1: Yeah. England 2, Ghana 1.
2: Yeah, Fatua 1 event.
0: I say at least a 2-1 or...
1: Nah.
0: But they have to score 3. Let me
1: call my goal scorers too. Let me call my goal scorers.
0: Watch me, and England scoring
2: for sure.
0: England scoring for sure. Is not surprising me.
1: Harry Kane to score 2 today.
2: 2 for Harry Kane.
1: 2 for Harry Kane and 1 for Jude.
0: He's not scoring
1: 3. And I see 3.
0: You're getting 1 for Jude, 1 for Kane, but I ain't getting any 3.
1: Two for Kane, one for Jude today.
0: Yeah, you're getting that for sure.
1: Kane. And it's gonna be Saka crossing a ball straight on Kane head. One is a header. Watch and see.
0: Man, not get man ball on head. That's
1: I'm telling you, that would go and run.
0: That ain't go work.
1: And Rashford go and set up Jude. With the
0: you can't put him in place and set him up.
1: I'm telling you, goal code 3. 3, all you. Get ready.
0: I like your ambition. Your side, I like the support that you put behind them, but
1: get ready.
0: You know, get ready is right.
1: 11 and a half minutes again before they see greatness in action.
0: Yeah,
1: get yourself near home. TV. It's coming home.
0: It's
1: get
0: coming
1: yourself
0: home.
1: Near.
0: Let me take another call now.
2: Someone will get it. It's coming home.
0: Hello.
4: Good day, fellas. Good day.
0: Prediction.
4: Room.
1: Oh.
4: I have a bed reserved for you at Portis in General Hospital.
1: Wow.
4: When you start to feel sick.
1: Nah.
4: When you start to feel sick, right?
1: Nah.
4: I've given Ghana 2-1 over.
1: Nah, you wicked. You were sell pepper sauce in hell, or you wicked, boy.
0: Jesus from last week. You're
4: going and feel sick. War 2, bed 23, that yours, right?
1: You die for you. I bring a pack of Andrews for you.
0: Remember that I war 2, bed 23.
1: I bring my Andrews for all of us. Feel sick for all of you. All the England heaters. All the go see something.
0: About England heaters.
1: About Ghana.
0: That was Slam on 0.5 FM's Final Call Forecast, all brought to you by Public Service Credit Union and the Forest Park Punching Rum. Let me see a couple of WhatsApp messages still running in here quickly. Gentlemen, I want Ghana put tears in your eyes.
1: Nah.
2: Block that person.
1: Nah. All of you, voodoo.
2: Block and delete.
1: And all the witch doctor.
0: Yeah, they say they have a man in the crowd doing raw voodoo.
2: Blowing powder.
1: All kind of thing.
0: Rotting.
1: All they can blow all that powder.
0: What they say, when LeBron James at the start of the basketball,
2: he
0: built up powder in the air. That ain't voodoo.
2: There's no scene.
0: That ain't voodoo when LeBron James do it. But
2: I guess it's why you have one.
0: Who is voodoo? All of a sudden.
2: That was in a full witch doctor.
0: We'll be back.
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2: 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The accent is talking good at all.
1: True.
2: Mm-mm.
1: All right. 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
1: Look at the birds.
2: Birds? You mean the Yuma ladies drinking the free Prosecco?
1: Tim Tim, you know birds have a feather. Together.
4: Junior, you mean flock?
1: Never say it. We flock in.
4: Flock to

0: Jag blir där, vad gör du lukta där, boy? Vad gör du lukta där, boy? Hey, boy. Hey, boy. Well, guys, what is the time now? It is exactly 3 minutes and 40 seconds before greatness, so get ready for that.
1: As in the major news brought to you by Parliament,
0: as in, as in England, yes. Thumping up Ghana.
1: 3 minutes and 30 before the major
0: 3-1.
1: News.
0: 3-1. Yeah, 3-1.
1: That 3-1. Is coming your way.
0: 3-1. But yeah, yeah, we're getting ready for that. Excited or no? I excited for today. You know why I excited for today's game too? I feel Ghana will give us a nice little run. A nice competitive game. I feel that is what will take
1: place. Yeah, we're going to get the run now, making it feel sick. Now, like,
0: No. That's why I like it now, because...
1: What the hell going on here?
0: Opposed to all the other teams who was playing us at a shilling side and all the excited home. This is real games. England played Croatia last weekend. They're an action game. This is an next action game too. Yeah. Watch them now, boy. All right. Let me not get too excited, eh? Before I get... Before,
2: you know, the dango put you up on the gram again.
0: So yeah, before I get careful. I'm a calm, chill my piggy a little bit.
1: I get too excited, you never get like real excited
0: for something and it set you up for a disappointment. But no, not today. Dude, I ain't going through that at all.
1: Not today, then.
0: No. I'm a man usually in life, right? I don't really like to get excited for too many things because I have a mantra of you mustn't count egg in fall bottom. Usually that is what I live by.
2: I mean, count your chickens before they hatch, but same thing. I never heard it put across like that.
0: Don't count egg in fall bottom.
2: I know it as don't count your chickens before they hatch, but
0: right. Well, right. Same kind of concept. Right. Yeah. I felt like I have been disappointed in my lifetime a lot of times where I get excited for things and then they didn't come to pass. So well, I was kind of
2: two teams you're back in, they're known for
0: that. But just in life, it's not only in sport.
2: Oh, in life.
0: Is where in life you get excited for things and you think things going to come true now. I know there's some people who believe differently, eh? You have some people who believe in manifestation.
2: Yes, me.
0: That's a real woman thing too, eh? I find like a lot of women is talk about that. You know what I mean?
2: It's hardly about men talking
0: about manifestation. Yeah, women always talk about manifesting something in your life and speaking it into existence and then speaking it into the universe.
2: With the constellations and them kind of thing.
0: The horoscope people and thing. Right.
2: Thing, and I'm a Gemini and this. And I deserve this. And it.
0: It's that. I feel like there's a lot of female. I mean, today we are touching some of the things that with terms of male and female.
2: Yeah,
0: but
2: yeah.
0: I feel like that is one thing that a lot of females lean towards versus men.
2: For sure.
0: In terms of manifestation.
2: Men is just going the flow, you know.
1: I think people support prayers for manifestation.
2: Yeah.
0: If you so?
2: Yeah.
1: Meaning, what is manifestation? Putting something into the atmosphere.
2: It's kind of like the same thing.
0: The difference with prayers is you're asking a supreme being for something.
1: Well, right. The difference is that people just want to pretend that they're not sending it to a supreme being.
2: Yeah. Sending it out to the universe now. Out to the void.
1: No, you're saying prayers. Anything that you answer like that is prayers, you're saying. Prayers don't mean I have to kneel down and close my eyes.
2: Yeah. Right.
1: So you just sit down and say, Lord, boy, I feel like I have a better day. I can do it a little 10 million. That's the same thing.
0: I can do it a little 10 million.
1: Send it to God.
2: And you don't have to be in a church or anything.
1: Major news up next. So people support prayers for manifestation. Pretty boy, you think?
3: Good afternoon and welcome. I'm Jesse Ramdeo with Headline News here on CNC3 and the TBC Radio Network. In local developments, investigations are underway into a burglary at the home of the Chief of Defence Staff, Don Polo. Reports indicate that Polo returned to his Sinclair home around 8:30 p.m. on June 19th and went to bed. He was reportedly alerted around 9:30 a.m. on June 20th that the tailgate

0: openly opposed gang activity or disrespected gang leaders will be considered. However, the guidance says a fear of gangs alone is generally insufficient to establish refugee status based on political opinion. The guidelines were published on the UK government's website on June 5th, 2026. The document says Trinidad and Tobago has more than 180 gangs operating across the country, with the Muslim and Rasa City among the most prominent. It estimates that gangs are responsible for around one-third of homicides. In other news, the Tobago division of the TNT Chamber of Industry and Commerce says a shift in mindset is needed to get CPAP workers invested in farming. During yesterday's THA budget presentation, Finance Secretary Petalan Roberts announced CPAP will now fall under the Division of Food Security. She added CPAP workers will now be employed on mega farms as the THA seeks to double agriculture's output. However, Chamber Head Curtis Williams is anticipating some pushback with the restructuring of the program.
1: Re-engineering the CPEP mentality or the minds of the CPEP folks into farming is a difficult task. As you mentioned, they normally do 2-3 hours on mornings, if so much, and then to get them there now going and treating with agriculture on a massive way, in a mega way, is not an easy task. And I know they will have some pushback on that. Definitely will have some pushback on it. So it meant maybe they're just going to do 2 hours on these farms.
0: Meanwhile, the Chamber says it is excited with the Assembly's announcement of direct flights from Toronto, Miami and Guyana. Internationally, a dangerous heat wave sweeping across Europe has claimed dozens of lives, with France reporting at least 40 heat-related deaths. Record temperatures have pushed France to its hottest June day on record, with more than half the country placed under red heat alerts. Spain and Italy are also facing dangerous heat, with temperatures expected to climb above 40 degrees Celsius in parts of both countries. Italy has also issued red heat alerts in major cities. Authorities are warning people to avoid swimming in unsupervised rivers and canals. We'll stay tuned for another news update at the top of the hour and for comprehensive coverage in our major newscast at 7 p.m. on CNC3 and across all digital platforms.
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2: Make a man, break a man, make a man, make a man, make a man, make a man, and Anna, in the man, in the man, in the man, in the man, in the man, in the man.
3: I know going through Instagram here. 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
4: What?
3: I know, really. I have a video from some years ago. I know seeing it here.
4: The alligator thing?
3: Nah. That one was great. It was an Indian man, my another Negro girl and carnival, and I say real unity. It was in my mass band. And that was 21.9 million views on.
4: All right then.
3: That's different, no problem.
4: All right. We were talking about the men and women in terms of the differences with the things that men do and things that women do. And we were talking about the manifestation is something that we feel as well. A lot of women do that in terms of things that they tell themselves and what they want to achieve. And then I saw...
5: Especially when they come out of a bad relationship.
4: It is really manifest.
5: The most positive people ever. Every time I quote something,
3: most God fearing.
5: Yeah, what? If I get
3: brand new.
4: And then I saw a video online with Drewski, who is now the host of the BET Awards. Him and Kevin Hart, man. He was real clunging Kevin Hart for dying his hair.
5: And
4: it had me thinking, like, are there certain things that men should do or should not do? And same thing for women, like dying hair. Is dying hair allowed for men, or that is a woman thing?
5: For men, is that a bad thing? Or?
3: Well, you see, you know, the thing with dying your hair for men, right? And just like women and weave, the same way weave stands out.
5: Or it's noticeable.
3: Well, with some women, it's done really, really well, right? And then some.
4: I find most of the time I just cannot tell her now.
3: Most times it's very noticeable. You know fully well it's a cap on top, right? Like, you know fully well it's done nice.
4: I don't know.
3: The industry's long enough. I can tell it out.
4: The way how Trini women mix up too, because normally you would say, well, alright, a darky with hair down to her bottom,
5: but
4: Trinidad mix up people. It could be
3: CMRL uptown ladies who do the really expensive installs, you may have a little time catching your hand on that, right?
5: But the everyday lace front woman,
3: I don't want to call her a Gaza. My point is, the everyday lace front woman, you know, from the time you see it, you know, right? No, it looks good, but you know, right? But back to men again now.
4: That's what she part. That's how I
3: sure
4: you're
3: going to.
5: So men is no
3: men. With men now,
5: the
3: problem with the men, right, is that most men dye their hair black, like jet black, right?
4: Oh,
3: and
4: right.
3: The problem is, after a certain time, your hair look more black in your older age than it was ever in your life.
4: No.
3: How your head black?
5: So they have an off black color,
4: isn't it? So my mom is a hairdresser, right?
5: Right.
4: And my father, in his older days, he used to dye his hair. Oh, and my mother used to tell him the trick to it
5: don't use
4: black. You have to use dark brown.
5: Oh.
4: So dark brown is actually look black when you dye it.
5: Oh, makes sense.
4: Yeah.
3: So it's part of the mix. It's blending better.
4: It's look more natural.
3: So for instance,
5: black kind of like shoe polish or whatever.
4: So for instance,
3: I want two Indian partner who father. Them fellas dying a long time. Dog, them fellas get black.
4: Different for Indian people, Sonny, because Indian people, their hair naturally be black. So they have to dye black.
3: When you see Rajpat father 75. When you see Rajpat father 75 years old,
5: I'm shoe polish black.
3: He looking like a raisin, but he head looking 35. Black.
4: No,
5: I mean, at a certain age, right? It don't make sense. We already know.
4: Why? I don't mind.
5: From the time you clock 70, it don't make sense.
3: I am not against a man trying to maintain as best as he could, right?
5: Nah, but rock your gray hair, bro.
3: I think
5: what
3: Rome said, if you could blend it with other colors, so it didn't look so black.
5: They're pushing it, I find.
3: Okay. What about eyebrows? Real man, again, and that central thing, real Indian man. Real Indian man does that.
4: Dye the eyebrows?
3: No, shave the eyebrows.
5: Wax it.
3: The
5: little slip there?
3: No. You groom it the same way they would wax, but you're using the machine.
4: Nah. Mark up your eyebrows, boy. I find like...
3: That real Indian boy thing, boy. Central?
5: I can lower you.
4: I don't get it.
3: Real Rajpat on that, man.
5: It's a little slash. And then I'll cut up, so I'll go low here, But a full mark and wax?
3: Edge and trim.
5: If you're rocking our unis.
3: A uni bro.
4: You can tweeze that.
3: Maybe I can pull the middle leg.
5: I don't mind that. That look,
4: yeah,
5: that,
4: man. Or you go rock like Ernie and Bert, so.
3: Yeah, you
4: could. You come in there with that uni, bro.
3: You can buy a canal there. Nothing wrong with that.
5: So that's all right.
3: But you see, I don't know how you think about that.
5: But full.
4: No, but
5: full.
4: I feel men at whatever age could die there. In terms of. Okay. Yeah, man, 60,
5: yeah, but you 80 and you still rocking out on Jet Blacks?
3: No, but nice when
4: I don't find nothing wrong. Or if I some, but it is that. But the ladies just do it.
3: Okay, like me, for instance.
5: Yeah,
3: right?
5: But now everything
3: I have
5: does
3: some grays. My beard packing up the grays in the past five years.
4: But why you don't just dye that?
3: I never come to. So for me now, after the past 5 years, I think I pretty much enjoy my beard for what it is.
5: They look like Papa Boy, you know.
3: It's wisdom, you know.
4: No, but you can dye that easy.
3: Yeah, but for what's the difference though? I am proud of my grays. That's my wisdom. I flaunted. I good with that. Why are you hiding that for?
4: But it's not a matter of hiding
3: it. So what's the problem? What
4: so then
3: problem?
4: Why are you taking a haircut for?
3: Oh, for grooming purposes. I want to look decent. Doing more.
4: But you look more
3: so
4: decent.
3: Grays mean I don't look decent?
4: No, you're going to look better with it.
3: Nah, the ladies think it look good.
5: The salt and pepper. Flex.
3: Ladies like the salt and pepper. The moment your ladies like the salt and pepper.
4: Nah, but you get. I'm going to bring it in for you tomorrow.
5: I just
4: pass
5: that
4: comb in 5 minutes.
3: It
4: will not look jokey.
5: And it don't wash out. It don't wash out like that.
4: No,
5: but you, Julia,
3: and
5: you get
3: thing,
5: a flick where
3: thing.
5: It was running down the dog
3: no,
5: side.
3: Then the next thing, when that will dye the beard and thing, right? When he has had a growth now, you see the white underneath.
5: Oh, wow.
3: And then the next
5: well, you have to maintain it.
4: You have to maintain it. How often do you take a trim?
5: Yeah,
3: every week.
4: Right, so every week,
3: not
4: you take
3: every
4: a trim. But
3: now?
4: The thing taking your, it is literally a 5 minutes box.
3: Yeah, but my beard is a sweet sugar man. It's a baron. Die.
4: Why you doing that?
5: Man, die, die.
4: Easy touch up, boy.
3: Maka die, man. I like
4: you joke, yes?
3: Nah,
4: that is an easy flick.
3: Okay, so what about things like manicure and pedicure? There's still a real man against that, no?
5: Yeah, but I do have pedis today.
3: Eh?
5: And yeah, I also.
3: You're cute. They take the clear coat. They take the clear coat.
5: I need.
3: You get the clear coat?
5: I didn't want the clear coat, but you
3: clear coat.
5: Yeah, I got clears.
3: No, but then you really do it.
5: I got clears, but.
3: Real man doing that.
5: I'm looking fresh.
3: Yeah, real man doing that.
4: Well, a manicure and a pedi. I'm finding manicure.
5: She grind down the dog for something else.
4: Your hands.
5: I never did that one.
3: So why would you do your toes but not your fingers?
4: Yeah, because you can cut it. Your own finger.
5: Yeah,
4: here and
5: I bite mine. So
3: no, but I have done that before.
5: Nah,
3: I
5: never did
4: find
5: the hand.
4: I find a man doing that manicure is a woman.
3: Hold on.
5: I can understand money. I
3: kind of don't like the names in the first place. Yeah. But my point is, a man taking his feet and his hands
4: is
3: wrong.
4: I find the man doing that manicure.
5: Yeah. You don't want one big ugly rough hard foot. And when your nail digging in inside and I find
4: the manicure pushing it, man. Son.
3: Nah,
4: yeah,
3: man.
4: I can have mama man to do that, boy. Yeah, boy. I find
5: fellas, who do any money?
3: I might do the two of them like twice a year. I might do that.
5: Nah, boy. I can't.
4: And your hand on them soft,
5: yeah.
4: Like you washing with.
5: You holding her hand.
3: Well, you have to squeeze her bumper with her.
5: She thinks she's holding her
4: hand. Oh, your hand has to feel like a man.
5: Yeah, you have to feel rough. That's some roughness.
3: Then your foot should be rough, too.
5: Nah.
3: It's a man foot.
4: But some all your foot look like Olé dancing in flower.
5: Like Olé in finishing ball.
3: Good afternoon.
5: Keith, man, foot Olé had it.
3: Hello.
1: Yeah.
3: What you say by pedicure is on manicure? What you feel? Manicure is on now, man?
1: None of that. Yeah. I say, for my money, I buy in Pennywise, be $10 for a little slipper.
5: Ah,
1: and I go and deal with myself on Sunday evening after I take a little shower, you know, the toes are in. The nail get a little soft on the day and a rock shower.
5: Yeah.
1: What do you mean? But them things will cost $100 or $100 each. To save that money, put on gas.
3: Daddy. I
5: gotta spend some. Occasionally, you've been talking every weekend.
3: I don't agree with Rome. Every month, I pay for both my husband and I to do manicures and pedicures. I don't see anything wrong with that. Nails carry a lot of juice.
5: You softening up your husband.
3: Nah. I wouldn't say as a man, you need to go every month.
4: Every month? Every month you are your man doing manicure.
3: I would recommend at least a twice a year.
5: And when you look around, there's only girl in the salon.
4: You're
5: big hand, back man.
3: What you say, manicure and pedicure, you're taking that?
6: Why is it once a month, dog?
3: Once a month, you get rubbed down, yeah?
4: You have a husband, too?
6: Yeah, nothing wrong with having a
3: husband. Room wants to know where's your husband name.
4: Your husband has paid for it for you.
6: No, my wife won a spark.
3: Oh, die,
5: well, use our guinea pig. She practicing.
3: Hello, good afternoon. Yeah, talk to me.
5: You getting that free?
6: Manicure or pedicure?
3: Where you feel it? You feel it?
6: You can't be rubbing up your foot on the
5: your sandpaper and down the girl's foot. Yeah.
3: You think you're going to do the manicure?
5: Nah, but
6: Well, the last time I did a pedicure, she was like, boy, do a manicure. And she gave me a kind of semi-manicure. But I just worked hard.
5: Yeah.
4: So, what about the Diana the year?
5: Cut
4: for?
5: My nails. Cut my nails and nice.
4: What about the Diana the year? What for?
6: I don't like it, but I like it same time. You see the fellas with the black beard quite up by the eyebrow.
3: Yeah, I tell you about that.
6: All up by the cheek.
3: Yeah, I can't handle that. Fellas with the swappy.
4: Hey, Swappy, have a height up there, bro.
3: Swappy, have a issue.
5: And then you see the white line. The white line by
3: the
5: man.
3: Chalk line.
5: The chalk line. Oh, God, that's getting me mad, boy.
3: Good afternoon.
5: Oh, God, that's getting me mad.
6: Listen, no lie. I cried after Romax, the man, if he hurts, bro.
5: Where people didn't notice that, you know? I'm fine. Where people didn't notice that.
3: Well, I was saying that, man. If you think, you don't have to be young. Hello, good afternoon. Hello. Yeah.
6: Get over another room.
3: Is that?
6: Room is a long time man and them. Who feel the foot has to be dirty and white and
5: no, she know. He got with Petty. He got with Petty.
3: Yeah, he'll have to have a waterfall crack up in the back.
6: You must be a mani and your Petty.
5: Nah, ain't nobody mani,
3: boy.
5: How
3: often you just go stop, boy?
6: One time.
5: I need my hand to feel a little roughness.
3: Somebody say, what you score is nil.
5: My hand can be feeling soft.
3: My husband agreed to a mani only for a wedding because of the close-up photos.
5: Yeah,
3: but it's a hard pass otherwise.
4: Yeah, I find
5: I'll do it for the wedding.
3: Good afternoon, you're live.
6: Yeah, fellas, good day. Well, I never do the mani or the pedi. Do it.
5: Okay.
3: But if you're open to it,
5: try the pedi, brother.
6: I don't mind because I just wax.
5: Oh, there you go. Wow!
4: Yo, yo, yo, yo!
5: Hey, somebody get a man, God,
3: get
5: a
3: man, go to a break.
5: Man,
3: come on,
5: hey,
3: come on.
5: Hey,
3: come on,
5: yo! Where you waxing?
3: Yeah, you there up already? I hang up.
5: Nice and next one, we forget.
3: I'm sure he's supporting Brazil.
5: Are you real men?
3: I'm sure he's supporting Brazil.
5: Real men doing our Brazilians, no?
3: Yeah, I'm sure he's supporting Brazil. He must be on hands and knees getting a full
5: gun. Imagine she had a whole oh, meat and pray that he said.
6: Hello. That man knows he's waxed. I don't only fish go on a blazer.
5: A few shaglers left, man.
3: Yeah, listen.
6: Yeah, I'm 51, and twice in my life I do a pedicure and a manicure. I took away from on this one. I got to get stepping my nails to the band.
3: Yeah, because you're
5: 51. I feel like I'm real hard.
3: 51, your old school day.
4: What about the Diana here? Yes, Diana.
3: For sure.
6: Not a black, a little thing, like pathway.
4: Right,
5: okay.
6: But here this next thing. I have an issue. Me and my no barber masking my fancy, but you seen where
3: you touch your eyebrows.
6: Do facial and mask.
5: Yeah, barber doing that.
6: And lotion up your face.
5: Yeah.
6: And I mean, I show my sexuality, but I ain't comfortable.
5: Yeah, I don't know man rubbing up my face.
3: No, you're not going on, right? He's out. So let me say, executive question, when I go for a haircut, right? You get what you call like that executive.
5: What do you call it, Lanty?
3: So at the end of your general cut, they will give you like a early mark. Kind of something, a pre mark before the razor blade, the machine mark.
5: Right.
3: And then they'll go and get a hot towel now.
5: Right.
3: And they go wrap your face with a hot towel.
5: Right, so far,
3: so
5: good.
3: To open your pores, right?
5: Right.
3: Then when you're done that now, they finish the mark. And then they take a cold
5: towel.
3: That one was one man.
5: Right.
3: So, but basically, barber then, he will take a cold towel now to close back the pores, right?
5: Okay.
3: Now, when they're taking off the towel, now they wipe your face too.
5: You're not rubbing your face.
3: No. Now, where the rub does come in, like what top dog talk about here, right? You know what I'm going? Where the rub does come in, like what top dog talk about? My bed.
5: Yeah.
3: Right?
5: Yeah,
3: so,
5: yeah.
3: All the barber is operating now. So, when they're done, get the trim.
5: Yeah.
3: You go tear moisturizer on your head top here and this. And pass a brush on your head top. And then they go tear moisturizer on the beard too.
5: Yeah.
3: And so,
5: any next thing, no.
3: Yeah.
5: No man is to touch my foot. I tell them shit when I reach. They ask.
3: You know, they have email. This fella Taddy Boom, the Rasta, who's the comedian guy. He's a nail tech.
5: Nah.
3: But one man be a nail tech.
4: So your game, your lamb, your pedicure.
3: Yeah, nah.
5: No man is.
4: You die a virgin too?
3: Nah, man, care who must get.
4: He hold on here for a day, he put something in between.
5: Nah.
3: He's not to rub my skin, but
5: nobody. What's that when I go for a massage? Hell no.
4: You can't rub my skin,
3: when you go for them little foot rub and pedi and things. They crack your toes now.
5: Yeah, crack your toes.
3: Yes, when they done massage, they go hold each toe and get out. Yeah. So I can't leverage and crack my toes.
5: Nah, I can't do that.
3: Watch me. Something like a body massage, right? The last time I went for a body massage, big man thing, I go bust hammer.
5: Oh, go, you let a man touch it?
3: No. I went Hyatt. I'll see where I went, right?
5: I went there too.
3: I went Hyatt, but I say I'll take a full body massage, right?
5: Yeah.
3: Mm. Mistake. Mm. I learned that from now on, I just need to do upper body massage. Big man thing. For me now,
5: if I reach up the thighs.
3: Unless they're talking a foreign language, I don't need to go and rub from my lower back up to shoulder.
5: You want?
3: Because you're going.
5: You stand up or
3: you, listen, man. You don't, listen, you don't, man. You so you're getting a massage. You're not in the room, the music playing. The music are playing swanky, so you ain't in this. You ain't in this at all. This is
5: nice,
3: fire.
5: Soft, sexy music.
3: Sexy music.
5: Saxophone.
3: So the dog get the back rub, though. Right? Shoulders rub, arms get rubbed. You ever with this? Pull your drawers.
5: Yeah,
3: and get a little over the bum rub.
5: Yeah.
7: Where is it going?
3: Is that full massage? A body massage?
5: Oh, you want to know where the story is?
3: It's a professional massage.
7: Professional. Is that a man doing the massage?
3: Is that a woman?
5: It's not happy ending.
3: No, this is Hyatt.
5: Yeah, that's Hyatt.
3: So there's no thing, eh? There's no roll over and your hope for a flick. So, you're going on. When the woman tell me to turn over, man. As in, lying on your back.
5: Oh, Lord, Father. Me too, I was bummy.
3: I realized that. I didn't enjoy the massage because I
5: didn't put a towel over it.
3: Hey, we feel. Is that dead weight?
7: The bad napkin.
3: The massage towel?
5: This is the towel.
3: You swear it's a car show. Because the towel looking like bad jumps on that main rock. But what I'm saying is that, though.
5: Hey,
3: I get to learn. Full body massage is not for me unless I go in and somewhere with a foreign language.
5: Yeah.
3: If I go down professionally, like in them places, I need to rub my back alone. Because when you tell me to turn over now, I couldn't focus.
5: You bung she up outside and she spotted and said,
3: I couldn't focus because see what happened now. I didn't enjoy the massage because I started thinking about, oh, I need my dog sucking mango. I had to focus.
5: Yeah, he's had to think about other things.
3: If I didn't focus,
7: Just be
5: the a normal man. Go is what you're saying.
3: I'm a bony man, boy. My blood close to my skin. I'm not telling you.
7: They are accustomed to that, you know.
3: I have a band of performers.
5: Nah.
3: I have a band of performers. All they say is growers are not showers. And I am telling you, if that band had strike up for she day.
7: But I don't think she accustomed to that. She know I feel she
5: would be like, hello.
7: No, she would have known she would have a job.
3: Brother, when you hear... Broom, broom, boom. Yeah. Tung, tung, tung, tung, tung, tung, tung, tung, tung, tung, tung, tung, tung, tung, tung, tung, tung, tung, tung, tung, tung, tung, tung, tung, tung, tung, tung, tung, tung, tung, tung, tung, tung,
5: you know what?
3: I'm sure I never get welcome back in the hotel.
5: They might have a male masseuse there to kind of...
7: You see, the problem with male masseuse, he tell you, go on your belly.
5: No.
7: You're getting a massage, but you see he two hands in front of you.
5: No.
3: Brethren.
5: Hey, where are you?
3: A sport therapist is something different.
5: Yeah, that's different.
3: You have a sport injury, and you have a I can't go to hear no soothing music.
5: Yeah, that was saying is the atmosphere and dark lighting, nice music. Mm-mm. You know, you're in a towel.
3: Let me get 2 quarters real quick. Hello. Hello.
8: Yes, Sonny.
3: Yeah, what you saying?
8: That executive package thing you talk about, I see it a few times while scrolling.
3: Mm.
8: And, you know, the barber show the client, he say how much he pay. And, you know, the oil, the black thing on his face, nose, and then man sleep away.
3: And
8: I see US price, and I don't know, $50, $100, $300. I was like, all that money for all that haircut and a nice treatment for a man to play with your face?
3: Now a big man thing. I say if I'm to get a full body massage, I'm an adult now. I don't cross 40. I reach 40, I go in. My point is that 40 years, brother, I used to get a massage full body.
5: I want any whole
3: by a foreign language. Because I must be able to roll over and say,
5: I want any whole name.
3: You're taking extra 50.
5: I was going to take it today, you know, but I say now, when I come back.
7: Nah, I went and did that.
3: I won't end off happy.
7: Yeah.
3: If I go in full body, I won't end off happy.
5: Facts.
7: When I went
5: Brazil. My ling-ling and them.
3: Happiness.
7: When I went Brazil, I did a Brazilian massage. And I thought it was just thing. They said, Brazilian thing. Yeah. But the problem is I couldn't speak Portuguese.
5: So she was
7: doing it too soft. I wanted it hard, and I tell him, I tell her,
3: you wanted a deep tissue massage.
7: I wanted a massage, girl. taking her fingertips and putting it over. And I said, oh, God, girl.
5: So, you know, I didn't pull out Google Translate or something.
7: I didn't do have your phone on you, my man. Naked anything.
5: No, well,
3: you're naked.
5: Let her know that
3: hold
5: you're
3: on,
5: trying
3: hold
5: to
3: hold on, big man, wait, hold on. It's
5: wait, but no, you're towel.
3: Whoa.
7: Well, I have on a towel.
3: No, wait, hold on, Rome. Hold on, Rome. Don't peg back now. Rome, don't peg back.
7: Peg back and massage. That ain't going good together. That ain't going good together.
3: Rome, hold on.
7: That ain't going good together.
3: You said you were naked and I thought I'm mistaken.
7: Naked, I mean.
3: So that is a happy ending massage.
7: No, it's a full body
3: massage. You went for a regular massage naked.
7: So how you just get a massage naked?
3: Brother, I had to have one underwear, brother. That could never work with the dog.
7: Oh.
3: Boy, Marshall coming out. Hey, what are you saying, man?
5: Bring it to the stage.
3: Bring it to the stage, man.
5: I think I had on our boxers, you know. I think I.
3: Yes, I have one boxers.
5: Yeah, I had on boxers. And
7: I went guns
3: a
7: blazing.
3: Nah, boy. It's called you're the silver.
5: Hot boy, your pepper boss, boy.
7: I had on my towel. I had on my towel.
6: Rome, did they even give you like a disposable jockey or nothing, boy?
3: He went for it.
6: But brother, so you see, because them full way massage, right?
5: Yeah.
6: The older the woman is, the better the massage, yeah?
5: Because no.
6: them old women,
5: yeah.
6: Them, like, they know, boy, and their hands is the
5: experienced.
7: Yeah. They stick all the dentures off.
6: Yeah, no serious
3: thinking.
6: And the older the woman, you got to
3: do massage. Well, remember, she had the old corner, old broom, the soup corner's better.
7: Oh, I don't want a massage from the old woman. I saw.
5: It might help the banter.
3: Silent. If I'm going for a professional massage, it doesn't matter because the intention is to keep my mind and body sound.
5: Yeah.
3: You want to focus.
5: Yeah. And
3: but
5: I don't mind.
3: I know.
5: If Tanti do that
3: if
5: right.
3: I go in there, doggy, yeah. And it's some kind of Naila black man.
5: Yeah. No, I can't do that.
3: Boy, you
5: it had to be a tongue.
3: Boy, I don't want a professional with no Naila black man. Boy,
5: Naila can't massage.
3: I wild with a
7: Naila. I don't want to go in there. No like massage thing.
5: JRL, imagine JRL walking.
7: I smell it.
5: No. I say, excuse, I would like somebody.
3: Somebody
5: bail him
3: out. Somebody that bail the dog out.
7: Tiger man. That bail the dog out. I smell it.
3: I lie down, no towel. When they change your clothes, I come back. You come back and need no towel and the dog lie down.
5: It's bad. Accusations.
3: I look like a cinnamon back. Lie down on the table, dry and roll up. No shadow.
5: Hey, now.
3: I got piece of mommy back on the table. No towel.
5: I go and tell her straight, darling. Call for the moment you want,
7: please. I was coming out there. No. I was going right back to the reception, naked, so I always send somebody else. Because...
5: So you're not taking her...
7: You don't want auntie? I am nothing against old ladies, you know, but just not to give me a full body massage.
3: If I come into your professional establishment, you better give me some Helga.
5: Yeah.
3: Some kind of thing. No, get me wrong.
5: Davis, you mommy.
3: When I'm in Panama. Because when I go to a nice boy hotel and thing, something I try to do once I relax and take a little body rub.
5: Yeah,
3: I will take a little back and thing. Maybe a little half an hour, whatever. And the woman who already gave my rodon was Helga. Helga? I'm telling you.
5: Give my Helga, give my Mavis, give my Beatrice.
3: They only named Beatrice and he comes out.
7: Why all you will do all yourself?
3: Because I don't want the band to strike up. Hello.
6: Like you had a bad experience with our granny or
7: why are you all afraid for all your band to strike up before you're not massage?
5: It's embarrassing.
7: Why is that embarrassing?
3: Hold on. Here's the reality. Here's why it's embarrassing. Here's why I would say it's embarrassing. If it is you are running a professional establishment and really dealing with the body and not a device, you're dealing with massage, right?
5: Yeah.
3: I personally would think of it as somewhat inappropriate. As you did say earlier on, these things can happen because of your body and blood flow and whatnot.
5: Obviously.
3: However, I personally think it would come across as though you're a thirsty man.
5: I don't think
3: professional.
5: Eyes on your mind? I didn't come here for that.
7: Bro, the woman is massaging your whole body with her hand. Chances are she probably looking decent. If your band strike up and mean your blood flowing and you're a man.
3: Situation, I'm in a situation. Yeah, man, remember that full body, right?
5: Yeah.
3: They have a way to just use their hand and Moses here.
5: Yeah.
3: They use their hand like Moses.
5: Yeah, don't eat.
3: They have a kind of way.
5: Like this part.
3: Depending on where they're rubbing, right? They just use one hand to part this
5: and
3: just rub the other part. So they say when they was doing the upper tie on the dog, right?
5: Oh.
3: When the lady was rubbing the upper tie.
7: Oh. Right.
3: The lady dragged the towel a kind of way,
5: dog.
3: And she shift the band members.
5: slight now, bro.
9: Yeah, you are telling her, though.
5: She grazed him. She grazed him.
9: She come on the stage.
5: The band thought there was he called out on stage.
9: The equipment set up on stage. You come on the stage and shift some of the band members' equipment here to pass our broom here.
5: What's his name with
9: Doggy?
5: With the thing so come on, boy.
9: Doggy! Hello, good afternoon. Hello.
10: Problems,
9: boy. You saying? I can't do that, boy.
10: I do a full body massage already, boy. Yeah. And watch me. I think, you see what worse than that band striking up?
5: Yeah.
10: But I don't know what she rubbed, boy. But like some gas.
9: Oh, no!
5: That's nothing.
9: Nah, I was going
5: to do it. Massage done.
10: It's the tightest clench. She said, relax. But can't relax. I'm going to blow you away.
5: Wait. Nah, massage done now. I'm going to know my that's embarrassing.
9: I'm study that.
5: Yeah, but I didn't study that one. I know.
9: Let's take a break.
5: That one embarrassing.
7: I do that. Big man thing. I went to a yoga class 2 weeks ago and I felt shame.
5: You're lying.
9: You're fat in the yoga?
7: I fart hard.
5: You didn't just fart.
7: And you're like, stoop down. I know.
5: No, boy.
7: I just look around. I say, who's that,
9: boy? I'm just thinking of the thing now. Come on.
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I am Jens Levin with Headline News on CNC3 and the TBC Radio Network. In local developments, Housing Minister David Lee is expected to provide an update following the HEC's cancellation of a $3.4 billion design build finance housing procurement program. Earlier today, Lee confirmed that discussions were expected with the board this evening in the wake of growing public and political scrutiny surrounding the termination of the procurement process. He confirmed that after the meeting, a statement will be made. It comes less than a week after the AGC issued an official notice terminating the procurement proceedings for its housing project with immediate effect under Section 33 of the Public Procurement and Disposal of Public Property Act. In the notice, the AGC stated that it had determined that discontinuing the exercise was in the public's interest. The cancellation sparked a political

0: will be considered. However, the guidance says a fear of gangs alone is generally insufficient to establish refugee status based on political opinion. The guidelines were published on the UK's government's website on June 5th. The document says Trinidad and Tobago has more than 180 gangs operating across the country, with the Muslim and Rasa City among the most prominent. It estimates that gangs are responsible for around one-third of homicides. The Customs and Excise Division intercepted a shipment containing marijuana and a firearm at a customs-bonded area in Port of Spain on Monday. According to a Ministry of Finance media release, officers conducted a detailed examination of cargo consigned to a retired customs and excise guard and found 11 packages containing a green plant-like substance believed to be marijuana with an estimated street value of $1.4 million. Officers also found a separate package containing a black metallic object resembling a firearm concealed inside a washer and dryer. One person has been arrested and charged in connection with the seizure. The accused is expected to appear before the High Court today. To some regional news, U.S. Secretary of State Marco Rubio has sanctioned additional entities associated with Cuba's military-controlled holding company. In a post on U.S. social media company X, Rubio said the situation in Cuba is deteriorating due to the island's corrupt regime, which he said prioritizes its own total control over the well-being of the Cuban people. Rubio said that anyone providing services to these sanctioned actors is at risk of being sanctioned themselves, urging foreign banks and companies that provide services to these entities to freeze those activities immediately. Stay tuned for another news update at the top of the hour and for comprehensive coverage in our major newscast at 7 p.m. on CNC.
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0: big tune from John Legend and it's a real big tune from John Legend and Bujo, you know. Iconic. Iconic. How the football going there in the second half and not a goal score yet? England can't even score a goal on Ghana. England can't even score a goal on Ghana. Nothing for the oppressor.
1: Nah, don't worry. We go make some changes.
0: This is our goal going with Queen Elizabeth.
1: They go make some changes. Just
0: yeah, they have to make change. That's the only way they go win that.
1: That's it,
0: yeah. I know that man with that band up here getting to play. He yeah, looking man. Like he come straight out of the hospital.
1: You won't see it there.
0: Oh, you know it?
1: In the first half.
0: Oh, I love. Man, I miss all that.
1: Much
0: but yeah, it's still a nil-nil on the nil-nil on the football right now. England is saying nothing right now. Captain England, don't get quiet. You know the dog.
1: Nah. We go. It had plenty of time, so that I hold 40 minutes again.
0: About so hold on 40 minutes?
1: Yeah, I pull it. I got plenty of time. I have to go again. Yeah.
0: A lot of people are really fighting the hydration break. I've seen a lot of commentary online. Like, they're asking coaches, players, you know, what's the take on it? And a lot of people just, they're not for it. It's like a take away from the real game of football. You think they'll keep that?
1: Yeah, it ain't going to really make a difference, you know. Honestly, for me, I really, as a fan, as a spectator, it's not bothering me. And as a former player, I wasn't a professional player like that, but thinking about football, it ain't really bothering me neither if I was playing the game. You just get a chance to take
0: it. You find it breaks the momentum?
1: Yeah, it does, but it's not like one side gain it and the next side not gain it. Everybody gain it, so it... Is across
0: yeah,
1: the board.
0: If it was more in an offensive position, you're really drilling them right now and then boom, tweet, tweet, tweet.
1: Well, yeah, well, that is how the game going. That is the new rules of the game. So
0: you think that here to stay?
1: It happened for every game for throughout the tournament. So
0: you think that here to stay or do you think it's something they might introduce outside?
1: They may, because it's a money thing too. Because the hydration breaks allowing them to sell ad spots. They increase the broadcast rights.
2: They say they'll never go back to normal.
1: Yeah, they wouldn't. Yeah, and probably EPL and all might look to adopt it because yeah. They're going to say, well, I look, it's a way to make
0: for
1: more money.
0: For now, football playing in quarters.
2: If it's one thing people love is money and the amount of money they gain from this, they'll never go back.
1: They will.
2: Even if, so what you think, even if the next World Cup in a cold country?
1: Yeah. They would just say,
0: coffee break.
1: It's a hydration break.
0: Coffee break.
1: See, but they have an hydration breaks in this World Cup, right? They had games are playing in an indoor stadium, air condition, and they still give them.
2: Because when they first started it, they say it had to be a certain temperature.
1: It's a game playing in the night.
2: Yeah.
1: And still a hydration break. It's a game playing in the rain.
2: It's for the health of the players.
1: We know it was a money thing. They just use the temperatures as a reason for them to put it, but it mainly to me was a money thing.
2: Yeah.
1: So I don't think it happened. It going anyway. Nope. They're looking to make our money. Yeah.
0: All right.
1: Wait, what's up, say with the manicure, pedicure, waxing thing? They don't do that.
0: Waxing, I think I ain't so sexy. I'm not so sexy. I've tried waxing.
2: A back and chest, maybe.
0: No, when I was on television. And we would win a little advertising and whatnot. We did go to one of those wax places and I did one leg. Just for TV sake, right? I did a leg. But I personally am not a wax person.
1: That's really what you know.
0: I don't like that.
2: I'll try it.
0: Me like that.
1: I'm not doing that, bro.
2: But I
1: watch
2: women
1: do that and ball to take off that.
2: Where did it?
1: I didn't do that.
2: Oh, you didn't do it?
1: No. I watch how women as we ball when they're drinking that. Why
2: yeah, but I'm Brazilian. I'm different. If it's like your back and chest and your leg and thing.
0: Nah, boy. When you pull in, it's a pull boy. Pull is pull boy.
2: I feel like I take it.
1: Nah.
2: If I can take tattoos, I can take that.
0: Well, yeah.
1: But I don't need that. I don't need...
2: To be smooth, silky, smooth.
1: To have
2: baby
1: eggs.
2: Smooth?
1: I don't need to have smooth eggs.
2: I'm talking about Brazilian.
1: I don't need that. I think my boys don't need that.
0: A walnut and grass.
1: Yeah.
0: Walnut and grass.
1: But I like to maintain. Nah, I don't like a bird nest neither. I just maintain a little lawn.
2: Well manicured lawn.
1: No, okay, you're talking about things that men can do and men can't do. And that's what men just find out on Monday.
0: Yeah, the wax setting is too much for me. I don't have much here to max.
2: A man could play a landing ship on her.
0: I realize.
1: Very weird, bro.
0: You're
1: looking at that situation.
2: No, I'm asking.
1: I go take a little groom with a machine on that machine.
2: I just go right on, boys.
1: Serious with a blade?
2: Yeah.
1: That's all. Never my situation, boys.
2: That's I go right
0: guys,
2: on.
0: Guys.
1: Never.
0: Guys.
1: So you ain't afraid of that ingrain? You ain't afraid of ingrain?
2: Barely scenario. I don't really get that. But
1: nah, me
2: once in a while, that, I go in right
1: you,
2: on.
1: You ain't afraid of a nick?
2: I got nicks. Yeah, like in New York.
0: I went to be a concrete. Yeah, when you talk about that, I'm not be a concrete.
2: Let's go right on, baby.
0: I'm not be a concrete. Hello, good afternoon.
2: It is adding chin.
0: That's for sure. Hello. Hello.
1: Hello.
3: Hi.
0: Good afternoon.
3: Is this a chance to win the tickets for yourself?
0: This is certainly not that chance. Certainly not that chance.
1: But no, that must be segment later. Check and see.
4: If it's only all chilling over. Oh, God, boy.
0: Curacao's coming up in
2: Talk to us.
4: I buy a wax kit for my wife and I try it under my armpit something, right? I just normally shake, but with my machine shake my armpit something.
1: Right.
4: I telling you, that thing real good.
1: Yeah.
4: Right? So here when she telling me, you know, let me try it on there with it. I say, you have to be mad. I use them a razor. Yeah, I use them a machine. I just go right on.
2: Right on. Brand new, like an open.
1: Yeah, boy.
2: Smooth.
4: You ain't going to with that thing, yeah, boy. You got that problem.
2: Nah, I can't take that. I can't take that loan and
4: yeah, because it's only minute when they pull. Yeah. When they pull that, I put a hand on the cover and it with powder. But I too much pain, boy.
1: Yeah, you mean going through that. Me going through that.
2: I never tried the wax yet. I ain't had the belly to do the wax. Right? She had to hold it and she had to move it left and right. Like it's a joystick. Nah,
1: I not going through that.
2: I'm not doing that. Sorry. But I don't know myself.
1: I don't know if women like that. In terms of what women like on a man. In terms of a man manscaping.
0: You want a man?
2: Low, medium, or high?
0: Ladies, call in and let me know.
2: Low, medium, or high?
1: It has some ladies.
0: You want country, as in full bush? You want a gated community?
1: AstroTurf.
2: Yeah.
0: You want turf grass?
2: Turf or
0: bare concrete? Or you want pave the driveway?
2: Yeah, driveway.
0: You want a driveway pave?
2: No foliage.
1: I know that a lot of ladies like a manly man.
2: Nah,
1: they want to see a man with hair on chest, hair under their arm.
0: What's going on? Hold that totally. 6241005. You see this, June? The world is watching Curacao. Calling now for your chat.
1: The lady now call you. Hello. And you bad up the lady.
0: Hold on.
1: You see?
2: Had a timer set.
0: No. Hold on.
1: You see?
0: I robbing this train.
1: Hey.
0: And we never say the segment start yet. We went in with our talk and we're going to lead into the segment.
1: Hey.
0: So here we are now.
1: Poor lady.
2: Going the woman wants to go Curacao.
0: But then she had to call
2: she
0: back now.
2: She wants to see pretty building.
0: She had to call back now.
1: Lady call now.
2: Where's Curacao?
1: You better let the lady win.
0: Call in now for your chance to qualify to win an all-inclusive trip for two to the beautiful island
2: destination. If you're trying to sell me to
1: Curacao real nice.
2: Are there any pretty buildings on there?
1: Beach.
0: Call nice life. Hello. Hello. Good afternoon.
3: Hello.
0: Hi, good afternoon, ma'am. You called back.
3: Yes, I did.
0: Thank you for calling back.
1: Great, very good. Listen, I just apologize for Sonny Blaine's rude behavior.
3: No need to apologize.
1: All right, okay.
0: I appreciate your honesty, ma'am. That's the kind of grace you need to give to your prime minister, and I appreciate that. Rose is just an MP. What's that? Timing is right. What is your name, ma'am? Hello, what's your name?
3: Carol,
0: you have to also remember, Carol, what is for you is for you. You see how you end up getting through when you call back?
1: Yeah, but she ain't got you yet. She some easy question.
0: Will you come out of my way, please? Let me do my segment now.
3: Yeah, well, you can make it happen for me by giving us some easy questions.
1: Yeah, I
0: am on the board. I have the question, so no.
2: Answer two quick questions.
0: You need to answer two quick questions about Curacao. Get them both correct, and you'll qualify for the grand draw on the 30th, all right? For an all-inclusive trip for two. Now, have you won before? Have you qualified before?
3: Hello?
0: Did you qualify before?
3: Yes, on the next station.
0: No, the thing is, if
1: on next station, not on this station.
2: Did they say?
3: No, not on this station.
1: Right.
0: So it's not the same network by whom, right?
1: Yeah, but
2: no,
1: by the draw.
0: You know what? Anyhow, let me go argue with Rome. Eh? Ma'am, we're going with you. Don't worry. What region of the Caribbean is Curacao located in?
3: Region.
0: You know, north, east, west, south, central.
3: The southern Caribbean.
0: All right, we'll take that. What is the capital city of Curacao?
3: Williamson.
0: She's correct. Is he a qualified?
1: That is it?
0: Yeah,
1: nah, I find she's moving too slow with that, Sonny.
0: She qualified. So, to give her another question?
1: Yeah, yeah. She had to move forward.
0: All right. What is William Stead famous for?
3: The waterfront buildings is really colorful.
0: All right. Congratulations. You're nominated. Right, okay. So, I need to send a WhatsApp with your full name for us, please, Carol.
3: All right.
0: And you say again, Carol, what is for you is for you, right?
3: Yes, it is. All right. And what number to send it to?
0: 707-SLAM. That's our WhatsApp page.
3: All right. No problem.
0: That is 707-7526.
3: Okay. Thank you.
0: Congratulations. You see? That wasn't so bad. Yeah. That wasn't so bad.
1: Yeah.
0: Congratulations to Carol. All right, congratulations to our qualifier. Remember, every qualifier goes into the grand draw on Tuesday, 30th of June, for a chance to win an all-inclusive trip for two to Curacao. 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
1: Hey, Ghana, all kicking up my team,
0: boy. Whoa, pardon.
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1: True?
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1: Tim Tim, you know birds of a feather together.
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1: Never say we flocking.
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0: Well, you tell me how you like it now. 6241 0056235001. Ladies, call back up there. We're talking about the grooming. We're talking about the body grooming. Some man does shave, some man does wax, and some man does this.
1: No, but general too.
0: Let it grow, let it grow, on let chest, it grow.
2: Here on chest, here on rocking
1: her, here on back.
2: Jungle, you know.
1: Yeah, that's some ladies. I know Ariel. She like her man.
2: Airy.
1: What? She want her man looking like
2: he had
1: sizzler in her headlock.
2: Oh, wow.
1: She want that.
2: Wow.
1: She like that. She's
0: a Wolverine looking man.
1: Yeah, she like a manly man.
0: A manly man.
2: Definitely ain't go like me.
1: And then I have another friend, a big woman. She does, anytime she see a picture with me, you know, on the beach or something, she say, so you can shave on there. I'm going to say, I'm to you, girl. She got trim. She said, no, you have to make it clean. Nah. I see more.
0: No, remember, you're like a strong man, eh? And them strong man does have more wax down.
2: I find this sweat this feel
1: me
2: when
1: like
2: it,
1: that.
2: When it
1: me like that kind of prickly feel.
2: Yeah, that too.
0: So I not so sexy, so I don't there. Need to go that distance.
1: If
0: as a man had chest and thing and abs, a show like a real 6-inch pants wearing man.
2: Yeah.
0: I might have waxed too.
2: Yeah.
0: It's like, you know who's it here too? You know who's
2: right? Reach them levels.
0: Who's that Tusty Vibe Swappy? Is that man? Is that Tusty Vibe?
1: Oh, you want Swappy, right? You so.
0: He's an example.
1: He's
0: an example. The man is an example. Last week, so I happy. I put that height up on top of your head last week. A whole height up, dog. Man, I'm more here than you room. Height up.
1: Lady Danda, Lady Danda. Lady Danda. If Dan play, I can play. Lady Danda.
0: I can pay.
1: Lady Danda.
0: Pay for that.
1: Lady Danda. Lady Danda. Lady Danda. Oh, gosh, boy.
0: So
1: why the man cannot grow that?
2: I don't know. I asked
0: it. I don't know.
1: The man cannot grow that. The man could have grown that. You could have put. My man tell all the locally they doing that implanting. The man could have implanted thing and grew it.
0: Nothing wrong with that. But what I mean, we talk about the examples you mentioned just now. When we talk about the die, so I'll be following that, right? When we talk about the shave, dog.
1: Oh, they know he died.
2: Nah, he died.
1: If he didn't have hair, what he dying?
0: He passed that. He's paint.
1: Yeah.
0: He's put a couple coat and a clear.
1: Nah, don't do that. Check your WhatsApp.
2: What about that sewing? As a man.
0: A sewing dread. Yeah, real man does well. They have men who had ass before, right? What's going on that? Real men had ass before. They cut their ass. And when they grew back out, they hear they sew it back in. That real man, I know that.
2: Mm-hmm. So everyone's just
1: it's grew back. It is attached to the
2: whole room.
1: No, I don't mean that it's...
0: All right. You sew it back in,
1: Not that it is grow back, but...
2: No, you mean it's bend, like bend
1: yeah,
2: up?
1: Does the new hair and the old hair...
2: Like stay permanent.
0: Become one. Well, is your same hair?
1: And mat back up together.
2: So it's mat possibly, right? I guess, after time, it could stay attached.
1: Okay.
2: And all this sweet in, I guess, but...
1: Okay.
2: Nah. Right. What if you like? If your hair short and you're adding a little something to rock a cane yourself, that possible or
0: nowadays that possible. But my mom and like Swanny and all them fellas do that.
2: Yeah, they're
0: so them fellas break these.
1: Nah, but I find
0: ceiling.
2: Nah.
1: I not me. I wouldn't do that, boy. To add in here. As
2: a
1: man,
2: is a new trend and everybody.
0: What I want though, I need a hairdresser to make a rasta wig from a real rasta wig. I feel I will rock like some natty dreads.
2: I could put you under somebody.
0: A big dread. I'll make a lace front. Like a wig. Yeah,
2: I could put you under somebody.
0: I don't want sewing that. I don't want the point and come off.
2: So she real bad with
1: food. You can't sew nothing.
0: That was saying. So not, that's why it had to be a wig.
1: Sew it onto your bed.
0: That's why it had to be a wig. There's no sewing thing. Hello, good afternoon.
2: Sew it under your bed, yes?
0: Hello.
3: I thought on this topic here. I had a co-worker a while ago. Friday, the man... Leave work with a height up. Monday morning, he was a rasta.
2: Nah.
0: Yeah, that's unreal.
2: Bullface,
0: you have a sword dread in here, too.
2: Man, it's clown men for that way.
0: You have a man in here who's sewing a dread right now.
1: I don't know.
2: It's only come with our dreads Monday.
0: No, well, you might as ship it down.
1: Nah, it's only come with our dread Monday. It's how hard I'm going to laugh. It's how hard I'm going to laugh.
2: He don't come in the rest like you don't get a pump. So imagine if you come full rest, you know? But
1: for fellas too, with ladies, in terms of grooming, and there was a lady I knew that I wouldn't say that I'm going to say I knew the lady. And she was a naturalist.
4: So no shaving.
1: Nah, no nothing.
0: She legs on that bubble.
1: Legs,
0: legs,
1: everything.
0: That's a Rasta woman, as well.
2: Nah,
1: but
0: some Rastafari woman.
1: She was
2: naturalist. As your bones.
1: And it had men where I was.
2: Everywhere.
1: And men love off on that. Them find
2: only way the only place they must have hairs on their head.
1: Who, for woman?
2: Yeah.
1: You?
2: And their eyebrows, yeah, for me.
1: And is it? You're
2: nowhere,
1: on,
2: else.
1: No, nowhere else?
2: Nowhere else. Eyebrows and hair.
1: Nah.
2: Not even your lip. Not even your top lip. Nothing. Bare.
1: So anyway, you for? Ladies. How you like the ladies? You like your papa with skin or you want this?
0: Whoa.
2: Starch mango.
0: I like the papa jack here, you know. Anywhere you want it, I'll be giving it to you.
2: Oh, no preference, yeah, no preference.
0: You know, be giving it bushy. No, Ali. Along the alley. It don't matter,
2: wow,
0: though.
2: Wow. No preference what? For you. How about you, room?
0: I used to move like a Colombian drug lord. I ain't playing anyway.
1: Yeah, man.
2: Don't look like them, man.
1: It depends on my mood. Sometimes I like a Pepsi. They see
2: them. Like them.
1: Sometimes I like
2: 80s pista and them in the
0: call me
2: full
0: jungle. Call me Pablo.
1: Sometimes
0: some kind of Colombian drug lord might play landing anywhere.
1: Sometimes
0: not only we are we landing, we land in the jungle.
1: Yeah.
0: Anywhere the goods that are dropped, we land.
2: My run, we gotta be clean like Piaco. Yeah.
0: Wow, hold on. I ain't sure that I ain't sure that man or woman send this one.
1: What is
0: I know
1: it?
0: I can't read it,
2: Why?
0: You know, they meant well is what they say. They say nothing bad, but just the sentence I can't read.
2: Why boy?
0: I can't read the sentence, boy.
2: It's not for you, do
0: that's how you read the sentence. Was good words, eh? So they use words like popo, they use words like with, they use words like duh. They use words like shoot. You know what I mean?
2: One word.
1: What could that sentence really show, Sonny?
0: It's one word I didn't add, but my point is that.
1: It's a combination.
0: You and me, putting together those words. It's just right, the popo. Word missing.
1: Right.
0: Shave. You know, that's the way to say it now. Think of a word I rhyme with spit.
2: Oh, wow.
1: With a word I rhyme with what?
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0: depressing performance by England in this game. My God, so absolutely terrible. I don't know what make me think they was going to do something good here, you know. I don't know why I listen to the room.
1: Hey, boy, oh gosh, boy, oh gosh,
0: when I came to work today, right, guys, you really is interchange on who might be on the board. So Rome came in a very arrogant way today in his England t-shirt, and he said he's playing you on the board because England playing. Right? England playing, so you
1: hey
0: on the board.
1: Hey, boy.
0: And now I sit down here and do all the hard work today.
1: Hey, boy.
2: Stop sleeping on the African
1: draw the side, boy.
0: Big up the mother
2: Portugal again. Hey, boy.
0: We whip the oppressors today.
2: Stop sleeping on the
1: African.
2: And my Portuguese was kind of like colonizers too. So all the colonizers came.
0: I locked it up in.
1: Yes. Yeah. Hey, boy.
0: Kane was such a disappointment in this performance early on. That kick as he came, put on early on, we went to that kick.
2: Boy, up in the stands.
1: Hey, boy, England boy.
0: Somebody say you had to tell a little bit of that draw.
2: Yeah,
0: drawing on their judgment. Only artists.
1: But it's one thing. We still on top of
0: only artists on that field today. It's only draw.
1: Yeah, we still on top
0: of the man had ball yet. He feel good yet. Hard luck.
2: So, as it stands in Group L, England is on top with 4.
0: I like the L group.
2: Ghana is
0: L
2: second.
0: Real loser group.
1: Ghana won their first game.
2: Second. Panama. Wait, Panama. Third Croatia last, yes?
1: Yeah. Wow. We just had to play Panama now.
2: Yeah, Group K, Portugal is on top with 4 points, Colombia with 3, Congo with 1, and Uzbek

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1: You get 2.0. 2.0. 2.0. 2.0. 2.0. 2.0. 2.0. 2.0. 2.0. 2.0. 2.0. 2.0. 2.0. 2.0. 2.0. 2.0. 2.0. 2.0. 2.0. 2.0. 2.0. 2.0. 2.0. 2.0. 2.0. 2.0. 2.0. 2.0. 2.0. 2.0. 2.0. 2.0. 2.0. 2.0. 2.0. 2.0. 2.0. 2.0. 2.0. 2.0. 2.0. 2.0. 2.0. 2.0. 2.0. 2.0. 2.0. 2.0. 2.0. 2.0. 2.0. 2.0. 2.0. 2.0. 2.0. 2.0. 2.0. 2.0. 2.0. 2.0. 2.0. 2.0. 2.0. 2.0. 2.0. 2.0. 2.0. 2.0. 2.0. 2.0. 2.0. 2.0. 2.0. 2.0. 2.0.

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2: Push P.

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1: Ooh.
0: Sis got blah boy, sis got blah boy.
1: Ooh.

say, Drake, I hear you like I'm young. 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They tell me Chubb's the only one that get your hand-me-downs and party at the party playing with his nose now. And Baca got a weird case, why is he around? Certified lover boys, certified pedophiles. 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Trying to strike a chord and it's probably A minor.

down, fuck to make them richer. Fast forward 2024, you got the same agenda. 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Hey, what? Lil Baby help you get your lingo up. What? 21, get your first.